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1: 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Good morning, Lagos. Welcome to the Jordan Breakfast Show. And today,
0: hey everybody, this is the Sweets, and it's about to get all funky today. 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
9: 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And today,
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0: hey everybody, this is the Sweet, and it's about to get all funky today. 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Yes, so my people, this is not Jordan Drive. 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We won't give you no move an intro, but if you don't say one move, move your radio with this.
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6: 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Good morning, Lagos. Welcome to the Jordan Breakfast Show. And today,
0: hey everybody, this is the Sweet, and it's about to get all funky today. Great music and fantastic teams in making you the best entrepreneur you can possibly be. Yes, so my people, this is not Jordan Drive. 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
6: 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And today,
0: hey everybody, this is the Sweet, and it's about to get all funky today. Great music and fantastic teams in making you the best entrepreneur you can possibly be. Yes, so my people, this is not Jordan Drive. Now they listen to so we'll get better information. We won't give you no move an intro, but if you don't say one move, move your radio with this.
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0: hey everybody, this is the Sweet, and it's about to get all funky today. Great music and fantastic teams in making you the best entrepreneur you can possibly be. Yes, so my people, this is not Jordan Drive. 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We won't give you no move an intro, but if you don't say one move, move your radio with this.
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1: 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And today...
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4: 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Welcome to the Jordan Breakfast Show. And today,
0: hey everybody, this is The Sweet, and it's about to get all funky today. Great music and fantastic teams in making you the best entrepreneur you can possibly be. Yes, so my people listen at Jordan Drive, and I've been listening to, so we'll get better information. We won't give you no move an intro, but if you don't say one move, move your radio with this.
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4: 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Good morning, Lagos. Welcome to the Jordan Breakfast Show. And today,
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0: 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Good morning, Lagos. 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Welcome to the Jordan Breakfast Show. And today...
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6: But this is the sweet, and it's about to get all funky today. Great music and fantastic teams in making you the best entrepreneur you can possibly be.
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7: Good morning baba mi o. 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Oko wa she moto wa lo mechanic to wa lo posisi le mi. So he now told me that he was hungry. But why was he so hungry? Emma Moko out. He said, "Okay, I have bread that I just bought, a fresh bread. There's egg. Should I make bread and egg for you and coffee? Ola wo fe coffee without my beverage. Me thank God, beverage wa fun. Omo lo ma mu beverage. Mo she lo she bread and egg for 1 year ati ti o." Ati beverage to won je o asebe mi se wo mo se kuro ni shop to mo ti wonu kitchen ni le lo to be preparing his food ni won ti se owo si mi o mo afi bo se jeun tan afi bo se jeun tan baba mi o o ni ati won ko so e didn't tell me anything where it mo ko ni ki wo phone mi ni ki se ko the message entered mo ani let me check it to know what's up with the message. So if it down momo something, to man sent my has been belu messages. We should buy my body on 3,000 naira. My body from him. Ah, man, yeah, daddy, you sent me 100,000 naira. Only shouldn't I pay for the food I hate? Wow, I wasn't expecting something as much as that. Though I told him a few days ago, last week, that I was broke and needed some money, and he just told me, okay, I'm going to my shit, I'm going to lele. Because it was just yesterday that I wrote about the devotion to any castle. I first paid for Ore Anu, but I'm sorry, Anu, Tom, Mushishawa, sorry, my gem on Monday.

pé mo so re mo so 1000 naira omo ore ma ara je jeun only that mo de so re ma je mo temi ati son mi ni aro ano mo so re anu lo and the next thing to mori after pay, after feeding him after giving him food he just sent 100,000 naira to me just like that mo dupe mo mo lore o I'm so grateful to God mo dupe lowo teyin na o my God will continue to elevate you he will strengthen you physically and spiritually loruko jesu ah baba mi ni to gbadura fun you fresh anointing fresh fire loruko jesu okun tutun agbara tutun loruko jesu e se o I enjoyed your sermon your preaching and everything and baba 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

0: Today is the 6th. In the month of June.
1: 2026.
0: Number
1: four.
0: 6.
1: Stands
0: for rest.
1: One
0: I'm about to tell you. Hey, now your back is conquered. Over that battle you're fighting presently. Hey, now receive rest. Over that storm you are facing right now. Over what you're experiencing now. Hey, now the Lord grant you rest. The Spirit of the Lord Jehovah is very much upon me today to deliver his people from the power of stillness. And start all struggling.
1: Baba, me we
0: my father says,
1: I won't come bury me like
0: some people are struggling, sir.
1: Welcome, Bafa.
0: They are just trying. Like there's no tomorrow.
1: Oh my God.
0: And remember, every battle of struggle. Hey, men, they are buried. Every battle of struggling. Hey, men, catch fire. Today,
1: Saturday,
0: this Saturday,
1: Aroy.
0: This very man, sir, the whole of Shagam. He's going to host us.
1: Everybody,
0: by 7 to 10 a.m. As we are leaving the Gold
1: Room,
0: we are coming Shagam this morning. Are you anywhere? Close to Shagam. Or you are in Remo.
1: All
0: round about. I don't know the name of those towns there. But
1: one
0: thing I know is this. For you hearing me, that by 7 this morning, you need to be there.
1: Around on me power line. A long stadium.
0: London Stadium,
1: Shagam.
0: At Shagam.
1: Don't say
0: that you are going to Pepsi Depot.
1: You
0: see, we're trooping in there. This very morning. We are asked to tell that ancient book of covenant. You that never laughed before. And they are mocking you. Then we laugh again. Then by night, hallelujah, Abuja will be having vision. Everybody knows already
1: Saturday
0: that every Saturday night
1: we are going to be in the city of Abuja.
0: Abuja.
1: It's just a night with God.
0: Oh, Ruka,
1: only night of change.
0: My father says he wants to change the whole story
1: from nothing to something.
0: Let the
1: property to prosper.
0: Let
1: the
0: that's the work of this man at this night. Don't forget to file. The same one we use as crossover. We are bringing it to the church. This morning at Shagam. And tonight at Abuja. I'm asked to lay hand on it. And anoint them. We are prospered. Listen to this. Once the Lord has spoken, he has said what he wants to do. What he will not do, surely he will not say.
1: And Sunday,
0: go straight to your altar door.
1: Hallelujah, major.
0: Seven, hallelujah. Glory 7 times.
1: Hosanna.
0: Hosanna 7 times. Life 7 times.
1: We
0: are going to shout again. Hallelujah, hallelujah, hallelujah, hallelujah, hallelujah, hallelujah, hallelujah. Down to the next place. If you need to jump, you do so.
1: See your Lord tomorrow.
0: Unto the Lord, I go. What the Lord is saying. That thing you call pain. The Lord says just an experience. What I call the problem. The Lord says just an experience.
2: That and I did listen to so get better
0: than that
1: case.
0: The light will shine.
1: Is that
0: with you and you
1: think? This is in your
0: evil night is
1: being Nigeria.
0: What Nigeria is going through now?
1: Oh my dear, you
0: shall talk to joy.
1: Come back better.
0: Go with me, tell it to
1: you.
0: Let me pray. You that are having bitter experiences.
1: Amen.
0: Let me deliver.
1: Amen. ila koja.
0: All your experiences.
1: Don't go me loju e.
0: Making you shed tears.
1: Lori anu.
0: Hey,
1: merci, merci.
0: In the month of June, before he left. Under favor.
1: Under favor.
0: Under
1: favor.
0: Under
1: favor. Money software.
0: I'm asking
1: you. New York, boy, back.
0: Many times.
1: Bogo ile kuto ti.
0: Those closed doors.
1: Nkologu esu.
0: It's not all about Satan.
1: Imi je abo.
0: Some of them for your protection.
1: Olorun ri pe to nba silekun yen.
0: God knows that if you open that door, you will not live long.
1: Awon ileku kan ma nti.
0: There are some doors that are shut.
1: O ma n take yen ni suru die.
0: You need doors to have
1: patience. You have to be Olorun fe ko slow down.
0: God wants to slow down.
1: O ni to se eyin kan.
0: That's what some of them are
1: saying. Tele gbadua mo.
0: And you say you are not praying again.
1: Gbogbo ileku lo ti.
0: All the doors are shut.
1: Olorun le fe so e da lagbara si.
0: Maybe God wants to empower you the more.
1: Pe ko le lagbara si.
0: So that you can be stronger.
1: Sori adua eni.
0: Today's prayers.
1: Inu e ni gbogbo ojutu oro re wa.
0: It lies all your situation.
1: Monday for many solutions.
0: And I'm giving solution.
1: Gbogbo en to la kan.
0: All those going through things.
1: Emi gbadua.
0: I pray.
1: Gbogbo ila koja.
0: All your experiences.
1: O ma di eri.
0: Hey, man, talk to testimony.
1: O ma di eri.
0: Amen.
1: O ma di
0: eri. Amen.
1: O ma di
0: eri. Amen.
1: O ma di
0: eri. Amen.
1: O to n gbo mi loju.
0: That's making you shed tears.
1: Loni.
0: Today.
1: Oh my God.
0: Emi ma.
1: O ma gbe odide.
0: Hey, man, celebrate you.
1: Ni opo igba.
0: Many times as
1: we yan ba fe loke.
0: We want to go higher.
1: Yo koko lole.
0: You need to first bend down.
1: So ile ti eyin kan wa.
0: Just of just say down.
1: You se pe orun ko ira.
0: It's not that heaven hates you.
1: Tori be se fe ga to ni.
0: It's because of how far you want to go.
1: Igba ta ma fo high jump.
0: When you to do high jump.
1: Wa koko rin se
0: yin. You see, you need to move back.
1: Setback is not a death.
0: If I say it, it's a cool.
1: It's a preparation for the new level.
0: Igbara ti fun igbele to ko ni.
1: So eyin kan fe yin.
0: Some of you only step back.
1: Agbo yin de fe yin ni.
0: And you just step back like
1: you're out. Magbara wa.
0: To empower yourself.
1: Otoluwa so ni pe.
0: What did I say this?
1: Otoluwa ko ja
0: yin. What you are going through, sir?
1: O ma bire fun.
0: We bring food next to you.
1: O ma bi erin.
0: We bring laughter.
1: O ma bi ayo.
0: We bring joy.
1: O ma bi owo. O ma bi iranlowo.
0: We bring power.
1: O ma bi ase.
0: We bring success.
1: O ma bi igbedu.
0: We bring
1: in the name of Jesus. In the name of Jesus.
0: Amen.
1: So tell you baba for soke.
0: So when you want to jump,
1: you koko lole.
0: You need to first bend.
1: In ti se yin mi lowo.
0: You that work in shaking
1: now. Ti awon mo yin o leri.
0: I tried to have testimony.
1: Olorun prepare ojo lo.
0: God is preparing a future for you.
1: Nkan to ma kan se ni
0: pe. All you need to do is
1: gbagbo.
0: Believe.
1: Bai loluwa wi.
0: God says the Lord.
1: Gbogbo to dabi
0: ji. Don't say that look like storm.
1: O pare ni
0: wa. Hey, man, they are ready for you.
1: O pare.
0: Amen.
1: O pare.
0: They are ready.
1: O pare.
0: Amen.
1: O pare.
0: Amen.
1: O pare.
0: Amen.
1: So ni opo igba.
0: Many times
1: so ri pe yan fe ni breakthrough.
0: Because you want to have breakthrough.
1: Lo fi mo ni break on the way.
0: That's why you have a break along the way.
1: Oh.
0: It has road there la
1: de odo. Ma lo jina.
0: If you want to go far,
1: ask me there.
0: You need to rest a bit on the bed, sir. Bed, sir. Very true.
1: So idaduro yen.
0: So that stagnation.
1: Ki se pe tori pa nu korira.
0: It's not because everyone hates you.
1: Mo kan fe ko slow down.
0: You don't want to slow down a bit.
1: O le gba okun
0: so I can receive more strength.
1: O gba agbara
0: de. Receive more power.
1: Iye lo je ma pe o.
0: That's why I'm inviting you.
1: Awon obirin gbogbo.
0: All women.
1: A fe wa gbadua.
0: We want to gather to pray.
1: On the 11 and 12.
0: On the 11 and 12.
1: O set out to fe wonu.
0: This very week about entry.
1: Gbogbo obirin nikan.
0: All women, women only.
1: A fe wa sun e ku
0: so lo. We want to come and tell to God.
1: O to n sele lori lede.

0: Ah, we lose our tomorrow. Everyone that's able to capture their future, they pass through some things today. I pray that experience,
1: oh my dear,
0: amen. Start to testimony.
1: In the
0: name
1: of
0: amen.
1: Jesus,
0: amen. What to pray?
1: Sunday,
0: tomorrow Sunday. I don't know where you can be.
1: Sorry, but branches you are.
0: In all our branches.
1: Olani first Sunday.
0: Tomorrow will be the first Sunday.
1: On
0: Sunday,
1: the 7th.
0: Everybody. And that's what I pray with the 7th
1: day.
0: Two different fruits each. You can buy them today. In all our branches. Except Abuja.
1: We'll
0: not be having service tomorrow morning. But those in Lagos. What have you been amassing before?
1: Oil of answer.
0: I've been talking about the oil of answer. Roll it down.
1: Answer.
0: It down.
1: Oil of answer.
0: Roll it down.
1: Oil of answer.
0: Roll it down. Everyone that has ever prayed the mountain of glory before, they don't think the oil belongs to them. The Lord says, prophet, tell them to come with water and two different fruits tomorrow morning.
1: Bring
0: out the spy as
1: miss.
0: Okay, I am you.
2: All right, it's dead.

Oh, God, what's your way? You're my God.

0: Please tell that man.
1: I want to say, Lord,
0: those that you benefited.
1: But I sure
0: need that come to have
1: me.
0: You trust me too much.
2: I for me to won't give you no move an inch.
0: Oh Lord,
1: sweet dear, like Jobila.
0: Bondage of my siblings from me.
1: Bondage
0: of my relatives. Oh Lord, the movie.
1: One in kilo for
0: the last time you want
1: me.
0: Don't joke with me.
1: The Allah Jobi.
0: The bondage of my kinsmen.
1: Oh
0: Lord, the movie for me.
1: Oh, yo, yo, yo, yo.
0: I want to pray for you as a prophet. That body of your kinsmen that tell you that make you look like you have no future.
1: Come on, two.
0: Hey, man, the Lord lose it.
1: In the jar.
0: Amen.
1: In the two.
0: Amen.
1: In the jar.
0: Amen.
1: In the two.
0: Amen.
1: In the jar.
0: Amen.
1: In the two.
0: Amen.
1: In the jar.
0: Amen.
1: In the two.
0: Amen.
1: Lord God.
0: Amen. Prayer number four.
1: Oluwa.
0: Oh Lord.
1: Lord, ban me bounty. I yet ban no one.
0: Help me retrieve what the people took from me.
1: I want to learn like
0: it. Some they have that dream.
1: Oh, lynch, I want to do
0: that. That time, I'm robber stole from them.
1: Oh, you want the jilo one?
0: I want the stole from them.
1: Jose Salaye.
0: They can't explain.
1: Pastor,
0: sir,
1: no need lati badua.
0: They need to pray this prayer.
1: Oh, I yet ban no one.
0: What the people want took from me?
1: Oh,
0: in the dream,
1: back.
0: I take them back.
1: Guama selo di kumera ni.
0: Give to the pagans of the earth.
1: Send
0: the
1: white to Lord.
0: To your front, to your back, to left and right. What did you want to do for me? In my dream, in my dream. I take them back. If you suspect
1: attack,
0: that attack is getting worse, therefore this you need to do.
1: Number one,
0: akoko,
1: tete.
0: Quickly attack your attacker.
1: Psalm 35.
0: That's why you need Psalm 35.
1: Oh, the mama can frequently.
0: You be reciting it frequently.
1: At least for 3 days.
0: Before government tobacco.
1: Oh, God,
0: you need to do that assignment.
1: Oluwanda ogupada.
0: Lord, restore the party to them.
1: Sibito guti.
0: So where is coming from?
1: Da ogupada.
0: Return that back.
1: Sibito guti.
0: So where is coming from?
1: Da ogupada.
0: Return that back.
1: Sibito guti.
0: So where is coming from?
1: Number two.
0: Ikeji.
1: Oh, God, mura.
0: You need to prepare.
1: Ki. Oh Lord, see, I want to let badua for
0: you. You go to those that can pray for you.
1: I want to let badua for
0: those that can pray for you.
1: I want to see one let badjai jai.
0: Those that can fight for you.
1: Sorry, spiritually,
0: in the spiritual realm,
1: nobody's island.
0: Go tell it to daduro. If you don't have a prophet, battle will easily overcome you, sir. Any time without a prophet, they will still be scattered. A life without a prophet will still be ruined.
1: Sorry,
2: oh, but if you don't say one move, move your head.
0: What do you call prophets?
1: Only I want a long
0: as the mercenaries of God. Where battle is
1: toughest,
0: they invite prophets. The Lord has sent me to you. If not, you will be hearing me.
1: So anywhere, to
0: so anywhere you may be, today,
1: Sagam.
0: Sagam, this very morning,
1: somewhere,
0: I go make you
1: a I walk by to me.
0: Let us sit
1: in level
0: by level.
1: Can you put it low?
0: We are true.
1: Now, the Tory must sell over.
0: But I'm still working.
1: Lord, it's in when you're long down.
0: I want to call God of answers.
1: But
0: you that have ever prayed before. Let's meet there.
1: Number two,
0: Ikeji.
1: And lay
0: this night,
1: landlord, see,
0: we are storming Abuja.
1: Abuja, night of change.
0: I lay you by the Abuja.
1: I
0: lay you by the Abuja. Just one night.
1: And when you're
0: 30,000 souls only. If you have anyone in Abuja, tell them to meet authority. This very night. My glory is big. I am living. My destiny is big. Enter the covenant of sacrifice. The covenant seed that collected now. All the names of those that sent it. I am collecting them and sending them
1: so
0: them.
1: Me
0: today.
1: Join and 200.
0: Join those 200 people. That will give that covenant seed. Let those 200 be among those looking for something big.
1: Then
0: you support the big covenant. You need to make sacrifice for something big you're looking for. Number 40, live a life of holiness. That is what God wants. Every other thing we are doing, holiness is big for you. He said, be you holy. And the Father in heaven is holy.
1: Abuja.
0: All of you in Jabode. Tomorrow morning, Jabode.
1: Sir. F1 phone number.
0: The account detail. 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
1: And it's your jackpot store first banking.
0: And you that have the first bank account with you.
1: Sorry.
0: You can be there also.
1: It's
0: still very operational.
1: You're
0: very first. I'll meet you. At Abuja this night. At this morning, we'll meet us at Shagam. In Shagam with you. Akura. Don't forget the covenant of tomorrow. Anyone you see. Tell them, I will use my

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3: 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When a man misses it in destiny, an entire generation suffers. 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Olumuyiwa Adelaja International Ministries and Kingdom Transformation Global Network hereby invites you to a powerful one-day Men of Destiny conference. 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When men rise, families are healed, nations are transformed, and the kingdom advances. 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Healthcare professionals will be on ground for free health checkups. There will also be opportunity for Quality Business Network. 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
1: Aya yo pa awon alejo.
2: Strangers will be trembled.
1: Ati ajoji eme.
2: Like evil spirit.
1: Wa fi beru jade ni bi ko lo fi wa.
2: From that secret play with tremble.
1: Oh my God! Kosile we mani we pe.
2: It's written in the scripture that.
1: Ora ora ora jade.
2: Send forth his word.
1: Ode mu wanara da.
2: He lets them.
1: Now lati biwa yi.
2: From here.
1: Ni oromo ti jade.
2: The work proceeded.
1: Lati yara agbara yi.
2: From this strong room.
1: Ni ase ti jade.
2: The authority was released.
1: Mo so fun oba yi pe.
2: I declare to you that.
1: Gbogbo irugbin awon agba.
2: Every seed of elders.
1: Ti nbe ni agbo ara re.
2: Your body system.
1: Gbogbo irugbin oru.
2: Every seed of midnight in your body.
1: I
2: command every seed of sickness
1: of Fatim Belara
2: run in your body. I command in Jesus' name.
1: People
2: that can say seven amen.
1: I
2: stand not alone. I speak not alone. In the name of Jesus Christ of
1: Nazareth.
2: By fire. I command you today. Your body system.
1: Oya gbo mi nira.
2: Freedom.
1: Of Fatim Belara re orima.
2: Sit no more.
1: Ai sonye orima.
2: See that sickness no more.
1: Ogun ye orima.
2: Battle no more.
1: Awo ye orima.
2: Die no more.
1: To ba le see a program yi.
2: Can share this program.
1: Ni igba meta.
2: Three times.
1: Mo so fun pe.
2: I tell
1: you oro yi.
2: After this word.
1: Ogun agbaye.
2: Go back glory.
1: O ma je ti e.
2: Amen.
1: O ma re adide.
2: Amen.
1: Wa je yan.
2: Amen.
1: Wa de se bi oba.
2: Amen.
1: Yes.
2: Jesus name our Lord. I greet all the children of God. The happy heart prayer. His prayer that answers
1: it.
2: In our power. The kind of people that can pray. Their case will always be different. God will hearken unto them. And I know that he will hearken unto
1: your
2: voice. I speak in the name of Jesus. No matter the head,
1: tabi ilu kilu,
2: the city,
1: to ba ti ngbo mi,
2: country where you hearing me from,
1: mo so tele,
2: I prophesy. If you believe,
1: lati seju yi,
2: from now henceforth,
1: ogun yen o ja omo.
2: That battle will not affect you again.
1: Ogun oju ala yen,
2: the battle from the train,
1: ko le ja omo.
2: Amen. Will not affect you again.
1: In the name of Jesus.
2: Jesus name.
1: We
2: want to pray three different prayers. You know that prayer is the star of
1: Christian
2: to walk with God.
1: In
2: the name of the Lord,
1: you
2: created the heaven and the
1: earth. I
2: declare to you
1: that
2: the battle resonates with you.
1: That's
2: why we will not
1: go after
2: these three prayers.
1: In the name of Jesus.
2: Lift up your hand. Lift up your hand. My confrontation.
1: Hear
2: the voice of God.
1: Let your nilo.
2: Jesus.
1: Oh,
2: yeah,
1: my
2: Jesus.
1: Oya ma si. Jesus. Oluwa wa. So pe eyin omo me.
2: Oh my children.
1: Loju emi mi.
2: Oya
1: kari aye. Oya wa.
2: Authority proceeded from my mouth. I stand not alone. I speak not alone. Your global glory. The honor written with you. The glory destined with you. It's high time now.
1: Amen.
2: Let the glory manifest.
1: In the name of Jesus.
2: Amen. Jesus
1: oh,
2: name.
1: Amen.
2: You are unstoppable.
1: Jesus. Oluwawa.
2: In Jesus name, my Lord. Let's check the Holy Bible.
1: We look.
3: Hello, Lagos.
1: You read the book of
2: Luke. Luke chapter 15.
1: Verse 20.
2: And 21.
1: Oh, yeah.
2: Let's read.
1: Oh, yes.
2: Uh-huh.
1: Verse 21.
2: Wish. I'm a different explanation with all my preachers. A lot of people challenges or confrontations. If you examine it well, if you notice it well, you will see that some people they accept their condition. Yes. They do accept faith that is how it is. They will accept it. And use their lifestyle like that. I reject. Ijoba run no. It's because of his condition that made it to inherit the kingdom of God.
1: Eyan le make laye.
2: One can make it in heaven.
1: Make it
2: and make it also in heaven. Yeah.
1: Eyan le je iya laye.
2: Can suffer on
1: hell. Ko tun apadi.
2: And go to hell.
1: Olorun o se ofin Olorun soto.
2: God did not plan the law that by the
1: ko de se ofin talaka soto.
2: And neither the poor.
1: Ko se ti mekunu soto.
2: He did not do the people of the masses.
1: Yeah.
2: Yes.
1: Ofin kan na.
2: With the same law.
1: Lo wa fun gbogbo
2: eyan. That guided everyone.
1: O de wi pe.
2: And he said.
1: Won se idajo.
2: He would charge.
1: O ti eyan ba se iba se rere.
2: A man do whether good.
1: Iba se buburu.
2: Or bad.
1: Wa gbo mi sir.
2: Listen to me sir.
1: Ipo to wa yen.
2: The condition you heard.
1: Solution wa fun.
2: There's solution to it.
1: But o gbodo mora.
2: But you must prepare.
1: Oh, bale,
2: solution. For you to say the solution.
1: Wait, don't
2: you
1: call
2: for your challenges. Eba me kasuaju.
1: Eba me kasuaju. Yes.
4: Awon aja si wa.
1: Awon aja ma wa wa.
4: Wa fa ni oju egbola.
1: Egba mi sir.
2: Listen to me sir.
1: Se egbo yen o se toju ni.
2: Can't they take care of that sauce?
1: Won pe egbo yen ni ada iji na.
2: No, they didn't call it the unhealed one.
1: Bo ko gbe igbese.
2: But you not take a step.
1: O fi le be.
2: He left it behind.
1: Let
2: him go unfed on wealthy man's
1: table.
2: Why did he underrate himself? Why did he agree to become a beggar? Why did he accept his faith? He should that will not agree.
1: Condition to one bed. Yoruba wi pe
2: the condition there in Yoruba say
1: Omile ni o ni gba fagbara
2: the honor that will not
1: agbara o ko wole
2: they do not say they don't collapse you
1: so ko bori eyan
2: that problem they said they will not want
1: eyan ni o ni gba
2: issue that will not accept
1: of me sir
2: listen to me sir
1: mo ti kede tele
2: I've announced before such kind of prayers we will pray and the thing gba lo and we start a prayer
1: ah to kasam wa lo ni
2: we will read the same today
1: bene
2: yes
1: to badola
2: tomorrow
1: ah to kasam ye
2: we will read the same
1: to ba ti gbo tele je ki omi yen ko wa nbe
2: the water be there
1: ah to ka
2: we will still read it. I pray
1: in the name of Jesus.
2: Master of your life.
1: In the name of Jesus.
2: I heard a testimony.
1: Mama,
2: that woman. She said she have a soul.
1: Oh, that tonight to sugar
2: and diabetes.
1: Oh, but the hospital.
2: The two cars. That's the first step.
1: Benny.
2: Yeah.
1: That's
2: the first step.
1: You have to see
2: your body. You didn't consult the doctor.
1: Oh, lost a test.
2: Or physician, you didn't go to doctor.
1: Oh, my God,
2: you don't know what's affecting you.
1: Nikai.
2: At the long run.
1: You
2: took the step of prayer.
1: One Lord.
2: They use anointing her.
1: Lord, that's your own.
2: God intervened for her.
1: Nikai.
2: At the long run. Do you know that?
1: Mama,
2: you
1: are my bumira.
2: That woman received a freedom or liberty. Because she doesn't
1: understand.
2: You should not joke with yourself.
1: Engineer.
2: Let's listen
1: testimony
2: to that testimony before we pray. I decree
1: that
2: the seed of enemy in your body
1: jump
2: up to something.
1: Lord, Jesus, oh, yeah,
5: Amen.
1: Jade.
5: Jade.
1: Jade. In the name of Jesus.
2: Don't worry,
1: Her hands have neck pain.
2: She cannot talk the neck. She has a stone.
1: Hospital.
2: Sick. neck pain.
1: Ah, carry
2: her to hospital. They couldn't do anything.
1: Emma, go.
2: Listen.
1: Oh my, you are a pastor.
2: That girl went to meet a pastor at
1: Mina.
2: It happens in Mina.
1: Pastor Funururu.
2: Pastor gave her anointing her.
1: Emma, go.
2: Listen.
1: But Pastor Funururu.
2: After giving her anointing,
1: oh, her, she took the her
2: because she believes.
1: Umuloba
2: the heart to assist her. To rub her neck. Did you know that?
1: And to the young, to the
2: could not move the neck to
1: Kuno.
2: After that, did you know that?
1: Oh, my Jamala.
2: She hurt her.
1: Oh, my Jamala. And to the girl,
2: hello.
1: Oh, how?
2: Oh, my God.
1: Oh, my God.
2: Somebody can
1: hear
2: me.
1: Oh, that's all right.
2: Who intervened for your case?
6: What is your name?
7: Friday.
6: Friday. From where?
7: From Mina State.
6: Mina.
7: Niger State.
6: From Niger State, okay. Can you look at the phone?
7: So I come to this church yesterday, this Sebioba. Then I greet pastor. I kneel down. Pastor say, what happened? I beg her to help me pray for my sister that is in the hospital.
6: For how many days now?
7: 2 weeks.
6: She's 2 weeks?
7: Yes,
6: in
7: sir.
6: In the hospital?
7: Yes, sir.
6: Okay. What happened to her?
7: Neck pain.
6: Neck pain?
7: Yes, sir.
6: Okay.
7: Then, pastor helped me. He prayed for me and he prayed for my sister. Then, my sister is in the hospital there. I go and meet her. Pastor give me oil from here to go and rub it for her neck. As I go to the hospital, I see the doctor outside. The doctor say, I greet them. They say my sister is inside. Let me go and meet her. I say, okay. I went inside. I see my sister. She was sleeping. I didn't wake up, but I carry the oil, rub her neck, the place that is paining her. I rub it there. Then I wake her, give her food, because as I come here yesterday, that time, pastor give me 1,000 to buy food for my sister. I use that 1,000 buy bread with other things, go and give her. My sister know they shop food before, but as I wake her, give her that food, she shop it all. Say, wait, I don't understand. You can eat. You even give me answer. Start to depress her neck, the place where they pain her. So why they press it again? What happened? Say, no. You know they feel pain. Say, I don't understand. You know they feel pain again. Say, you know they feel pain. Say, Miriam, talk through. You know they feel pain again. Say, you know they feel pain again. The person that cannot shit, he shit 3 times yesterday.
6: He cannot go to toilet.
7: Cannot go to toilet.
6: But that yesterday after she have taken the oil.
7: Yes, sir.
6: She shit.
7: Three times. Yes, sir.
6: Okay.
7: He cannot even drink water. But yesterday everything is all right. So I told the doctor.
6: After she have taken the oil, anointing oil.
7: Yes, sir.
6: Okay.
7: I tell the doctor, I go outside, I go and meet her, say, my sister say, she have okay. You say, I beg, they go. Now you go teach me my work. So I know they teach you your work, oh. You want to go out, say, go out. Don't carry out, go. No, because they collect money, I won't help you, nanny. I say, I know, say, you won't help us, but it's fine. Thank you. You say you no go collect money. Say yes, you no go collect money. Okay. Thank you so much, sir. I carry my sister. Say we now won't go home through. Say yes. Say okay. We now bye bye. They go home. We come home like that too. I ask my mommy. Say what you cook. I don't even talk finish. My sister say me they bring swallow. Me eat. Say wait. If you eat swallow, say why you no go eat? In the hungry. I say they hungry now. Where don't they shop food? He talk to herself, say, Jesus, me I know they shop food. Why don't they can't give her that swallow. He eat it all. I say, wait, let me ask you. This thing surprised me. If you come on Indomie one, why don't they, even if you eat two Indomie, you know if you eat one or half. Now if you eat this alibo all. So why you not go eat in the ugly? I say, they ugly now. So, he said, wait, why, what do they do for that hospital? I said, they asked me what do they do for that hospital. With the thing neck pain, I will carry you go there. Say, yeah, Jesus. My sister, you know they do Muslim, I know they do Christian, but Daddy say Jesus. Jesus, thank you. And so start to the talk. Even my mommy ma, when they go church, when they go anywhere, my mommy say, Jesus, thank you too. Say, my mommy say, who give me that anointing where heal my sister? Say, now one pastor for Sebi Oba Church. Say, ma go greet her where. Ma tell her, say, me wait, me my daddy come from village so that we go come church on Sunday to testify.
1: Hey, mo pase.
2: I decree.
1: Ani o fatil belara re.
2: Aaron in your body.
1: Lara omo re.
2: In your body.
1: Lara yawo re. Lara oko re. Mo pase ni oruko Jesus. Oya jade.
5: Amen.
1: Toju omi sile.
2: Get a water.
1: Olama ni agbara sa.
2: Tomorrow will be powerful.
1: Oh, bro, miss you roro ye.
2: Come is that anointing.
1: Je ki omi e ko se kini ko wa lowo e.
2: A
1: fe die na sinu e. 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E die segun yen.
2: Ko wa lo
1: gba won pastors.
2: Is in the end of all the pastors.
1: O la won pastor man na so.
2: The pastor will
1: raise
2: when it's time.
1: This agbara fe sele.
2: The miracle
1: me gbo. Mo soro loruko Oluwa.
2: Ti o
1: da aye ati orun.
2: Ani
1: gbogbo pa ati agbara.
2: Ogun
1: eniyan nu aye re.
2: O
1: ya bina ba. In the name of Jesus. Ma so fe to wa legbere ma pa isin ola je.
2: Don't
1: be
2: to say pa je. Rabia ka to him.
1: In the name of Jesus. To ba wa badan. Ti the church.
2: You've not been in church.
1: Ni ago mejo mejo.
2: By 7 o'clock.
1: Ma wa go e.
2: Check your time.
1: Emi papa bu gboro gbadu ago meje.
2: Tori
1: pe ola ni adura yen ma pe meje. Ago meje aro. Ma gbadu akan. Ki esi la ago mesan. Ma
2: bere
1: another one.
2: I'll start another prayer.
1: O gun aye re. O ma wole.
5: Amen.
1: O ma wole.
5: Amen.
1: O ma wole.
5: Amen.
1: O ma wole. In the name of Jesus.
5: Amen.
1: Egbo mi e soke.
2: Lift up your voice.
1: E je ki sam ye ko wole.
2: Psalm
1: 35, 1 to go.
4: Only my bubble, I want your bubble to me.
1: Amen.
4: See, the phone was in by me,
5: Jack.
4: Yes, I said, but I'm more.
1: Amen.
4: Yes, it's the friend of the world.
5: Amen.
4: Oh, call your friend, Lou. Yes, it's the one that's in the
2: beginning.
4: Before coming back,
2: let me in
4: Balada.
2: You are
4: good,
5: Amen.
4: Yes, it's the one that's in Waka Mila Ju. Yes, it's more of a
5: dad.
4: Yes, it's the one that's in Gore Palara. You
2: are good, I've been here
4: for the one that's in Gore
5: Palara.
4: You are good, I
1: In the name of Jesus.
2: Power of the living God.
1: The
2: water. Don't forget that.
1: Sunday Ola.
2: Tomorrow is Sunday.
1: Ni Sunday akoko.
2: Is the first Sunday.
1: Ni inu osu kefa.
2: On the sixth month.
1: Agbara fi ororo yan o.
2: He anoint you with her.
1: Nitori pe.
2: Because.
1: Ogo ti nbe nu osu na.
2: The glory in that month.
1: Iwo lo ni.
2: Is for you.
1: In the name of Jesus.
2: In Jesus name.
1: Ma gbagbe o.
2: Don't forget.
1: Kani pe iwo lo ni le.
2: I dey be your host your.
1: E je ko yi po eleye.
2: Let it turn out the
1: ground. But ba je po rent e ni.
2: Or you raise a rented apartment.
1: Abi palo e
2: bene
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1: ba di ola
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1: mo pase loruko Jesu ogun aye re wole in the name of Jesus mo logun aye re wole
2: awon
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2: e
1: da so me fi we
2: e
1: fi wole o mi aboni
2: protection
1: wa yo ni bori e
2: e
1: no ba lo abi se abi se ra e in the name of Jesus gbo yo lojo bi
2: also the brother celebrant I pray for you
1: atoni wode anniversary
2: ojo
1: ayo lo je fun yin
2: jo
1: gba jo buku
2: be
1: gala
2: great
1: promotion
2: ati anu
1: atowa aye re o da labuko fun in the name of Jesus ile re oni daru
2: Jesus
1: wa wa
2: Jesus my lord
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1: oni fade damilari Odun Soya Esther.
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1: Stephen Akande.
2: Stephen Akande.
1: Alayande Folasade.
2: Alayande Folasade.
1: Ati Mrs. Folasade Adeleke.
2: Mrs. Folasade Adeleke.
1: Iya Ijoni Obuma so.
2: Obuma so branch me through. Yes,
1: happy birthday,
2: birthday
1: to you.
2: Happy birthday.
1: I
2: pray.
1: No, just Maria no ba. Maria no ba. Oto di wo ye amodo e ti wa no ogo. In the name of Jesus. If you want si apo yin pocket yin.
2: Awon
1: obere e le tewo yin ti o ba si apo nbe.
2: Be careful,
1: Capos.
2: Oh, you touch your purse. I pray in the name of Jesus, the blessing, divine blessing.
1: In
2: help on the
1: blessing.
2: The blessing
1: will
2: come.
1: In the name of Jesus.
2: Amen.
1: My blessing will be
2: your blessing.
1: I pray
2: the blessing to your life. In the name of Jesus, the divine and help on
1: the blessing.
2: Amen.
1: Amen. I bless you, my
2: friend. I bless you, my friend.
1: Oh, yeah, Barbara. Madam Mary, yes,
2: Jesus,
1: you send a you
2: I am blessed. Testify.

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0: Hallelujah. Praise God. Hallelujah. Good morning, good afternoon, good evening, whatever time you are watching me or listening to me all around the world. Sam Daniel is my name, Senior Pastor, Faith Preachers Ministries International. I'm excited to be on earth, to be a blessing to you. Tap that woman that is sleeping. God has a word for you. Every tap that man that is going out, just give me a few minutes. You don't want to miss this moment because God sent me to share a sensitive word with you. Your life will never remain the same. I'm not here in the studio alone. I'm here with my beautiful wife to be a blessing to you. Can you say hello to everybody, Pastor?
1: Hello, Mrs. Good morning, good afternoon, good evening, wherever you're hearing us from. My name is Tosin Jayola, and God is about to give you a testimony.
0: Hallelujah. I see that man dressing up. Stretch your hand. Everyone that can hear my voice, if I hear your amen, yes, the name of Jehovah, today will be different.
1: Amen.
0: In the name of Jesus, amen. I said today will be different.
1: Amen.
0: God said to me, somebody have been working all through the week, and it seems as if there is no result. Hear the word of the Lord.
1: Yes.
0: Every right of yours hanging will be released.
1: Amen.
0: In the name of the Father.
1: Amen.
0: In the name of the Son.
1: Amen.
0: In the name of the Holy Ghost.
1: Amen.
0: I have a lot to say. Give me your attention. One more time. God said to you that today will be the beginning of total turnaround in your life.
1: Amen.
0: In the name of Jesus.
1: Amen.
0: Pastor, please, let's go straight to the word. Mark chapter 11, verse number 12 to 14. Please give me your attention. You are driving. Go ahead, driving. I need your attention to this word. There's something that God wants to pass across to you. Go ahead and read for me. Mark 11, verse 12 to 14.
1: The next day,
0: as they were leaving Bethany,
1: Jesus was hungry.
0: Seeing in a distance,
1: a fig tree with leaves. He went to find out if it had any fruit. When he found nothing but leaves. Because it was not a season for figs. Then he said to the tree, may no one ever eat fruit from you again.
0: And his disciples heard him. This morning, I'm preaching, bringing on what I title, I am angry.
1: Hey.
0: Let me look at your neighbor, look at somebody around you, tell them I am angry.
1: I am angry.
0: If you are in the cab and the driver is driving, you tap the driver and say, I am angry.
1: I am angry.
0: I came with the word from your maker to you.
1: Yes,
0: ladies and gentlemen, this is not a word for everybody.
1: Yes.
0: The reason why I'm on air, I'm here to trigger something called only anger on your inside. Ladies and gentlemen, the scripture I read to you, the first thing I saw there is the Bible said, Jesus was hungry. Ladies and gentlemen,
1: yes,
0: he's not just an ordinary man that was hungry. Jesus was a man that had fed 5,000 men. A man that fed 5,000 men, excluding women
1: and children,
0: and children came to a time that could not afford food. He was looking for food, but he could not get it. And Bible said Jesus was hungry.
1: Yes,
0: the worst thing that can happen to a man is for you to have something before. And before you realize it, that thing is no longer there.
1: Yes,
0: it is better not to marry than for you to marry and your husband is no more.
1: Hey.
0: It is better not to be rich than for you to be rich and after a while you become poor.
1: Hey.
0: I came to trigger anger on your inside. Everything the devil has collected from you in the name of Jehovah, everything the devil has stolen from you, you were rich before, but today everything is hanging. You are blessed with children before, but today the children are dead. Something is wrong somewhere. I am angry. Look at your neighbor and say, I am angry.
1: I am angry.
0: You are a man. You have a job before. Good job.
1: Yay.
0: If our people come to beckon on you for that, you can get them job. But today, the job is nowhere.
1: Hey.
0: After coronavirus, everything turned around. Something is wrong somewhere.
1: Hey.
0: Touch your head. Say, I am angry.
1: I
0: came to trigger anger on your inside. From the days of John the Baptist until now, the kingdom of God suffered violence, and the violent man
1: take it by force.
0: I prophesy.
1: Hey.
0: Everything you have lost, everything that has been taken from you, if I hear your amen, 70 of you that are hearing me all around Lagos, if your amen is loud, after this encounter, you will get it back.
1: Amen.
0: I say you will get it back.
1: Amen.
0: I say you will get it back. Jesus feed 5,000 men.
1: Yes, sir.
0: And after the while, he became hungry. Jesus was in a wedding ceremony.
1: Yes,
0: the food finished. The husband and wife did not have money. You don't have anything to do. In John chapter 2, Bible said the wine finished. They rushed to Jesus and just turned water to wine. The same man that feed men in wedding now became a man that was looking for food. Something is wrong somewhere.
1: Yes,
0: touch your head, say, I am angry. Say it very well, say, I am angry. You have been pregnant before, but the pregnancy come down. It is not normal.
1: Yes,
0: touch your head, say, I am angry.
1: I am angry.
0: You have been to 3 university. You enter the first one, you get to 300 level, they rusticate you. You get to another university.
1: You have fake admission.
0: They say you have fake admission. The third one, the same thing. Something is wrong somewhere.
1: Yes,
0: touch your head, say, I am angry. You have been in the final year. All your mates have gone for NYC. Right now, you are still repeating the
1: extra
0: same course. Extra year upon extra year. It is not normal.
1: Yes,
0: shout, I am angry. The worst thing that can happen to a man is for you to have enjoyed something before and you no longer enjoy it. When you are talking to people, you tell them when I was in US, when I was in London, what happened now? Why is it that you cannot experience it again? The devil have come to steal, to kill, and to destroy. My assignment this morning is to restore what the devil has taken. I prophesy. If you shout amen after this encounter, if God is God, everything you have lost, receive it back.
1: Amen.
0: A woman is hearing me right now. You are seeing blood already. You are pregnant, but you are seeing blood. The devil wants to take that baby. Hear the word of the Lord.
1: Yes,
0: everything they took from you, receive it back.
1: Amen.
0: I receive it back.
1: Amen.
0: I came as a prophet on this radio. You are not hearing me for hearing's sake. That man that lost the job, receive it back.
1: Amen.
0: They will call you back. They will call you back. In the name of Jesus.
1: Amen.
0: Look at your neighbor and say, I am angry.
1: I am angry.
0: God sent me to Lagos for this purpose.
1: Yes,
0: he said to me, son, go to Lagos and restore everything that the devil has taken from my people.
1: Yes,
0: this week's Sunday will be heavy.
1: Yes,
0: anywhere you are hearing me from in Lagos, if you are in Ogun State, you are in Oyo State, take advantage of this program, a special revival.
1: Yes,
0: this week's Sunday,
1: yes,
0: I put the devil and his mother-in-law. The power of God will be heavy.
1: Amen.
0: God sent me to Lagos for this purpose.
1: The program is holding at Faith Preachers Ministry,
0: number 82,
1: New Ipaja Road,
0: beside Prestige Mall,
1: by Alimosho Bus Stop,
0: by
1: 8 a.m.
0: The service kicks out.
1: Yes, sir.
0: Make sure you come early,
1: yes, sir,
0: so you can get a good seat.
1: Yes, sir.
0: If God is God, this Sunday is your Sunday.
1: Amen.
0: This Sunday is for you.
1: Amen.
0: In the name of Jesus.
1: Amen.
0: This week's Sunday will be heavy.
1: Yes, sir.
0: Take advantage of this advert.
1: Yes.
0: The power of God will be heavy.
1: Amen.
0: This week's Sunday, everything they took from you,
1: yes,
0: they took your child, they took your husband,
1: hey,
0: they took your job, they took your money. There are some people listening to me right now. God told me there's somebody hearing me right now. You have hundreds of millions that have been seized by people in power.
1: Hey.
0: But God told me, if I see your face this Sunday, every right of yours will be restored.
1: Amen.
0: Stretch your hand. I see in the spirit realm that the Lord is restoring everything that you have lost. A woman is hearing me right now. You have lost the first husband. You have lost the second husband. Something is wrong somewhere.
1: Yes,
0: see me this week Sunday. If there is rain, enter into the rain.
1: Yes,
0: take
1: yes,
0: your life seriously.
1: Yes.
0: Call this number. I will pray for the first 100 people that will call this number right now. 070-63-94-39-59. If you are using Glory,
1: 080-511-333-67.
0: Start calling now. I'll be praying for you.
1: 080-511-333-67.
0: Look at your neighbor and say, I am angry.
1: I am angry.
0: This week's Sunday will be heavy.
1: Yes, sir.
0: I can't wait to see you anywhere you are.
1: Yes.
0: By the power of the Almighty,
1: amen,
0: everything that you have lost must be.

0: God. Mm. He bought a car for the wife.
1: Hey.
0: What are you saying?
1: Yes.
0: Everything the devil took from you,
1: hey,
0: you will get it back.
1: Amen.
0: You lost that child,
1: yes,
0: you will get it back.
1: Amen.
0: You lost that job,
1: mm,
0: you will get it back.
1: Amen.
0: In the name of the Father,
1: amen,
0: in the name of the Son,
1: amen,
0: in the name of the Holy Ghost.
1: Amen.
0: Look at your neighbor and say, I am angry.
1: I am angry.
0: Ladies and gentlemen,
1: mm,
0: I want you to have this at the back of your mind, that anger is not good,
1: mm,
0: but to be angry is necessary.
1: Hey.
0: Hey. Anger is not,
1: good,
0: but to be angry is necessary. Ladies and gentlemen,
1: mm,
0: if you don't react, God will not act.
1: Hey.
0: I am saying this under God.
1: Mm.
0: You have been fasting,
1: mm,
0: you have been praying,
1: mm,
0: but if you don't react,
1: mm,
0: God will not act.
1: Mm.
0: To be angry means to react to something.
1: Mm.
0: How can you be a graduate? You don't have a job.
1: Hey.
0: And you are keeping quiet.
1: Hey.
0: And you are a Christian.
1: Mm.
0: Something is wrong somewhere.
1: Yes,
0: you have 5 bank accounts.
1: Mm.
0: You cannot boast
1: everything
0: of
1: is empty.
0: You cannot boast of a million,
1: mm,
0: in any of the accounts.
1: Mm.
0: Something is wrong somewhere.
1: Yes,
0: the account is not for decoration.
1: Yes.
0: You have international passport.
1: Mm.
0: It wrote there that it lasts for 5 years.
1: Mm.
0: In the last 5 years,
1: mm,
0: you have not even gone to Kutonu. Something is wrong somewhere.
1: Yes,
0: you must react.
1: Mm.
0: You need to react.
1: Mm.
0: Jesus saw the fig tree,
1: mm,
0: and he saw that the tree was supposed to have a fruit.
1: Mm.
0: He moved closer,
1: mm,
0: and the fruit was fruitless.
1: Mm.
0: That was that Jesus was angry, yeah, and he reacted.
1: Tree.
0: To be angry means to react to something.
1: Situation.
0: You have to react to joblessness.
1: Yes, sir.
0: How can you be 40 years old,
1: mm,
0: and you are not married,
1: hey,
0: and you are still saying it,
1: quiet,
0: and you are saying it is well?
1: Mm.
0: Simply this Sunday,
1: yes, sir,
0: call this number,
1: mm,
0: now.
1: Yes,
0: I will pray for you anywhere you are hearing my voice.
1: Yes,
0: by the power of the Almighty,
1: hey,
0: that devil will leave your life.
1: Amen.
0: In the name of Jesus,
1: hey,
0: the God that give other people testimony,
1: mm,
0: he will give you testimony.
2: Welcome to the Jordan Knight Show.
0: Testimony. In the name of the Father,
1: amen,
0: in the name of the Son,
1: amen,
0: in the name of the Holy,
1: amen,
0: Ghost. After this encounter,
1: yes,
0: by the power of the Almighty,
1: oh,
0: everything you've lost will be restored.
1: Amen.
0: Write this number down.
1: Mm.
0: Start calling right now.
1: Yes.
0: The first 100 people,
1: mm,
0: I will pray for you,
1: mm,
0: and there will be restoration.
1: Amen.
0: Don't miss church this Sunday.
1: Yes, sir.
0: Faith Preachers Ministries,
1: yes, sir,
0: International.
1: At Faith Preachers Ministries.
0: Faith Preachers Ministries.
1: Number 82. New Ipaja Road.
0: New Ipaja Road.
1: Beside Prestige Mall.
0: Beside Prestige Mall.
1: By Alimo Shop Bus Stop.
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1: By 8 a.m.
0: By 8 a.m. the service kicks start.
1: Yes, sir.
0: Make sure you come early.
1: Yes, sir.
0: So you can get a good seat.
1: Yes, sir.
0: If God is God,
1: mm,
0: this Sunday is your Sunday.
1: Amen.
0: This Sunday is for you.
1: Amen.
0: In the name of Jesus.
1: Amen.
0: Yes, write this number down. 070-63-94-39-59. 070-63-94-39-59. The next number is
1: 080-511-333-3367.
0: 080-511-333-3367. Look at your neighbor and say, I am angry.
1: I am angry.
0: If you are going to get everything that you desire back,
1: yes,
0: ladies and gentlemen, you must get angry.
1: Mm.
0: Be angry with your situation.
1: Mm.
0: Be angry with yourself.
1: Yes.
0: I am more than this.
1: Yay.
0: Why am I here?
1: Mm. React.
0: Why am I jobless? React to the situation.
1: Mm.
0: Something is wrong somewhere.
1: Yes.
0: Ephesians chapter 4 verse 26.
1: Mm.
0: He said, be angry,
1: mm,
0: but sin not. God is not against anger.
1: Mm.
0: He is only against letting your anger lead you to sin.
1: Yes,
0: he said, be angry, but see not. If you don't react,
1: mm,
0: God will not act. I hear a voice in my spirit.
1: Hey.
0: God is ready to give you that job.
1: Yes, sir.
0: God is ready to settle your marriage.
1: Amen.
0: But you need to take a step.
1: Yes.
0: You are hearing my voice now,
1: mm,
0: because God wants to intervene in your matter.
1: Yes, sir.
0: Don't sit down at home.
1: Hey.
0: This week's Sunday is for you.
1: Yes, sir.
0: Anywhere you are hearing me from,
1: mm,
0: in Lagos, in Ibadan,
1: mm,
0: in Abeokuta,
1: mm,
0: anywhere you hear my voice,
1: yes,
0: you are on the island.
1: Yes, sir.
0: Take advantage of this advert.
1: Yes,
0: you don't go to church because the church is close to you.
1: Mm.
0: You go to a church because the church meets your needs.
1: Yes, sir.
0: Am I talking to somebody,
1: yes,
0: here?
1: Sir.
0: Anywhere you are,
1: mm,
0: see me this week Sunday.
1: Yes, sir.
0: Faith Preachers Ministries,
1: yes, sir,
0: International.
1: Yes, sir.
0: At
1: Faith Preachers Ministries.
0: Faith Preachers Ministries.
1: Number 82. New Ipaja Road.
0: New Ipaja Road.
1: Beside Prestige Mall.
0: Beside Prestige Mall.
1: By Alimo Shop Bus Stop.
0: At Alimo Shop
1: by
0: Bus Stop.
1: By 8 a.m.
0: By 8 a.m. the service kicks start.
1: Yes, sir.
0: Make sure you come early.
1: Yes, sir.
0: So you can get a good seat.
1: Yes, sir.
0: If God is God,
1: mm,
0: this Sunday is your Sunday.
1: Amen.
0: This Sunday is for you.
1: Amen.
0: In the name of Jesus.
1: Amen.
0: Pastor Sam,
1: mm,
0: if my anger will be productive,
1: yes,
0: what
1: sir,
0: do I need to do?
1: Mm.
0: Number one, react to that situation.
1: Hey.
0: You cannot keep quiet.
1: Mm.
0: This year is going again.
1: Yes, sir.
0: You cannot keep quiet.
1: Yes, sir.
0: This was the same way last year,
1: mm,
0: went. You cannot
1: quiet.
0: Keep quiet.
1: Mm.
0: React to the situation.
1: Yes.
0: Something is wrong somewhere. Jesus saw the tree.
1: Mm.
0: He didn't allow anybody to look,
1: mm,
0: at him,
1: mm,
0: and say, oh, the Son of God.
1: Mm.
0: Oh.

0: Jesus is calm. In that kind of situation, it's not every situation you should be calm with.
1: Yes, sir. You shouldn't be.
0: There are some things you should not tolerate. There are some things you should not agree with.
1: Yes, sir.
0: And you are poor. Your father is poor. You also want to be poor. React to it.
1: Yes, sir.
0: React to the situation. I am not poor. I am not barren. I cannot be lonely. Your mother lived a lonely life all her life. Here you are. You are also fighting with your husband. Hey. And there is a divorce case. Don't you know that pattern? What to repeat itself. React to the situation.
1: Yes, sir.
0: Fight the situation. Bible said Jesus reacted. He reacted. Number one, he turned the hunger into anger. Turn your hunger to anger. You are hungry for wealth. You are hungry for a child. You are hungry for admission. You are hungry for breakthrough. Hear the word of the Lord. This week's Sunday is meant for you.
1: Yes,
0: if I see your face, everything that you are hungry of, in the name of Jehovah, you will be filled.
1: Amen.
0: I said you will be filled.
1: Amen.
0: I said you will be filled.
1: Amen.
0: In the name of the Father.
1: Amen.
0: In the name of the Son.
1: Amen.
0: In the name of the Holy Ghost.
1: Amen.
0: Look at your neighbor and say, I am angry.
1: I am angry.
0: Say, brother, and say, I am angry.
1: I am
0: say,
1: angry.
0: Brother, and say, I am angry.
1: I am angry.
0: Number two, what do I need to do if I'm going to get results? If my anger will be productive, what do I need to do? Number two, use your mouth.
1: Hey.
0: Bible said Jesus was hungry. Amen. Number one, a master was hungry. If it is the Christianity of nowadays, they will be farming.
1: Yes.
0: Jesus will be hungry and he will be dying in silence. You will look at him and say, Master, say, hallelujah. Hallelujah. And he's dying on the inside.
1: Hey.
0: There are some people listening to me right now. You're a pastor. You cannot pay your house rent. And you are still farming. You're a sister. You are overdue for marriage.
1: Hey.
0: You are still putting an engagement ring in your hand. The one you put yourself, the fake one. What are you doing?
1: Hey.
0: You are doing yourself. Speak out.
1: Yes, sir.
0: React. Speak out. Bible said Jesus spoke to the tree.
1: Yes, sir.
0: He did not keep quiet. Listen to me. Do you know what Jesus was doing? Everybody was looking at him like a madman. Because he was speaking to a tree. He wasn't speaking to a human being.
1: Yes, sir.
0: He was speaking to a tree that could not meet his need. He attacked the source of the problem.
1: Yes, sir.
0: Ladies and gentlemen, everybody was looking at him as a madman. But ladies and gentlemen, he addressed the matter on the spot.
1: Yes, sir.
0: Use your mouth. You had a dream. And in that dream, they collect something from you. As you woke up, instead of you to pray, instead of you to use your mouth to cancel that dream, to comfort what you desire, you said, oh, it's just a dream. You just keep quiet. Your stepmother look at you and says you will never get married. And you keep quiet and you are looking. Ladies and gentlemen, the Bible says pray for your enemy. But they give us prayer point. It is you that you determine what to do. Jesus spoke to the tree.
1: Yes.
0: A tree reacted to Jesus. He spoke to the tree on the spot.
1: Yes.
0: He didn't form anything. Speak to the situation. Enough is enough.
1: Yes.
0: I cannot be barren.
1: Yes.
0: Speak to the situation.
1: Yes,
0: enough is enough. I cannot be jobless.
1: Hey.
0: Speak to the situation. Enough is enough. I cannot be poor. Speak to the situation.
1: Yes,
0: enough is enough. I cannot be without a husband.
1: Hey.
0: Speak to the situation. Enough is enough. I need to travel abroad. Amaka suka palato. Ladies and gentlemen, there are several people that God have used me for. What did I do? I used my mouth. They come to me, man of God. The doctor say I can't have a child. I speak to their womb and to the glory of God.
1: Yes,
0: they carry their baby.
1: Hey.
0: I've seen people come to me, man of God. I don't have a job. What did I do? I speak to their certificate and their certificate produce a job. Enough is enough.
1: Yes.
0: If I see you this Sunday, by the power of the Almighty, the God that used me for others, that helped me to speak to the life of others, I will speak to your life under the power of the Almighty.
1: Amen.
0: You will get the job.
1: Amen.
0: You will get the contract.
1: Amen.
0: The marriage will hold.
1: Amen.
0: In the name of Jesus,
1: Amen.
0: You will have your own house.
1: Amen.
0: I hear a voice in my spirit. There are some people under pressure.
1: Yes.
0: You are about to be put to shame. Thus hear the Lord.
1: Yes.
0: If I be a man of God, all of you that your amen will be loud.
1: Hey.
0: I cancel shame in your life.
1: Amen.
0: I cancel shame over your family.
1: Amen.
0: I cancel shame in your home.
1: Amen.
0: There are some students that are hearing me.
1: Yes,
0: you don't know what to do anymore.
1: Thus
0: hear the Lord.
1: Hey.
0: Help, we arise.
1: Amen.
0: This week's Sunday will be heavy.
1: Yes,
0: call this number now. I want to pray for a minimum of 100 people.
1: Yes, sir.
0: Anywhere you are, meet me this Sunday at
1: Faith Preachers Ministry,
0: number 82,
1: New Ipaja Road,
0: beside Prestige Mall,
1: by Alimosho Bus Stop,
0: by
1: 8 a.m.
0: The service kicks start.
1: Yes, sir.
0: Make sure you come early,
1: yes, sir,
0: so you can get a good seat.
1: Yes, sir.
0: If God is God, this Sunday is your Sunday.
1: Amen.
0: This Sunday is for you.
1: Amen.
2: Jesus.
1: Amen.
0: Write these numbers down. 070
1: 070
0: 63 Number 2 080 511 511 333 67 I call it again 080 511 511 333 67 67 The woman attended our program in Abuja, 54 years old.
1: Yes,
0: she was not married. 54 years old.
1: Yes,
0: through the glory of God, prayer was done for her. A man came from abroad to get married to her. All you need is a prophetic word that will come out from the mouth of the prophet. Jesus spoke to the tree. Bible said the tree dried up from the roots. Ladies and gentlemen, I am here to speak to the root of the matter in your life.
1: Yes,
0: I was ministering in this same Lagos. A man, an herbalist, collected a wife. An herbalist, I don't know if you remember the case.
1: He's
0: on Bliss TV. You know, the herbalist spoke with charm to the wife, and the wife back out of the house and start living with the herbalist. To the glory of God, prophecy located the man, and the woman that was manipulated came back. Everything you have lost, you will get it back.
1: Amen.
0: In the name of Jesus.
1: Amen.
0: Look at the neighbor and say, I am angry.
1: I am angry.
0: Say, by the way, say, I am angry.
1: I am angry.
0: Say one more time, say, I am angry.
1: I am angry.
0: Man of God, Bible said, it was not the time for the tree to bear fruit. Why did Jesus
1: cause the tree?
0: Cause the tree. Ladies and gentlemen, I came to give you an answer today. Jesus caused the tree, not because of the physical tree that Jesus saw, but Jesus saw that he was hungry because the tree was the beginning of the fall of man. It was the fruit from a tree that led to hunger, that led to the hunger that man began to experience. Assuming the tree was not an issue in the beginning, or the Adam and Eve did not eat the fruit, there wouldn't be anything called hunger.
1: Yes,
0: so when Jesus caused the tree, Jesus was attacking the root of the hunger in the life of a man. Ladies and gentlemen, if your anger will be productive, address the root
1: of the matter.
0: Your husband is not the problem. It's the battle in the family. Your wife is not the problem. It's the battle in the bloodline. Your children are not the problem. Check the root. Something is wrong somewhere. Jesus spoke to the tree. Address the matter from the root. That was the last time we ever heard that Jesus was hungry or any of the disciples was hungry. Ladies and gentlemen, God told me to come on air to invite you to the church this week Sunday.
1: Yes, sir.
0: Whether you're a Christian or you're a Muslim, Sanga, your last name,
1: yes,
0: it doesn't matter. God sent me to Lagos to address your matter from the root. All of you that you have been enjoying something before, but the devil started attacking it. Your children have been good, but suddenly they start to drink. Suddenly they start to smoke. It's not normal. I ministered to a woman this week Sunday that the child suddenly was taken to prison. And I said by prophecy that it was a gang up that happened. The woman started crying. He said, what, the most gentle
1: Of a child
0: was the one that was taken to prison. I told her by prophecy. I said the child just went to visit the friend, and the police came and gathered all of them and locked them in the prison. And I said by prophecy that the child will be released. Thus hear the Lord. Everything they took from you, thus hear the Lord.
1: Yes,
0: you will get it back.
1: Amen.
0: Anywhere you hear me from, call this number right now.
1: Yes,
0: I'll pray for the first 100 people. The God that sent me, He will give you liberation.
1: Amen.
0: In the name of Jesus.
1: Amen.
0: 070 63 94 94 39 59 59 70 070 73 63 94 34 39 59 59 There is an instruction that God gave me that we are doing in all our churches.
1: Yes, sir.
0: There are a lot of people that like to come to church,
1: yes, sir,
0: but the devil keep fighting them. Ladies and gentlemen, I saw in the scripture where Jesus had to feed 5,000 people,
1: sir,
0: because when he was preaching, they were not
1: hearing
0: because they were hungry. So the Lord said to me, I said, there are people that are hearing me right
1: sir.
0: Now, family man that does not have food to give to his children. There are some students that are hearing me right now that there is no food for them to eat.
1: Sir.
0: God told me in every of our services that we should provide raw food stuff to be given to people.
1: Yes,
0: we call it food bank.
1: Yes,
0: so every everybody, Pastor Sam, there is no food for my children to eat. Come to church this week, Sunday, but you have to come early. We're going to be attending to the first 100 people. The first 100 people will be giving food stuff immediately we finish the service.
2: Yes, sir.
0: So you have to come early, get a tally.
2: Yes,
0: it is the tally that you use in collecting food immediately after the service. Raw rice will be given, potatoes, different food stuff will be given to you, at least that can serve a meal. At least that can serve a meal.
2: Yes,
0: oh, Pastor Sam, oh, I'm a husband. I could not provide for my home. Come this week, Sunday.
2: Yes,
0: I guarantee you that the raw food stuff will be given to you immediately after the service.
2: Yes,
0: you go home rejoicing.
2: Amen.
0: In the name of Jesus.
2: Amen.
0: Anywhere you are hearing me from, take advantage of this publicity. Your life will never remain the same. Now, I heard the voice of the Lord. The Lord said to me and said, I should raise more army to work together with me as partners to preach this gospel from one place to another. I'm going to be praying for people in this category that say, man of God, I want you to pray with me. Get a bottle of anointing oil. I will pray for you for strange help. But people that I want in this category that desire strange help in their life, I say, man of God, I want doors to be open for me. I want you to partner with this radio broadcast with just 2,000 naira. I'm going to call the account number of our ministry. Whatever money that you support this ministry with will be used to propagate the kingdom of God.
2: Yes,
0: we will use it to for radio broadcasts from one radio station to another. I want different people in this category. Just 2,000 naira. If you can do more than that, do not let your heart to do more than that. Please do.
2: Yes,
0: but just 2,000 naira, I want you to be able to raise a seat. But all of you that will do this, you will get a bottle of anointing oil. After you have sown your seed, you will call this number that I will call. Then I'm going to pray for you and bless the oil for you. In the name of Jesus, favor will open for
2: you.
0: In the name of Jesus.
2: Amen.
0: Pastor Sam, I want to be part of these partners that can give at least 2,000 naira prophetic seed. Write this account number down. 101 Say it again. 101 42 02 758 I call it again.
2: UBA Bank. Yes, sir.
0: Account name, Faith Preachers Ministries. UBA Bank.
2: Yes, sir.
0: Account name, Faith Preachers Ministries.
2: Yes, sir.
0: And the account number,
2: 101 42 02 758.
0: For the last time, UBA Bank.
2: UBA Bank.
0: Account name, Faith Preachers Ministries.
2: Faith Preachers Ministries.
0: Account number,
2: yes, sir.
0: 101 42 02 758. Your life will never remain the same.
2: Amen.
0: If you hear this message and you have not given your life to Christ, anywhere you are hearing me from, if you have not given your life to Christ, then you want the devil to take advantage of your life.
2: Yes.
0: I cannot do anything for you if you have not submitted yourself to Christ.
2: Yes, sir.
0: Jesus can only use me for you only if you submit your life into Him. Anywhere you are, man of God, I'm so touched. But while I hear God speak through your mouth, I want to give my life to Christ. Put your hand on your chest. Repeat after me. Say, Lord Jesus,
2: forgive me my sin.
0: I accept you as my Lord and my Savior. Say, from today,
2: I receive grace
0: above sin. Say, thank you, Father, in Jesus' name. All of you that said this prayer, see me this week, Sunday.
2: Yes, sir.
0: Anywhere you are, take advantage of this. Don't miss out.
2: Yes, sir.
0: This week, Sunday.
2: Yes. Faith Preachers Ministry. Number 82.
0: New Ipaja Road.
2: Beside Prestige Mall. By Alimo Shop Bus Stop.
0: By 8 a.m. The service kicks start.
2: Yes, sir.
0: Make sure you come early.
2: Yes, sir.
0: So you can get a good seat.
2: Yes, sir.
0: If God is God, this Sunday is your Sunday.
2: Amen.
0: This Sunday is for you.
2: Amen.
0: In the name of Jesus.
2: Amen.
0: See you on Sunday. Good night.

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0: 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Nani Soroya, Shet, Lale, Nani Oguya, Shet, Lale, Nani Soroya Law. Tonight, we elaborate you to the back of the day, I share good, Nick by your dog, at your area, and the coy where a pay. I want to show me one in Christian if you're better what you could not be able to do before. Right now, by the name of Jesus of Nazareth, begin to do it in Jesus' name. If you says it's your apostle or keta, only be a ketere kiomano, be the lipe, or the best for fire. What you could not be able to do before, you began to do it. Oh, don't let shepele, ashemuelale, ashejade si eloru kwa Jesu, begin to do it. Besi ma she. In the name of Jesus. Oh, le kole, oh, le rale, oh, le ramato, oh, le riche, oh, le roko. Now you got to do everything by the power of the cross, by the power in the blood of Jesus. What a testimony. Mama retie, oh, aro tsunla, on your Sunday. Mama retie de, la glas ko de rao she. Wa ma ke mi yo kun kwe kokpere. 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Sinan be ma fi wale tu, o ma mu mete tawa. Lord your Sunday. Madam Maritia, but King Towa, Penamba for him. I just added the room be belly. Where do you call him? And the guy belly was in Matthew 11, verse number 28. Mommy?
3: Yes, sir.
0: Bami, she Matthew 11,
3: yes, sir.
0: Verse number 28.
3: Yes, sir.
0: So, Tilly.
3: Benny, Daddy.
0: Oh, yeah, Bamika.
3: And what's so dummy?
0: Mm-hmm.
3: But boy, ain't she share? See, I see, dear, we will let Lori. A music feast, you see me for you.
0: Mommy, you soon. And what's so dummy? Oh, no, Nicole, on your Sunday. Any ton shisha, tia de dear, we won a lori, only a Matthew 11, verse number 28. Only a meal fee, see me for a coin. A lot of fee, see me for a coin. Oh, shisha, but they say, Lord, do not bend your woo. Bukata ton de otife, otife sink. The responsibility is more than what you are handing. Oh, they told you a woo, they say for woo. Oh, what do we go to a jail? Not bend your woo, any ton shisha. See, I see, dear, we won't lori. We won't be kata tongue. Your responsibility is the load upon you. Eru toru, oju agbara elo. What do you call what's up, not to move a friend is, Mammy Casuadu?
3: Eba Jagamision,
0: yes, my quiet colodomi. Ah, I'll be a solo man. O she Jesu. Eba Jagamis. Cannot be near Jaga Jesu, Faye, Fu Jesu. The Leon, only come my quiet colodotito. You read the word of God, you follow the doctrine of our Lord Jesus Christ. You come to the church and come and receive from Him. What about Jesu? Only say, Yan, Lord of Sunday. Mommy, I tell you, I swear you.
3: Me talk your into two. Ati onigale okan ni emi.
0: Sengbo.
3: Eyin o si ri isinmi fun okan yin.
0: Soto.
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0: 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him. One more talk about the Ijayi. Bale and Ijayi bus stop. What be a kada kwe on the church in power or roro? Agome fala man bere service wawo. Titi agome wabo. 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Ati kwari. I'll be expecting you. Laro, God bless you.
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8: Dear men, the world is shifting. God is calling his men to take their rightful place in the home, in the society, and in destiny. When a man misses it in destiny, an entire generation suffers. 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Olumuyiwa Adelaja International Ministries and Kingdom Transformation Global Network hereby invites you to a powerful one-day Men of Destiny conference. Theme, The Rising of Unusual Kings. 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Venue, Hall 1 Excellence Hotel, Aguda, Ogba, Lagos. Time, 11 a.m. Ministering live, Pastor Olumuyiwa Adelaja, Reverend Jimmy Lala, with other anointed ministers. This is not just another meeting, it's an awakening. When men rise, families are healed, nations are transformed, and the kingdom advances. Please note, the conference is for men only, from the age of 15 and above. Healthcare professionals will be on ground for free health checkups. There will also be opportunity for Quality Business Network. 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
7: Dear men, the world is shifting. 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Olumuyiwa Adelaja International Ministries and Kingdom Transformation Global Network hereby invites you to a powerful one-day Men of Destiny conference. 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

0: All right. Good morning to everyone this morning. It's a wet Saturday morning of the sixth day of June. Okay, let me say this way. The sixth day of the sixth month of the year 2026. Yeah. Okay, so how are you doing this morning? Are you still in bed? Wherever you may be, we greet you this morning because we're here. Yeah, because I'm under the weather, but you know, this job has to always compel you to do what you need to because of the fidelity. There are people who are always looking forward to hearing your voice. Your voice alone gives them courage that this country will be good. So if I said to stay away, to say, let one of my younger colleagues to stand here for me, somebody might be disappointed. So I had to drag myself out of bed this morning because of that fidelity. So that I can, you know, do that. And since you hear my voice, which is loud and clear, and of course also live, it's not a recorded program, and then so that I know that my voice this morning has instilled courage, instilled encouragement, instilled trust, instilled whatever you might be that is, just give me any positive epithet this morning, and then you'll be you fit in. Yeah. So my name is Charles Ideho. I'm here this morning on this show, the newspaper headlines. It comes your way Saturdays 8-7 a.m. all the way to 8:30 a.m. And of course, we don't do it alone. It's a network service of Jordan FM, comprising Jordan 105.5 Lagos and Jordan 93.9 FM Abuja. So wherever you're going to be listening to us from, you are welcome. It's one big family. This morning, I'm not here alone, as always, but we are two instead of three. Yeah, because Ifechukwu Duba had a compelling reason to be away this morning from the studio. But the big masquerade himself is here, the doctor, Dr. Martin Morgan is here. Good morning, Martin.
1: Yeah, good morning.
0: So how was your week?
1: Fine. Maybe we need masquerade to go and chase the terrorist.
0: How was your week, actually?
1: The week has been very okay. Once you wake up, every day is a bonus.
0: Mine was very stressful but rewarding. Yes. It was very stressful but rewarding. Yes. I had to drive to, you know, places. Mm. Also drove to Ibadan on Wednesday, returned that same day and this and so. I just suppose that saw this trip, went to Benin the other day, drove to Benin, drove back, went to. So maybe those is an accumulation of stress that's actually been there. But again, we thank God we had to do what we need to do. Yoruba will say Asha Jem. we'll chop now. We can't say because the country, we have difficulties, we have challenges right now. We have to sit in one place and expect manna to come. Well, even manna those days in the Bible, I also look at the Bible, when manna was dropping from heaven, it wasn't dropping in their camp. They had to go outside their camp
1: to go and pick
0: the manna to bring home. So you can't sit there.
1: No.
0: If they were expecting that the manna would bust through the roofs of their tent, that they were, they had another thing coming. So I had to also go look for my manna somewhere else. Maybe along the line, I overdid it and I broke down. But I'm here standing. So welcome. Let's just go on this short break. When we return, we have 1, 2, 3, 4, 5 newspaper, the page, front page of the newspaper this morning, where we're going to be looking at issues in the news. If you can put down, if you can get a pen and a paper, jot down the story of your interest so that when it's time for us to lend you this microphone by way of your phone calls, you will call us, give us your name, give us your location, and let us know the headline of your interest so that we can have to broach that subject of your interest. So that's what is going to be this morning. Please just sit tight. If you're going to the toilet, take your radio with you so they don't miss anything you're going to say this morning. Welcome yet again.
1: Thank you.

0: Hi, I'm Charles Idehu, journalist of the Federal Republic, JFR. 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
0: All right, welcome back. I'm here, still here, Charles Chidehu is still here. And then, of course, we have Dr. Martin Morgan this morning, who is guesting on the show. His perspective and opinions, I'm sure you find them very useful. So we have 1, 2, 3, 4, 5, as I said. Yes. We have The Punch, we have The Vanguard, we have, let me call them the way they're called. You have Saturday Punch, you have Saturday Vanguard, you have The Guardian Weekend, you have Saturday Tribune, and of course you have Weekend Trust. Okay, so these are the five papers this morning we're going to be looking at. All right, so we start in no particular order. We're going to be starting from the front page of Punch this morning. The main story, that's the main headline there, or the major headline, you have Oyo abduction. Excuse me. Sorry about that. Oyo adoption. Muslims reject terrorist demand for Sharia law. Three riders actually. You don't represent us, group terrorist adopters. Then schools shut in 33 local governments of the state. And then how FG can deal with the insurgents' demands. Insurgents' demand, analysts are saying. But let me give you a snippet of the story so that we'll be abreast of what we are looking at this morning, what The Punch is saying about Muslims in Oyo state, the Muslim community just rejecting one of the that kidnappers demand, of course.
2: Allegedly
0: is there. I mean, is in the public domain, and the Oyo state government is saying
2: the police denied it.
0: Well, the Oyo state government is saying no deal with you. We also look at that. But let me first of all just read a snippet of that. The Muslim community in Oyo state has condemned the Sharia-related demands reportedly made by terrorists holding teachers and pupils
3: all day, every day, till payday.
0: Abducted from schools in Orire local government area, obviously declaring that the criminals do not represent Islam or Muslims. The position came as public and private schools across your state, 33 local government areas, shut down in solidarity with the abducted victims. Now, the also security analyst who spoke on Sunday, on Saturday point to I beg your pardon. Also, security agents who spoke to Saturday Punch in separate interviews offered different views on how the federal government could respond to the terrorist demand. Now, let us know what they are asking for. First, we look at, I think they are asking for three major things or so, which of course I'm just going to look at. Okay, good. I'm still looking for it now. What they said they are looking for, they are looking for Hilos, Toyota Hilos, they are looking for this. And of course, they are also asking for the state to begin immediately.

0: on human life and urged security agencies to intensify efforts to rescue those in captivity. I'm still looking for those demands they made so that we can also pin it to what we are going to be looking at this morning. But I'll get it in the course of this, because I know that they are asking for 1 billion naira. Mm-hmm. They're asking for the release of some some of them. Then I heard in Agodi prison, another one, and then they're also saying that
1: the payment state should be made in Benin Republic.
0: Yes, they also, Benin Republic Bank. Mm-hmm. They're also asking for Twitter Hilos. So these are the things that they are looking for. But the Muslim community also said, no, you don't represent us, you can't speak for Islam, you are not even Muslim at all, because what you are doing is against even the Sharia law that you are asking to be, how do I say now, to be implemented in the state. But let's look at it. There's someone they call the Grand Mufti of the Islam.
1: Yeah,
0: I forgot his name now. Shortly before the adoption of these children as school teachers, he had been upbeat about his call for the implementation of Sharia laws in your state. He even told, okay, Grandma talks to Obama, I think it's Obama Show. He said that he was telling that people, anybody who was against it, should go to hell. The manner of speaking. Are you certain that Adebayo, who was also a minister in Buhari's government, also calling for that if he became the governor of Oyo State, he would implement the Sharia law, everybody could go to hell. Now, the insurgents are asking for Sharia as part of their demand. Is there any nexus between the call by these Muslim clerics or Muslim, how do I say it, high-profile Muslim people in Oyo State or persons in Oyo State and the demand for implementation for Sharia in Oyo State, Doctor?
1: Well, for me, I think there may be a lot of mixed intents, like you're asking about the nexus, because in the fact that they have already mentioned these guys, but if possible, that the terrorists, they just want to justify, in quote, that their actions have been also sponsored, you know, by other proponents who are very key stakeholder. You cannot rule those facts out under investigations. You cannot rule the fact out. But the question there remains is that implementing Sharia 100% in Oyo is not very likely. But after that, this incident happened. That means it premeditated this action, and you and I can say, fine, this is the fallout of some of these discussions, narrative that came out. Therefore, what do we do?
0: But shouldn't the security agencies be looking for those men?
1: That's what I'm saying.
0: Particularly the Grand Mufti of
1: Saying. By now, all of them, all the mentioned or indicated people should be cooling off their head. You know, let me just take you. In Burkina Faso, Captain Traore.
0: Yes.
1: Close on the mosque.
0: And the man that was leading the protest, they've been seized and they have been given uniform to face
1: terrorists. They are training them.
0: Yeah.
1: He said they should build schools instead of building mosques. Now, if you now look at this thing, are we now saying that whatever is happening, there are always inhabitants? When I mean inhabitants, the local. Either at
0: their accomplices or their accomplices
1: who are part of those incidents. So it gives you a better room. With this one, it's a narration for you to narrow. Take the visit of this man. Take the proclamation of this fellow.
0: And then take the demand.
1: The demand. Put it in line. You can see that there's collaboration.
0: Or connectivity.
1: Yeah, there's a level of connectivity inside this thing.
0: Okay.
1: So now it gives you a lot of... It puts us in a situation whereby we need not to think. We need to be very, very objective in this matter.
0: Okay. Now, another thing is that the Oyo State government is telling the insurgent to go to hell, in a matter of speaking, to say we are not going to negotiate with you. Right now, what they said is that we're not going to. We are going to fish you out, and we understand that about 6%, no fewer than 6% have been arrested who are connected to the insurgent. Even banks that have been paid money to have been mentioned. What they went through their phones, the communication, the chats, and all that. Is it? But people are saying no. You should negotiable.

0: them. Because the lives, if you were your children, would you do that? Would you say what the Oyo State is doing is actually something that the federal government should emulate by saying we're not going to negotiate with you, and they take the war to them?
1: Now, you see,
0: or take the battle to them.
1: If you take the battle to them, they may use these guys as shield.
0: The host cannot what you call it, cannot fold us.
1: Yes, can use them for that. And at the end of the day, they are now at liberty of wasting their lives, because they will be escaping. It's already a burden to them, having hosting
0: them. Who are the them?
1: The terrorists.
0: Okay.
1: It's already a burden to them, hosting these people at that point. And they may not be in one location. As we are talking, they will be migrating to different locations to evade arrest. But then the country, if it's well mapped geopolitically with technology, you can know exactly where this track them.
0: But they said they've been doing, police have been doing forensic analysis about the calls and all that. Yes. They said something about, even the Minister of Communications said there's something they're using to evade detection. That I don't know. He said they're using technology that will bypass even all the networks. So if they're calling in Obomosho, for instance, you will not know where they are calling in Obomosho.
1: That means, you know, it's a syndicated thing. These guys, these are terrorists in Oyo, they are not working alone.
0: Obviously so.
1: They are not working alone. Then the question lies on us to have the willpower, the political willpower, and say, let's go on. That same, yesterday, you know, most of soldiers were beheaded also.
0: Yeah, exactly. Borno, yes.
1: Beheaded. Mm. And it was shown.
0: So, I heard about the other video of somebody, it was raping a woman in front of her children.
1: Yes. So it's a common practice. We don't even know the state of these women who are in captivity now. Even the children.
0: Where do we go from here?
1: I think we just need a combination of all efforts, either kinetic or no kinetic. For me, is there where we can just get the rescue? The children and go after them.
0: A security expert, I'm sure when we do our program tomorrow, I will find a way to play that voice insert. Mm. He is saying that one of the reasons why it's very difficult is, there are two issues here. Mm. One of them is that we should look at the pattern of operation by these people. Mm-hmm. First, during the Buhari years, they wanted lands to be given to them.
1: Yes.
0: You give it to us or you die. Then they came up with Ruga. Ruga was fought down. And then now the president is there. Give us land. Nobody wants to be said. If you don't give us land, we're going to occupy your land and catch us if you can. That's number one. Which, of course, the president has said that nobody can harass him. Then this other person is saying that before now, there were high-profile kidnappers. Some of them arrested. He also mentioned Evans, who was, we had this kidnapping campaign, adopting people for ransom. So when the government took the battle to them and defeated them, they now changed their modus operandi, and they were now adopting school children who they know the parents will not be able to pay ransom, but now using government and making more money. So right now, he mentioned something about ransom taking. There was somebody who was giving money to go and give to kidnappers. As he was going to where they were, he was passing military checkpoints. And the military people were asking for their own cut. By the time he got to the kidnappers then, the money, for instance, is every 100 million. Mm. But the military who took from him took about 40 million. It brought 60. Where is he going to say, this military, don't worry, since they are the ones, don't worry, we are working together. So he said, even that's why Oshomole is calling for he's calling for audit of the military spending. How can you be giving money every time you are taking the lion's share and we can't find any success in this thing? And now he said, in the government, they are there who are making money from this. In the military, they are there. In the police, among the police, they are there. So who are you going to use to fight the insurgent when the insurgent themselves, they have collaborators among the, within the government?
1: And the informants.
0: Not the informants, those who are actually
1: collaborators and sponsors. So this is where it's becoming a very difficult battle. The battle becomes so difficult for us to understand at this point in time is that I believe there's an agenda that's been played up to take, like all those antecedents you mentioned. Ruga, no Ruga. Give us land, no land. So I'll take by force. And that is the third realm of that activities we are getting into. Invariably, it means that what we are doing now is a total invasion of the country. Because we are now using the children that is touching us. Everybody is touching on 21 days plus now, or 22. The children are there in captivity. We don't even know how they are surviving. Sicknesses and the rest. It's so sad. We need that political...
0: Okay, let's go on this break.
1: Yes.
0: All right, sorry, we're bringing on to something here. Go ahead.
1: Yes, we need that type of will. We have spent so much money. 6.57 trillion was the budget 2025. 6.57 trillion was the budget for 2025 for the security or the defense.
0: Yeah.
1: 2026 was 5.41 trillion. So all this money.
0: Okay, let's go on this break. I need to fix something here.

0: Right, welcome back from that break. We needed to fix one or two things. Yeah, Doctor, we are building up to something about the issue of Ruga and all that.
1: Yes, let's, yes, so I said that, like, and the antecedent. Yeah. If you now follow that requirement,
0: yeah,
1: legally, we are not, no, it cannot work. Okay. But then let's go by brute force.
0: All right, brute force. Okay.
1: I think this is the situation we are facing now.
0: All right. That's
1: but,
0: fine.
1: But for us to end this thing, our intelligence-driven operations, how reliable are they?
0: Now but even the ones who are in charge, they are also complicit.
1: That is the question.
0: They are complicit.
1: This is where
0: according
1: the worriness,
0: to that,
1: yes, it's very worrisome to everybody.
0: Okay. All right. It's also worrisome to us too.
1: Yes. Here.
0: All right. So we're seeing right here because we needed to expand more on that.
1: Yes.
0: Okay. So let's go above the Marcel still on the point this morning. 2027, parties rule out poll, postponement over rising security. Page 4. Page 8 actually. But in 2014, during Jonathan's era, the polls were shifted by 2 weeks. And they were able to defeat the insurgency in the northeast instead of, I mean, not to have them disenfranchised. But some people are calling that right now that it's not even safe for people, particularly in the rural areas, to vote, that they're asking for the postponement. But INEC may not listen to that. You think we should have a shift of the polls?
1: If you shift on the poll, that means that a state of emergency will be declared.
0: And the current administration will also be...
1: Will be shifted also.
0: Yeah, yeah.
1: So the current administration will have to step down.
0: Okay, okay. All
1: so
0: right.
1: Which is not too viable for now, which all I believe is not an option.
0: Okay, it's not an option. The entertainment pages here, we have Ojude Oba 2026 inside the colorful festival, captivating celebrities and socialites. Punch has that. We also, let's go down the bottom strip. You have EFCC accused my son of fraud, killed him while on bail, grieving mother. It happened in Benue State. I read the interview. I couldn't hold by my emotions. 16-year-old boy who was supposed to be 17 by December 26. So the mother said. The boy, he was going to SS3. No, he was going. To, he was SS3, going for no. Sorry, GS1 going. So what am I saying? He was in GS3 going to SS1, and then said the boy was arrested. They said maybe. I mean, this interview is there actually. If you want to read more, you have to go to just go on page 28 of the punch. You find the details there. To lose a 16-year-old boy is not. It's not something that we should clap about at all. They're fighting for dignity, daily struggles of physically challenged entrepreneurs. I've seen somebody here who's visually impaired. And is I can see that this is what this is like a vulcanizer. Somebody who is blind is vulcanizing tires. That's quite intriguing, honestly.
1: Yes.
0: Then you also have a Senate to fast track. Now we look at this. Senate to fast track state police amid terror. P19. Now the word fast track. When I saw this this headline this morning, I got worried. Fast track. Fast track means
1: you go ahead.
0: Yoruba will say, how did Yoruba say hurry? You know, now, do it now. But I'm. Why I said I'm worried. First, Oyo, something happened there. The president said recruit 1,000 forest guards.
1: For sending 1,000 forest guards. That's what.
0: How long would they receive the training to get over to get into the forest?
1: I don't know.
0: So do we have to always apply
1: be reactive
0: knee jerk policies?
1: Yes, always be reactive.
0: Reactive now. State police that we have been calling for, suddenly they want to fast track. Please underline fast track.
1: Fast track, that means
0: they want to do it immediately. They want to hurriedly put into place. How is it going to work? How do you understand? Do you know what it means to run a state police? Because you have insurgency, you want, please don't tell me.
1: Well, I think from the submission of the report, they say they are trying to work on the framework.
0: The framework of this.
1: So
0: the
1: now you want to
0: existing
1: fast,
0: one?
1: Fast track. That means. It tells you about the level of incompetence and ineptitude and insensibility of some of the people who are deciding. That means they have the willpower to do some of this. You know how they signed the transmission bill?
0: Yes. So they kept it in abeyance. And then now suddenly,
1: because suddenly fast track this type of thing, that means you now fast track and some people will go and be guinea pigs. And that is the situation.
0: But
1: that
0: I'm also worried, Doctor. Sorry for interjecting. Because now we are complaining about the structure of the Nigerian police, federal. Wouldn't there be a multiplication of Nigerian police in 36 states and Abuja?
1: We have in each local government, we have a police station or divisional office in each of the local government.
0: Yes.
1: 774. Now, the question I'm asking myself is that even if you bring the state police in this high risk area, C4 risk area, how will you start in the implementations? Who are those going to be the recruit and the people? Is it the repentant people that they are going to put in this?
0: How do you fund them?
1: How do you keep them? How do you train them? How do you fast track? That means a lot of things that is happening here is intentional.
0: So which means they could have done it if they wanted
1: better,
0: to.
1: Yes.
0: Now they want to hurriedly put it in place. But whatever you hurriedly put in place, how can this also give you
1: rise for over-invoicing? Will give you rise for all these things. So all is centered at the level of the corruption level. Because now the thing is by the next door. The crisis is by the next door. The insecurity. So how do you fast track? How do you put even the recruitment and the training program?
0: All right. There's another human angle story. Justice can't restore my legs I lost to terrorists or war attack survivor. He's saying that. Well, they've been jailed, they've been sentenced to death, but she's saying even if you sentence them, even if they die, they can. But again, justice had to be done. Yeah.
1: But it took 4 years to do those types of things.
0: Justice is not an easy thing.
1: But why not we have an anti-terrorism court?
0: Isn't it the same judges we are going to be putting
1: there?
0: Yes,
1: but then we have a specialized judges that will come take over this so that the turnaround time.
0: Okay, so that they have to.
1: Yes, it will be sure that the special anti-terrorism court. Yes.
0: Okay.
1: So that you'll not be missing some of these civil cases and the rest, which will give you 2 or 3 years to keep on feeding these people in.
0: Somebody was saying yesterday that
1: a lot of money for us.
0: Oh, here on that, they said they are looking even better than people who are outside. People like us. Okay, hear what page 9 has to offer. Boko Haram overruns Borno military base, beheads soldiers, vigilantes, just as you mentioned earlier. Doctor.
1: I'm not happy whenever I get this type of story. When we saw the video with some of these able soldiers who sacrificed their life and they got beheaded.
0: That's somebody's father, somebody's son.
1: Somebody's son, somebody's wife, somebody's thing.
0: Doctor,
1: in fact, I was even trying to call one of my boys who is in the north, Adamu. Yeah. So I'm finding it very difficult to come in tandem to this type of realities.
0: All right. So now we are on the front page of Saturday Vanguard. Above the masthead, we have insecurity. Body judge fought Pastor Adeboye's ultimatum given to service chiefs. Adeboye is saying that he has given service chiefs, I can't believe 2 weeks, I can't remember how many.
1: 90 days.
0: If they can't fight security, she will resign. A body judge is saying, who is also a retired general. He said, you can't give ultimatum to service chiefs. Service chiefs, they take order from the head of state and the commander in chief.
1: Yes.
0: So why don't you tell the ones who command them?
1: Yes.
0: That's the story. He said, you can't.
1: But
0: Adeboye is saying that Tinubu is the commander in chief. You don't command the commander.
1: So why is he commanding the service chiefs?
0: But he said he couldn't command Tinubu. Adeboye said he couldn't command Tinubu. Tinubu is a commander. How can he command the commander in chief? But Bodejo is saying you cannot command those people that the commander is commanding. You command the commander. The commander cannot command the thing you get as a
1: some of these, and with due respect to their status, some of these clergymen, I mean, some of the problems we are having in these situations, honestly.
0: How so?
1: Because there is a sort of narrative they put out there, and if you want to take it logically, it doesn't rhyme.
0: Okay.
1: It's not possible.
0: All right.
1: So they were all part of Occupy Nigeria now.
0: All right. Times have changed.
1: Times have changed.
0: Say, okay.
1: But time around, you cannot say it's something you can make. You have access to the president.
0: Hmm.
1: The president's wife is a pastor in his church.
0: Yeah.
1: So it's something you can have an audience. You don't need to come to the newspaper to start making those type of
0: Finite. So he command. Should rather be talking to
1: Tinubu. Yeah, talk to him. Seek an audience.
0: So you give Tinubu ultimatum to resign 90
1: no,
0: days?
1: No, there are better way of communicating.
0: Okay, all right.
1: Seek for an audience. It's polite.
0: All right. That's right. Thank you.
1: I'm sure the president will listen to them. Clergymen, all of them, most of them are cycle fans.
0: Okay. But that's according to your
1: definition. According to my own definition. Strictly okay. My views.
0: That is not Jordan FM view anyway. All right. So, page 22 of Vanguard, it says here, behind closed doors, Lagos Hotel, where kidnappers operated from. They discovered that. Thank God for that. I hope they do something about that. Then a recurring story. Boy 17 killed in EFCC operation. Mother raised cries for justice. Page 13. My innocent son will not rest until his killers are brought to justice. Okay. Then you have 3 trillion naira airtime advance market. Tinubu orders breakup of 12-year monopoly on airtime credit lending. I didn't read that story, so I don't know what you're talking about. But if you're interested, you can go to page 8 of the Vanguard, Saturday Vanguard. I missed that story. I didn't read that. I'm going to story I read this morning. All right. So the major story here revealed hideout of terrorists in Yoruba land, page 10. And then they said vast stretches of forest taking over. Afenifere is saying that taking over. But people, if you go to, if you drone photographs and drone videos, you see thriving camps in those forests. People can come and live with you in the city. They are living and then doing all manner of properties.
1: We are even in circle. Let me tell you, even in my village now,
0: in Crossover,
1: the new high chief, has sent Fulani is out. Give them 12 days when he ascended.
0: Are they out now?
1: They are out.
0: Then they also saw somewhere where they were chasing cows and all that.
1: He told them if you want to eat cow, know where to go and find
0: to buy. Okay. I hope all some others will.
1: But because the question is that we don't even know whether it is real Fulanis who
0: are there or using that
1: local conscription that are involved into this thing.
0: All right. So we'll go to page 12. FG lacks political will to fight terrorism. Dalong said, former minister of sport, is saying that questions impact of U.S. assistance to Nigeria. Tinubu laying solid foundation for Nigeria. Obafemi George is saying that kidnapped or your children, women traditionalists storm shrines for divine intervention. Everybody looking for ways.
1: It's a real solution.
0: Maybe we should look for, can we go naked?
1: You remember when we were fighting apartheid some years, the then General Obasanjo say, if we cannot go the way we should go and consult our African gods.
0: And what I'm saying, apart from using the radio, can both of us go naked?
1: No, you should start first.
0: But
1: there was a community
0: where
1: we read some time ago that some of the invaders entered and they all slept off.
0: Imagine that.
1: So if you can have that you have this type of power,
0: that Benjamin Shoran type of thing.
1: When we have this type of power, why are we still backward?
0: Okay, leave it at that. We have Lagos. When bank alerts become traps inside Nigeria's growing digital infrastructure crisis, SMS alert, I don't know. Banks are just taking money.
1: Collecting money.
0: Then Lagos, winner of the tree planting initiative to earn 2.5 million naira, page 5. Doctor, can we go and plant trees? Every morning now, every little cup of mine does a lot. Okay, no, our next point of call is point of call
1: pot.
0: Is the Guardian weekend. Above the masthead, we have page 4. This is the story has to do with Burner Boy's grandfather, who is incidentally from my place. From Mangwa East, to Ospetuka, that's a Bensi Donije at 90, my encounter with. Okay, so you go and read that story on page 4. Burna Boy's grandfather. He was fellas, I think it was fellas, band manager, they later became, he was for a long time, what's it called, a columnist with the Vanguard, with Guardian, I met Bensi Donije. And then he also had a radio program RON2?
1: Yes, Radio Nigeria.
0: Yes, okay. Then. Yeah. I never knew he was from my place until the son, the grandson made began to make.
1: Is it only good people are from your place? Terrorists are from where?
0: Most of them are from the other side. That's right. All right. So 2027, Team Tinubu and danger of assumption. Okay, that's also back page column. You can read that up on back page. Then we also have why I prefer Tinubu to other political leaders. Wiki. Before Uncle, would you prefer?
1: What would you have said?
0: Leave that matter.
1: They say the man that is eating does not talk.
0: He doesn't talk because it's bad there. What do you call it now? It's bad table manners. Don't talk while eating. It's bad table manners. Okay, pages 8 and 9 has this, the major story. Despite billions of naira spent, Lagos's low-cost housing excludes 70% of residents. Are you beneficiary of the low cost?
1: No.
0: Okay, so you are among the 70%. How come is only 30% all over Lagos?
1: Yeah, because you see,
0: it should be the other way around.
1: It's controlled by a cartel.
0: Okay, let's leave those cartel. Mm-hmm. Now, they see one infograph. Here, yes. The housing affordability gap, the 80s Jakonte era,
1: yeah.
0: Flat was 9,700 naira, cost of 3-bedroom flats at that time.
1: Yeah.
0: Now, that was about 77.6 months of labor, then equivalent to roughly 6 years of today, 125. Yes. Minimum naira minimum wage, or no, 125 minimum wage at that time. Then 76. Okay, well, you have the naira, the kobo. Okay, at that time it was coin, you know. Now, fast forward to 2025 reality, the same flat that cost 9,700 naira during the Jakonde era now cost 10 million naira.
1: Yes, even as at that Jakonde era, you have your own terrace, you have all your own environment.
0: Yes.
1: But this correct.
0: Well, here, this one, you maintain. All of you are within the same.
1: Yes, like believing in the balance.
0: You just get a flat.
1: Yes,
0: you don't. You
1: are 10 million. And so you can see the gap is giving us that decline is almost 84% of affordability.
0: Yeah, is that like according to that? Yeah, is that so? The widening gap between the common housing costs, despite economic
1: because if you go to some of these houses, they're even empty. People are not there.
0: But who make up the 30% that are beneficiaries? When you and I are among the 70.
1: Yeah, because most of the beneficiaries are those working in the government secretariat, the PEMSEC, the directors, and the associates.
0: They just share the thing?
1: Yes, with their girlfriends and the rest. And they sublet them. Okay. Most of them sublet them to other people. That is why you see some of them are not even affordable.
0: Okay, let me tell the listener that it is 17 minutes to 8 a.m. Studio time, and it's still the newspaper headlines on Jordan 105.5 FM Lagos and Jordan 93.9 FM Abuja. Yeah, okay. So let's haste to also continue with this. 2027 SSDC wants business agent and sorry, business SSDC wants businesses against cyber and of course electronic or election related risks. News page 3. I don't know what SSD is. Maybe when you get there, you look at it. SSDC World Environment Day Ogoni Cleanup. News page 44 has that sequestering carbon, reviving livelihoods. What's happening to Ogoni Cleanup? There was a groundbreaking by the vice president. What's his name? Oshibaja. That time.
1: That cleanup is still there. You know,
0: have they started cleanup?
1: No, they didn't start. This Anglo-Saxon company, the oil company, I don't want to give them free advert.
0: Yeah,
1: we are trying to get this involved into the cleaning. They started midway. And up to this moment, Ogoni people and that axis, there's no water, nothing. Still the same thing. You know our own. Once we come on television or radio and do the noise, the following week we will not hear anything. If you go to all of us from the riverine area in that delta, that pollution, that mess up,
0: still, comes all the way down.
1: That way, you don't even have water to drink because there's nothing.
0: All right. Insecurity, tears, blood flow on the road to 2027 polls. Riders, terrorists killed 5 soldiers, 3 CJTF, then members in Borno, then adopt a pastor's 9-year-old son, destroy homes in Ondo State. Adoptions, Makinde restricts 9th time Okada operations in Oyo. I think it's between the hours of 10:30 to 5 a.m. But 10:30 is almost late now. Anybody can do something.
1: Yes,
0: 10:30. I think so.
1: Well, for me, well, I think one of these things we should even look at it is that if you want to review this Okada rider, then if you're able to have government registered tricycles and the rest and map up our various silos locations like it's done, we'll be able to control some of these influx. Because most of the crime is being perpetrated by using the bikes. But at the same time, we cannot just totally ban them. But it's not left for everybody, even the CDs, to really know who is that person beside you.
0: In my community, for instance, we sold uniforms for them, give them to wear. Yeah. And the uniforms have numbers, and numbers are attached to names. Listen to that's what we are doing in our community. Mm. And if you do not wear that uniform, you can't operate within the community. Now, we understand that some of them, they travel home for family. Mm. If you are traveling, you notify the CDA. Number 8 is traveling. You are going to give it to somebody else. The person has, bring the person forward. Let us know who he is. Mm-hmm. Okay, you are this way. Are you vouching for him? Say yes. Take from hence until he comes back, you are number 8. If anything happens, you know the number to call. We know where to. That's exactly how we'll be.
1: No, that is the best. That is the better approach.
0: That is exactly how we are putting our community.
1: We tried to do that in my own side there. I think there were some interest or that never even allow it.
0: No, the interest here is interest of everybody. Everybody's
1: because
0: interest.
1: Now every person is involved.
0: You need to profile everybody, duly registered in my place.
1: Your neighbors. You need to profile those who are even living within your street in the community. You need to know them. Because this security now is becoming something.
0: Yeah, it's everybody's business. Very, I mean, they
1: should not just say that no, it's happening to that.
0: It's everybody's business to ensure
1: tribe.
0: That.
1: No, it's no longer a tribe thing. It's a multi-ethnic thing because it's becoming a business.
0: Mm, all right.
1: That is it.
0: Okay. So we have a PDP tacos fire share for politicizing Oyo adoption. Senator Defense Makinde once against the. Reckless blame. Well, I don't know where Fayose got that that allegation. He said that we should be asking the Oyo State government. They know something about it. I don't know.
1: Most people
0: said everything.
1: You just want to be relevant. This is no issue of politics. We are talking about life.
0: He didn't tell us. He didn't give any evidence. No,
1: some people just want to see some irrelevant relevance.
0: Okay,
1: all right. In a sentence like this.
0: So we have. The teacher that was beheaded, they said, because he was teaching handwriting. Did you do handwriting your time?
1: Yes.
0: I did handwriting my time.
1: There's a book.
0: Yes, that, exactly. Red, book. Red, blue, blue, red, yeah, blue, blue, red, blue, blue. That's it's called 2D.
1: 2D with blue cover, yes. Olympics.
0: The capital letter we take from blue, from blue all the way to the from red all the way to the second blue.
1: Yeah.
0: The small letter from So he said that man before he was killed, before they were adopted, he wrote on the board, "I will be great." He said it's the pupils should write. That's what they should write. Now you see the picture say, "I will be great."
1: Yes.
0: Was his last words before he was adopted. But the man is late now. Maybe we'll be greeting heaven or something, or wherever he is now. Yeah, all right. So Tribune, that's where we are now. That's why I got that story. And then we have a major story. Makinde cracks down on insecurity, bans 9 Okada operations in Oyo, recording story actually. The security agencies to impound unregistered vehicles, motorcycles. Police dismiss false report on Oriri abduction investigation, which was what you mentioned earlier. That page 4 is there to give you the details. Then we have Peter Obi laments rising school adoption, asks youth to reclaim Nigeria. How? Peter Obi is asking
1: before you go to Peter Obi.
0: Yeah.
1: My concern is here again: the security agency to impound unregistered vehicle.
0: Yes. Unregistered.
1: Yeah. How do you get excessively?
0: They will start extorting. Okay.
1: That is where the orientation has to come in.
0: So which means the policy may be run on that
1: ground. Another people will now use it as another venue.
0: To make money. All right. So comment on the Obi telling the youth to take back Nigeria. Now, how?
1: Obi, it's just like when you are not on the wrestling ring.
0: Yes.
1: You say, if I was the worst person, I would have...
0: Don't carry on. Like, or if you're not in football, on the
1: football pitch. Yes, I'm supposed to play like that. But this is the situation I can talk about. Commenting about to reclaim Nigeria is even a call to violence. But then, at the same time, the only thing now is PVC. I think if you want to take this explanation, it means that every youth should go and get his PVC so that they can...
0: Maybe that's what he meant.
1: That's what he meant.
0: Okay.
1: Because he may not ask for violence.
0: No, okay.
1: No. So for me, I think it's kind of every person should register. All but right. Then at the same time, if the youth have to request, that means we need to also check the work of the umpire, check electoral processes, and this ensure
0: that all those
1: the right things
0: all
1: are
0: right.
1: done.
0: Okay.
1: I think that is what he meant by all that, right. The advocacy.
0: Now, listen to this, page 19. Mm. Somebody, they arrested a cult leader, and they said he has killed so many people. He said, no, I didn't kill so many people. I will kill only four people.
1: I kill only four people.
0: So only four people.
1: Mm, because
0: only four, and he's using four as only.
1: Only because the relevance of human life now, with all these things happening, is zero to the eyes of some of these guys.
0: I participated in killing only four people.
1: And you are just saying only four. That is why me, I keep on advocating that. Capital punishment that is done
0: should
1: in Asia should be brought back. Oh.
0: Okay.
1: In Asia, they don't waste time. Is it not a civil regime that you have in India and the rest?
0: Even China.
1: Even in China. Once they catch you, just go there, they hang you with the crane, and that ends it. You should start doing that.
0: Those who are calling, just be patient a bit.
1: You should start doing
0: of course
1: that.
0: You know that you have this.
1: And when you do that also, you should drop it to corruption. Mm. If you are caught in any,
0: they buy you.
1: Just go away.
0: Okay. All right, so we have judges' absence stores judgment in suit seeking the registration of ADC, a court party orders, page 13. Yeah, maybe the judge decided to stay away, I don't know. FCT police arrest suspected kidnapper seen in viral video. Those boys who were carrying AK for were making video on TikTok, so they used forensic investigation to map them.
1: How did they even get all this the weapons and ammunition?
0: And they will be telling the police how, but they said their kingpin is on the run right now. It's at large. Okay, we do have another article blasting Tinubu, First Lady, over political gatherings while adopted pupils, teachers remaining in captivity. But he was saying that Tinubu's wife went somewhere and they were donating buses to the women leader and all that.
1: Yes.
0: And all that.
1: Yes. What?
0: Now our mama be this, so we not get another one. No, did I sing it well? Now our mama be this, so we not get another one. Now our mama be this, so okay. As a last, our hair go correct. So let's go to last paper this morning before we open the telephone lines. This is We Can Trust. We have below the masthead, corruption. We are all to blame. Adobe Obe. I don't know that page 23. Then 9 soldiers die repelling terrorist attack. Oh God, they fought gallantly and they died heroes. Okay, page 20. Then Akurukura, a growing danger, or I don't know what that is. I know Lakurawa, I don't know. Is there another one?
1: Kukura.
0: I don't know whether it's another one again. No,
1: they are all another 15. One. You know, we are having
0: so many
1: of
0: splinter there.
1: Groups coming out from it because they are thriving.
0: And they are thriving, so they want to exert their own independence.
1: Where do they spend this money?
0: They want to exert their own independence.
1: How do they spend this money?
0: Okay.
1: How?
0: Okay, so we have... 1 year after launch, where are the forest guards? Doctor, where are they?
1: They are in the forest.
0: Okay. No trespassing government forest. Okay. How online pharmaceutical products adverts endanger life, page 25.
1: It's true.
0: Gili, after the airstrike, page 9. All right. So, those are the stories. We are going on this break to play this disclaimer. Mm-hmm. When it's time for you to call us. Give us your name, your location, very important, and then your story of interest. Don't go on a wise goose chase. Mm-hmm. Go straight, tell us the story of your interest, and then we will engage with you this morning. This is the newspaper headlines on Jordan 105.5 FM, and then Elders Lagos and Jordan 93.9 FM Lagos. I'm here, Charles Dehol. Of course, my guest this morning is Dr. Matty Morgan. The time is 6 minutes to 8. So we have between now and 8:30 for you to give us your perspective. 09063352 is the number. 09063352. Let me repeat that. 09063352. That's 6000-3352. It's WhatsApp. It's your feedback. That the WhatsApp feedback is your preference. That's 0807-221-4389. But we'll go on this break and come back, and then we'll have you talk to us.

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2: Okay, 4 minutes to eight is the studio time here. My name is Charles Idaho. This is newspaper headline on Jordan 105.5 FM Lagos and Jordan 93.9 FM Abuja. Of course, I do have Dr. Martin Morgan. So the first caller says 0906000335. Hello, good morning to you, caller.
3: I'm
2: Say again.
3: Hello.
2: Good morning.
3: Good morning.
2: I greet you. Who do we have? Give us your name, your location.
3: Yes. My name is Oji Ooj Ada. Oji Ooj. Calling from Abuja.
2: Okay, Abuja. Thank you very much. Abuja. How's Abuja this
3: morning? Yes. Abuja is okay.
2: Congratulations. Okay, go ahead. Your story of interest.
3: Yes. What I want to do, the card I'm talking about is that for net government, you know, negotiate with these people.
2: Okay.
3: We know that they are holding our own people, they are holding our children. Mm. If war come today, say war come, you not going to know who is who.
2: Exactly.
3: Let government, let government no negotiate with these people. Mm. Negotiating with these people is give them more power. It give them more power to continue.
2: Oh,
3: like what happened last time that they said that this is a repented
2: bandit.
3: They bring them out to the society. Make more people to go there. Assume that as I am now, maybe I'm not feeling well. Maybe I'm not having money. I'm looking for money. I'm doing hard work to earn money. Somebody who is ordinary person, go and kill and thief, end of the day, government empower that person. What do you think that I will do? I will put on my hard work to go and do the same thing so that government will empower me.
2: All right. Thank you. Thank you very much.
3: Honestly, our government, not be true that I'm cursing them, our government, you know the rule of this thing.
2: All right. Thank you.
3: They know the rule
2: where
3: this thing is coming up.
2: Right.
3: Let them fight them and stop this nonsense.
2: All right. Thank you very
3: if
2: much.
3: If they cannot do it, call me. I will do it. Thank you.
2: Is that what you call him? You're going to do it. Okay. Thank you for calling from Abuja this morning. Who is next? 0906000 or 6000-3352. Hello, good morning.
4: Hello, good morning.
2: Are you calling from Abuja too or from Nasarawa? Where are you, Lagos?
4: I'm calling from the United States of Oba, Lagos, John from Oba.
2: My friend. Good morning.
4: Good morning, Dr. Washington.
5: Good morning.
4: Good
5: morning.
2: Yes, sir.
4: I'm of the opinion that they should give them what they demanded for, but as you are giving them, that is what has been done in a very organized climate. Right. You go after them, you stop them out, you exterminate them. They will not take that bounty free.
2: How about the call for the implementation of Sharia in your state? They should also give them that. How about the call for the implementation of Sharia legal code? Sharia Islamic code in Oyo. Should they also be given that?
4: Sharia, are we a Muslim country? That is the problem we are having in Nigeria now. So, a particular religion. They operate a kind of a different law. Down here, we operate as is that one mess? Can you fully say that one? It means that there's some zones of religion is more powerful than the other. As regard whether those the statement, it's right.
2: Which one should reclaim Nigeria?
4: Okay. It's not a call for violence.
2: All right.
4: That is why South Africans are saying, go and fix your country, and I support them.
2: All right.
4: B2-2.
2: Thank you, John. Even though you are not a Baptist, but John the Baptist, you are just John. That's what we say. Yeah. Okay, boys. Okay. Hello. Good morning. Hello.
6: Good morning, Chuck.
2: Good morning to you. This one is calling from Ogun State, Mowe, specifically. I know my brother.
6: Thank God for another day.
2: Yeah, give
7: Dr.
2: them your
7: name. Morgan, I greet you.
8: Greet you, brother.
2: Give them your name.
7: My name is Ambrose.
2: Okay.
7: Go ahead. Yes. 8 soldiers beheaded. I want to ask a rhetorical question. I asked this question some time ago. Why is it that is this Islamist jihadist we have? Why is it that these people operate within the community where we have dominated Muslims? Have you ever heard that any Christian state has given conditions that if you are not a Christian, and then when we talk, these people we say we are talking. Why is it? Is it part of their Quran? These questions, we need to ask questions. Why? Charles, secondly, this issue that we are talking about, if the federal government will have a special squad in Abuja, that we have at least 100 to 200 people with enough airplane equipment just in Abuja, anywhere they hear anything, they respond. Do you think this thing will continue? This ransom we are talking about now is very painful because it is like the devil and the deep red here. How do they say it? What do you do? Because this thing now, if you give them ransom, they will go and equip. I can smoke this thing out from the commander in chief. What is there? I'm not bossing. The resources are there. They have everything that it takes. Why are they doing all this? And they are protecting themselves. I'm not happy with this country, and I don't want to. I love Nigeria so much, right. Honestly.
2: Thank you.
7: I'm sad.
2: Appreciate. Thank you, Ambrose. Thank you. We're all sad. I think we're all sad. Because honestly, particularly some of us who grew up in the 80s,
8: honestly,
2: Nigeria 80s, we had a dream for a country that was going to take us to El Dorado. But see what you're having. Hello, good morning.
9: Good morning. Yes, my name.
2: Thank you.
9: Yeah, I think when I look at the foundation, that's why when I talk, people say I talk. You see, the Bible says, when foundation destroy, what can the righteous do? Now look at the foundation of this country. The constitution we have actually said that, you know, it's a secular state. And look at, what will you say country is a secular state? And the constitution that band us together recognize Sharia law. If people should go and read our constitution, the constitution mentioned Islam many times, mentioned the Quran many times. Did not mention one time, one mention of Christianity or Bible. You know, son, ensure that the constitution is biased. Ensure that the country, you see, Islam came 600 years after Christ left this world. How come everywhere? How we come everywhere? In Islam, when we talk, people are, we pretend all this year we have been pretending. Never go there. The idea is we are one. Islam and Christianity are the same. It's not the same. Nobody should use politics and say Islam and Christianity are the same. No.
2: All right, thank you. Evangelist Oshagi, thank you very much. Appreciate. Well, I allowed that, even though it's not directly in the news. I allowed that because they didn't want us to fight with anything. But that wasn't in the news at all. Or was not what I knew. Hell, but I allowed that for obvious reasons. Hello, good morning to you.
10: Hello, good morning, Mr. Charles Edo and Dr. Morgan.
2: It's not Edo, it's Edo. don't turn me to Akwa Ibom boy, I'm Edo. Even your name is Edo Nemo Sifo. What's the difference between Owasifo and Edo? You say Edo, I'm not from Edo. Are you not from Benin?
10: Okay, thank you. My name is Peter Osifo. I'm calling from Ikoto in Lagos.
2: Thank you.
10: Yes, concerning the allegation of Ayo Parisi against Seyi Makinde, we should not wave it with a wave of hand immediately that is untrue, you know. Let time starting, I believe that time will tell whether he's saying the right thing or not.
8: No, we didn't say not true. We said he ought to have given evidence to support it. That's what we said.
10: No, I heard Dr. Morgan saying that he's just trying to be relevant.
11: Yes,
10: you know,
8: relevant.
10: And I didn't like that statement. Okay. Because I was one of the people that, the first of all, I was made that comment that I smacked a rat in that abduction in my office concerning Sheikh Makinde. I even cited the issue of Operation Working when he made that statement that you could link it to this probably one problem in my office so that they will embarrass the federal government. But that means that is not the main issue anyway.
11: Any solution?
10: The point, we need solution, yes. And talking about the solution, we're talking about, you know, state police. Has been galvanized by the present government. I think they are trying to be economical with the truth. One, we learned that one of the reasons why the former Inspector General of Police was sacked was because he didn't support the state police matter. And that is the reason why they brought this present Inspector General. And Inspector General gave his own, I don't know what I'll call it, that is his own format, you know, of how to go about this state police, and he said in 60 months time.
8: That's 5 years. That's 5 years. Yes, 5 years.
10: 60 months time about 5 years. That is probably after the tenure must have even elapsed. That if he is going to win the second term, are you hearing me?
8: Yeah.
10: So, and again, to talk about state police, you have to teach with the constitution itself. Finance is very important. Like this federal government now is getting more than the state government. But when you talk about state police, you have to teach it that even if the state government are not going to get more than the federal, what the federal government is getting now may not be as much as they are getting now in that state police is to come to reality. So I would have prepared regional policing as a pilot scheme.
8: Before you go to state, thanks for
10: that. So that is just my own. Thank you very much, and God bless Nigeria.
8: Appreciate it. All right. So who's next? 0906003352. Is the number 2 carry choice. If you are reaching from Abuja, let us know. There are messages I'm going to be reading very soon after this call. Hello, good morning.
12: And I'm the next person to call.
8: Ekbeleo.
12: Are you Dr. Mother of
8: Adi? Yes, he's
11: some good morning.
12: And I'm going to start in the hole.
8: Thank you.
12: Are you sure?
8: Yes, now you see the hole. It's not a door.
12: And my name too is Prince Y. Yes, calling you for most of this morning.
8: Okay, thank you.
12: Now, number one, the matter on ground is about those terror, those who kidnap our children in the West. This is a religion matter. I don't know what some people are now compatible with Muslim, Quran, with people. They should deal with that.
8: Yeah.
12: Your religion belongs to you. As I'm talking to you, I'm a religion leader, Islamic leader, and I'm a devoted Muslim. But it's either belong to me and my family. Not for government, not to take it to the government, because the Nigeria today is not an Islamic nation. That is how it's supposed to be. These people that demand it now, they want to set Muslim against Christian. In fact, what's happening in Nigeria today, we are very accommodating in everything. For these people now, our children that is sat in the institution of the reaction of Muslim media and honesty that is not being decided to this matter. That is impossible. But all those now comment on it with the structure is not a sort of Holy Quran, it's not a sort of Muslim. This is the key people to hand over Islam to perpetuate what they are doing now. They are not a Muslim. Because Holy Quran is in Allah is teaching in love for a fellow human being.
8: Thank you.
12: So, by the way, finally,
8: yeah,
12: I want this movie to be released. But how can it be possible now without, because we are
8: without
12: America.
8: Without losing lives, right?
12: Without losing lives.
8: All right, thank you very much. That's a good place to anchor that on. Who's next? 0906003352. Hello, good morning.
13: Good morning, sir.
8: Good morning to you. Who do we have? Where are you calling us from?
13: My name is Nancy, all the way from Okoto.
8: Nancy, Otojo Meji.
2: Ojo Mefa.
11: I am so busy.
2: All right, thank you.
11: God bless Nigeria. God bless together in the studio and everyone.
2: Thank you.
11: I want to say that we have a very intelligent in this country. I would like people to use their brain to disconnect these people from Muslim community in this country.
2: Okay, Mercy, please. I want us not to talk about Christian Muslim this morning, please. Please let's divorce ourselves from that. Let us talk about headlines that should help us build this country. Let's take religious argument this one. I'm sorry, I had to cut you off because I don't want us to continue on that narrative. Please let's leave that. There are so many other headlines you can talk about. Leave Christian Muslim out of it. Hello, good morning.
14: Hello, good morning.
2: Good morning to you.
14: Yeah, this is Chinedu. The corner from Bonnie.
2: Chinedu, good morning to you. Go ahead.
14: Yeah, you see what's going on in this country now. Terrorists everywhere. Kidnapping children. No school, nothing. Soldier was bare head, killing soldiers anyhow. I don't understand what the federal government is doing. See, the only thing they will do, I'm not a policeman, my own advice. The only thing they will do to get all these criminals, they should go to five villages, power these people, all those village boys. We don't have none of any job.
2: Yeah.
14: But they know where all the terrorists hang. They know the bush and everything. Someone in Abuja police cannot come over to arrest anybody, but they don't know anywhere that place. They only the village of the people there. How are them? Don't shoot at them. How are they? Give them money. I need this question. Some people succeed. Complain the truth.
2: Thank you. I appreciate. Well, two messages, three actually, but one of them did not give his name, so I'm not going to read that. We have good morning, Jordan FM. The rescue of the pupils and teachers adopted in our just state should be our focus. We

0: La guerre militaire, c'est joke taken too far. C'est quoi français? It's not patriotism. We should talk to Tinubu instead. He also said a government should negotiate to release the captives and then attack them after that. Ohi from Janaki, mm-hmm. send that in. There's somebody saying here, good morning, Dr. Morgan, Dr. Charles. Waking up in the night to see the pictures of how a woman was being raped by the bandits gave me a sleepless the remaining part of the night. My prayer to the government this morning is that we have to go after these monsters and not to wait until they attack us. My heart bleeds. Oh, my heart bleeds. Oh, Abi Ben from Alagri. Hello, good morning.
1: Hello.
0: Good morning.
1: Hello.
0: Good morning.
1: Hello.
0: Good morning.
1: Good morning, sir.
0: Who do we have?
1: Yes, this is Solomon calling from Iowa.
0: Thank you, Solomon. Go ahead.
1: Yeah, my own concern is about those children that are in captivity of the kidnappers.
0: Okay.
1: To me, my own opinion is that the government itself is not yet ready to tackle this problem.
0: Okay.
1: My reason is that the people that are having some, there's a phone number they are using. And there are people, or there is a particular bank they are paying that money to. So if we use this method, if we are really ready, if we mean business, we can be arrested. Through that, if we as a federal government, if we are really ready to carry out this business. So to me, it's like maybe there's a particular time they are waiting for before they tackle this problem.
0: All right, thank you, Solomon. Thank you. But anyway, let me quickly say two things. Kidnappers don't take money to the banks. They ask you to bring cash, so they can't trace it. So that's number one. Then number two, as for the telephone they are using, I just told you that some experts are saying that these people are using technology that is bypassing the network.
2: Yes.
0: So let's also register that. Okay, this person has given his name now. He said, good morning, Jordan FM, attacking that the GO Pastor Adeboye, claiming that he protested under former President Jonathan, but he's not protesting under Tinubu. He did not protest then. It was the PFN that directed pastors and preachers to embark on a prayer walk. Do you expect a man of 84 years to come out and protest? If he did not protest now, nothing stops our analysts from carrying the placard and protesting. We should speak facts and unnecessary emotions. We are an emotional nation. Correcting Obi attacking Fayose is an illegality taken too far. Obi attacking Fayose.
2: We didn't say that.
0: It was Fayose that said yes, Makinde's government knows about it. Please always listen with 360 degree mindset when you listen to the radio. Hello, good morning to you.
3: Hello, Mr. Charles. Good morning, sir.
0: Good morning to you, Maxwell.
3: Yes, sir. Thank you. This is Maxwell calling from Adinyo.
0: I think I recognize your voice. Go ahead.
3: Yes, the only person that was called, that was invited to the bar.
0: My friend, nobody called you to the bar.
3: I was invited. I know I was not called. I was invited.
0: We know who are called to the bar. By Zachundi, all of them.
3: My own is just an invitation now. Mr. Charles.
0: Well done, yeah.
3: Please, let's go straight to the point because nobody. We just finished celebrating our Children's Day. Nobody's happy with what is going on. Government, let me be sincere. Government don't want to do it. These government officials, they travel out of the country. They see what is happening in other countries. They see troopers. They see squad team and the rest of the thing in some countries. Now, Mr. Charles, please, I want to show you something, please, sir. Do we have K-9 units in Nigeria?
0: That what?
2: K-9.
3: K-9 unit
2: in
3: Nigeria, in any police station.
2: We have K-9 unit even in the armed forces.
0: You should know that. I don't know.
2: And we have them well trained. The Air Force.
3: Excuse me, sir, please.
2: The Air Force, the Army. All of them, they have a K-9. Okay.
0: They said they have.
2: They have a K-9.
3: Okay, please, sir. Is it not supposed to be in all the states in Nigeria? Mention any fourth state that you don't hear of insecurity or bandit or kidnapping.
0: Okay.
3: Kidnapping, when once they mention that kidnapping, K-9 unit is supposed to be the first step of people to go there.
0: Right.
3: So that those dogs will be able to sniff and know where those people are heading to.
2: Yes,
3: but we don't have it in all the countries.

0: here, all the state in Nigeria. That is number one. Number two, if you see some cameramen, those that are doing camera for weddings and some things like that, they go with drones. Please, sir, how many police stations do we have in Nigeria that has drone in their office?
1: Thank you, appreciate. Drones are becoming cheaper.
2: Yes, they are very
1: there's
2: cheap.
1: A drone I'm even trying to buy now. It's 150,000 naira.
2: Yeah, they are cheaper than that, even there are cheaper ones, depending on what objective you want to use.
1: 120,000 naira. But they can shoot gun, they can only record.
2: They can only record audience and the rest.
1: Well, 18 minutes past 8 this morning, we're still picking call. Yeah, you want to say something?
2: Yeah, I want to say something. He was talking about all those technology. I'm very sure our security expert, they know all those things what to do. Maybe the only thing will be the turnaround time, the reaction time.
1: Okay,
2: different. All right. Yes.
1: Hello, good morning. Hello. Hello, good morning.
3: Hello, good morning, Gacha.
1: Good morning to you. Who do we have?
3: Hey,
1: say it again.
3: This is from Matadu.
1: Your radio or whatever you're listening to us from.
3: Yeah, I've off it. My regards to Dr. Mangana.
1: Thank you, Swaibu. Go ahead.
3: Yes. You are doing a great job.
1: Thank you. Appreciate it.
3: Security, because it's a natural issue, but it should not be taken for granted. I don't know how people have been overpowered. We are military, beyond military, individuals that are coming up north. What's government doing about it? No, the political parties should come together. This is not a case that they should turn to political. How can we address it? I want to get some condition, and I feel like the condition are being fulfilled too much. So from my own perspective, nothing too much to life. Let them fulfill the condition. Let these people be released. After they cannot go after them.
1: All right.
3: So that was my own candid opinion.
1: Thank you.
3: Then it's not being religious. No, even we religion has to go and keep people. People are don't try to no. Don't believe there. Don't say that we say you go and keep people. I'm a Muslim, ordinary. I know the way I miss some people.
1: Yeah.
3: So this is a national issue that we speak to us. Please, it needs to be addressed.
1: Thank you, Shaiba. Now, do you know, Doctor? Most of these people who are talking about. Most of them have not read the Quran. In fact, they've not seen the letters of the Quran. Even if they are like number one, they are not even educated. Number one, those of them who have not seen it, they are also using that thing to also promote their own personal agenda.
2: Yeah.
1: So most of them who are using the Islam and all that, most of them have not even read the Quran. Most of them have not seen the Quran for even the past 10 years. So somebody says, hello, good morning. Hello.
4: Gotcha.
1: Good morning to you.
4: Yeah, good morning, Dr. Morgan.
2: Morning, sir.
4: Good morning, sir.
1: Good morning.
4: Yeah, this Daniel from Vega.
1: Thank you for calling, Daniel.
4: Yes. I enjoy your program this morning.
1: Thank you.
4: Do you know that, Oga Charles, there is no how we're going to discuss this issue of kidnapping deeply without bringing religion into it?
1: Okay.
4: Because, you know, it's so interwoven.
1: Mm.
4: Okay, look at the demand of these terrorists. That your state government, they need amendment of their state law to accommodate Sharia.
1: Mm.
4: You see, these are the problems we have in this country. And to some extent, I'm beginning to feel that we are living in a forced marriage. Honestly speaking, when this thing started in the north, many of us, we thought it would spread. We thought it's the northern problem and they should face it. Unfortunately, look at what we are having today.
1: Mm.
4: And there is no how. Look at the people, the leaders, political leaders, gummies, and the rest that are talking about this thing freely, and the government is not doing anything. When they begin to pick some of these prominent people that speak about this thing, I'm telling you, we'll begin to see some level of changes. Until then, I don't think there will be any serious solution to what we are saying today, and it's not good at all.
1: Thank you, Dad.
4: Thank you very much.
1: Appreciate it. Yes. Thank you. Thank you. Appreciate. Thank you. God bless you. Let's see who's it. 090-6000-3352. 090-6000-3352. WhatsApp 0807-221-4389. Hello. Good morning.
5: Hello. Good morning.
1: Yes, sir.
5: Yeah, this is Madele on Festac.
1: Thank you, calling from Festac this morning, Madele.
5: Yeah. I just want to make some conclusion.
1: Go ahead.
5: First, good luck, Billy Jonathan, put Nigeria in this mess first.
1: Okay. How?
5: Because when Muhammad Buhari in 2014 said that if he didn't win 2015 presidential election, monkeys and baboon will roll in pool of blood. he didn't address that threat to the sovereignty of Nigeria. He didn't address it. How can you say if you don't win an election. Monkeys and baboons rule in pool of blood. Wherever you are, if I were him, I know what I would have done to Muhammadu Buhari.
1: But who are monkeys and baboons? Go ahead. We're just
5: so that's one. Mm. Then secondly, when Mr. Donald Trump wanted to come into Nigeria with the American military, but his first, when a house is on fire, what is the next thing? Is it not to call for help from anywhere to quench that fire? And somebody said, hey, please don't let Donald Trump come. Don't let him come. Please tell him to give us 100, give 100 days. Send him history. Don't let him bring the American military here. They have ulterior motives. America, when they come. Okay, now, look at what is happening now. Then, thirdly, I'm sorry to say, the government does not have that boldness, the present government. It's just, you know, in this kidnapping, terrorism, and all this thing with kid glove. Then I want to just say something finally.
1: No, you cannot say that because you have taken too much time already. You have given 3 points. Of course, people have been allowed to take one or two. Hello, good morning to you.
6: Hello.
1: Because we don't time start today.
2: Yes, that is why.
1: Hello. Good morning.
6: Hello.
1: Good morning.
6: Hello.
1: Good morning.
6: Hello, the two gentlemen.
1: Good morning, gentlemen calling us. Give us your name.
6: Yes. My name is Adesina.
1: Your name is what?
6: Adesina.
1: Adesina, are you in Oba today?
6: No.
1: You don't
6: come. I'm in Ibadan.
1: I beg you. When I say make you meet up, I make you buy me lunch. No wrong, go in Ibadan. I beg you, my friend. Continue, my friend.
2: Are you in the forest?
6: What I just want to say this morning is what solution to this? Mm-hmm. I was listening to one security expert this morning.
1: Okay.
6: He said that in Russia, that's a drone that they did. Mm-hmm. They use that drone anytime they want to maybe catch any wild animal.
1: Mm-hmm.
6: They will use that drone, will just fly around that bush, around that area. And the gas will bring out any animal around that area, any wild animal, anyone.
1: We go to sleep.
6: Mm. Why don't our government look for something? Or is there a process for somebody to buy such?
1: Okay.
6: So I think most of the people calling the radio, let's look for solution. Mm-hmm. Government is doing their best. I listen to that man. What government have done regarding this issue of Ibadan is alarming. They have done a lot of things. Mm. They have arrested, they have been arrested, they have track a lot of things, they are working every day and night. Mm-hmm. So when people call on radio and say government is not doing anything, it's so, I don't know, I'm amazed. Mm-hmm. No government, no father will be sleeping well in his house when the children are in the bush.
1: I agree.
6: Thank you, my brother. You. God bless you. Mm-hmm.
1: I appreciate. Well, even if you get those drones, they may not use them because, as I said, even in this government, those who are feeding fat from this problem, they are there. Would they allow the drone to work?
2: That is the problem we are talking. Is the willpower we are all getting.
1: Somebody is here. This morning. Hello, good morning.
6: Hello, good morning, sir.
1: Your listening device. The volume. Do something about the volume of the radio.
6: I'm Dr. Logan. This morning, I'm very fat right now. This morning, what I want to say is that
1: give us your name and location, very important. Let us know where
6: you're calling. Okay, my location is at Ogun State. Okay. I'm from Ogun State, Italy.
1: Okay.
6: This issue of insecurity is killing us and it's killing the nation.
1: Okay.
6: It's really demoralizing all these political parties here and there, here and there. Our joy that we're expecting right now is on the release of all these parties under the body of these people.
1: Mm-hmm.
6: Whatever they can do to help us to bring them out, that's the joy of Nigeria. We're waiting for all these kids there.
1: Mm.
6: That is the sense of this small pocket. I wasn't happy. This is the news I'll be taking that they have a legal reason. Our government, they are trying. They should try more. And it's a bad moment for us to be hearing that the behavior they should be asking in every area. In my venue. So whatever they can do for us to help us, they should fight it. They should fight it for us.
1: All right.
6: They should do it. So thank you very much.
1: Thank you. Appreciate. Okay, who do we have next? Because as we coast home, we still have space for how many? Only one more call. Time has gone. Hello, good morning to you.
7: Hello, good morning.
1: I greet you. Good. Give us your name.
6: Yes, my name is Adetunji Ademola David.
1: Okay, thank you, Ade. We are going from where?
6: Obawole.
1: Obawole, okay. All right, go ahead.
6: Yes, Mr. Pass. Yes, sir. Thank you. My point this morning is that every blame is centered on the president. But the National Assembly, all this while that they are gathering, what are they doing? What are the solutions they are providing? Getting for to release all these children.
1: All right, thank you, Agidumo. I'm so sorry you called late because time gone. We gave over 35 minutes
2: yes,
1: or so.
2: What 35 minutes?
1: Yeah, exactly. Dr. Hardwick, we have 1 minute
2: well,
1: to do
2: closing
1: this.
2: Is that this issue is that everybody should prefer solution irrespective of political or
1: ethnic or religion or whatever.
2: Mm-hmm. Because this one is affecting the next door neighbor. Yeah. You may not know who is going to be next.
1: Even when I was driving to Ibadan on Wednesday, I went with my wife and my wife's younger sister. We went for a church member that 1060. We drove. Even as I was driving, the road very good. I must thank the government. The road to Ibadan and back very, very good and pleasurable to drive on. But we saw cows. My heart, because I have been robbed before.
2: Yeah,
1: we've been robbed before in 2012 by Fulani herdsmen. I mentioned it. They are not herdsmen. They are not Igbo herdsmen. Fulani herdsmen robbed us along the Benin bypass.
2: Yes.
1: Every time I'm driving or in a public vehicle and I see Fulani and their cattle, my heart jumps.
2: Yes.
1: That day as I was driving to Ibadan, anytime I saw them where they are in police, my heart was jumping. Even when I was coming back too. But thankfully, the traffic on the road is very busy. So that's why I couldn't jump out of the car myself. We need to have peace in this country.
2: That is
1: I love traveling. Mm-hmm. Even sometimes I can afford flight in one or two places. But I just want to see Ore. I want to see Jebode. I want to go if I fly via New Ibini. Mm-hmm. You know, maybe Ibini that will spend how much? 100 naira, 100,000 naira on there. I will not be paying 200 some thousand for flight sometimes. Get us a B. Okay. Dr. Ken, thank you very much this morning. Tomorrow, we are going to be here at 4 p.m. and we're also going to be talking Nigeria. God bless you. Have a nice weekend. May God put money in your hand and put money in your pocket. God bless you. Bye-bye.

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10: 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Igbega Ipinle Eko, Ajumose ni, powered by Lagos State Government.

Do you love this Lagos? Because this Lagos is the home of almost everybody in Nigeria. I don't mean that it is the home of everybody. I mean everyone can find a place in Lagos and prosper. Anyway, welcome back to another edition of the Lagos in Focus show on Jordan 105.5 FM, the station that promotes entrepreneurship and value. This is the show that you want to be when it concerns you, Lagos State, what the Lagos State government has for you, what the Lagos State government is doing to make life of citizens better, what the government of Lagos State is even doing bad that you don't like. Because on this show, we give you the opportunity to air your views and opinions on all the activities and developments in Lagos State, and also to complain about things that are going on in Lagos State that the government, the local government, the state government should look into as soon as possible. So I would say good morning, Ekaro Otutuoma. But I was trying to discover what is good morning in Hausa. So if you are out there and you want to teach me this morning how to say good morning in Hausa, because the Igbos are here, the Yorubas are here, the Hausas are here, in Lagos everyone is doing business and prospering, or to some extent. So if you are out there and you want to let me know what is good morning in Hausa, this is the time. 09063352. But you know the agenda of this show. We start with the news, where we talk about activities, where we talk about developments of the Lagos State and other news that they want you to know about. Then we open the phone lines so that you can air your views about those things that I've highlighted, but you can also air your views on other things that you think and you feel that the Lagos State government should be aware of. So I'll go on a quick minute break and I will be right back.

So I'm going to start with the fact that Lagos State has been rated Nigeria's best state in 2025. Yes, Lagos State has been named Nigeria's best performing state in the 2025 Phillips Consulting State Performance Index, emerging as the only state in the country to attain a 5-star rating in the annual assessment of governance and development outcome. The rating released by Phillips Consulting evaluated the 36 states at the Federal Capital Territory across key sectors including fiscal management, economic development, infrastructure, healthcare, education, governance, environmental sustainability, digital and digital access. According to the report, Lagos was described the sole state, the only state to secure what was described an exceptional rating, placing it first overall among all states of the Federation. The assessment combined objective development indicators with citizen perception surveys to provide a comprehensive measure of state performance. And the report stated that the outcome reinforced Lagos' position as Nigeria's economic hub and reflected years of investment in infrastructure, technology, transportation, urban renewal, and institutional reform. Yeah, according to the index, Lagos distinguished itself through strong performance in internal generated revenue, infrastructure development, private sector growth, and public service delivery. The report also noted that the Lagos State maintained a commanding lead in revenue generation, which was identified as a critical measure of fiscal sustainability and government capacity. Zima.

And we move on to the next news on this. We have Lagos arrests 45 beggars, including 9 children. The Lagos State government has apprehended 45 beggars, including adults and minors, during a separate enforcement operation conducted in Oshodi, Agege, and CMS areas. The Commissioner of the Ministry of Environment and Water Resources, Tukumbo Wahab, disclosed this in a statement posted on his X. According to him, 22 beggars were arrested in Oshodi and Agege, comprising of adults and a few teenagers. He added that 14 adults and 9 children were also apprehended in CMS during this exercise. And he also said the clearance operation were also ongoing in other parts of the state, including Admiralty Way in Lekki, Ado Road in Aja, and other parts of Lagos. He said the Lagos state intensified its environmental enforcement, making 10,634 arrests across a single year. He said that according to WAAP, 5,714 persons were arrested for illegal highway crossing, 3,886 persons were also apprehended for street trading, environmental pollution, and cart pushing. So this is efforts going into making Lagos actually environment very, very free and safe for people.

So we have Lagos 2026 National Intermediate Games will be world class. And the Lagos State Governor, Babajide Sanwo-Olu, has assured that the maiden national intermediate game to be hosted by the state will be delivered to world-class standard. The governor made the pledge during the week as the main organizing committee, led by Director General of the National Sports Commission, Bukola Olupade, inspected facilities across the state. It will hold in October 1st to 15th, 2026, featuring 15 compulsory sports and serving as a critical platform for discovery of future and national international competitions and champions. During the inspection,

we will host the games in a very excellent way because it reflects the yearnings and aspirations of Nigerians and a commitment to youth and sport development. He also said we will host the game in a manner that will be the envy of stakeholders and custodians of sports across the country.

Lagos police crush kidnap syndicate operating in hotels. For many weeks, residents of Jakonde Estate, Okeafa, and parts of Okota lived under a cloud of anxiety. Nighttime journeys became exercises in caution. Unknown to many residents, the group responsible for the attacks had established a discreet operational base in a hotel within Bokno Estate, Isolo. To the hotel workers and other guests, they appear no different from ordinary visitors. Behind the walls of their rooms, however, investigation later revealed they were coordinating surveillance missions at selecting targets and planning kidnapping. The discovery of the hideout followed a police operation that dismantled the gang during a gun battle at Jakonde Estate on May 24th, leading to the death of four members. While kidnapping has been associated with insurgents and armed groups operating in remote areas of the country, security agencies have increasingly confronted organized crime networks operating within urban centers like Lagos.

Lagos State adds free antenatal surgery scans to health insurance scheme. The Lagos State residents enrolled in the free one-year health insurance package launched by the Lagos State Lotteries and Gaming Authorities can now access major and minor surgeries, antenatal and postnatal care, specialist consultation, and family planning services. The authorities disclosed this during a medical outreach to residents of Festac on Tuesday. During the outreach, the chief executive officer of Lagos State Lotteries and Gaming Authority, Bashir Are, represented by Kazim Olanipeko, reaffirmed the government's commitment to expanding quality health care to all corners of the state. And he said, at the Lagos State Lotteries and Gaming Authorities, we are supporting the state to reach as many people as possible because it is state government mandate. We are giving this opportunity to our people for quality and proper Ilera Eko. Our people must be healthy. Now our people

who can access sound and quality healthcare in almost all the hospitals and primary healthcare centers. A representative of the Lagos State Health Management Agency, Lucas Adelusi, stressed that the scheme was not restricted to public facilities. And that's about it for the news segment of the Lagos in Focus program right here on Jordan 105.5 FM, the station that promotes entrepreneurship and value. And the time is 19 minutes past the hour of 9. And my name is Oreoluwa Fatogu. And it's time to open the phone lines so that you can also give your own opinion on some of the things that I have listed out to you, or some things that you feel is personal to you. You can call us on 090-6000-3352, 090-6000-3352, or you can send us a message on 0807-2214-389. Hello, good morning. Hello. Wow, I would always say that you cannot flash a radio station because we cannot call you back. So if you want to give your own opinions on the crushing of illegal begging in Lagos State, as you see that Lagos, the Ministry of Environmental and Water Resources have arrested about 45 beggars, including 9 children. And the video actually circulated online. This, we see some CAI officials were taking the children off the streets. But my question is, what do they plan to do to make sure that these children do not go back to the streets? Because it's a question to be asked. Where are they taking them to, despite the fact that they were begging on the streets? This Lagos State should be able to make their lives better and make sure that they don't go back to the streets. So what are your opinions, or what is your advice to the Lagos State government on how to handle this situation going on in the state? Because it has been going on for a long time now, and it's good that we are seeing the stop to illegal begging or begging on the streets, or people that go on, children, little kids that are on the streets that should be in school. We see them just begging. Some will even hold on to your clothes and your trousers or your leg, say, oh, give me this, give me that. It's not a good look for the state that will say, this state is a mega city. But in as much as you want to eradicate this, you also need to make sure that these children, these adults, these people, their energy is going to be redirected to something better, probably vocational skills or something that they can do to make sure that they don't go back to the streets. Because sometimes these kids on the road, they can also be forced to pickpockets, forced to steal and do other things, because they also need to make ends meet for themselves. So 090-6000-3352 is the number to call, or you can send us a message on 0807-2214-389. Let's hear your views, or if you have something that you need to call the attention of the Lagos State government to, we are here for you.

And what do you say to the Illyrico health insurance? It is, I think it's a very good innovation. It has, I think, I know somebody that has benefited from it. It will be 1 year free medical access, and it would help a lot to close the gap of people that, because it's not only private, public or government hospitals that this initiative is linked to. We also have private hospitals that can, that you can go to get health care or free health care using this Illyrico. And there's some, despite the fact that there are standard premiums like 15,000 yearly for an individual, the state government sometimes sponsors vulnerable residents and specific demographic through the 1 year package across all senatorial districts. In it, and enrollees can now access free antenatal and postnatal care, clinic tests, scans, both major and minor surgeries. Can you imagine? So that's also a good thing that the government is doing. Yes. So if you are one of the people that have enjoyed the benefits of Illyrico, you can call us and let us know how it is for you. And if you also have something to let the government know on how to improve this initiative, this Illyrico initiative, you can also call us at 090-6000-3352, or you can send us a message on 0807-2214-389. Because, well, we've seen, we got the news that Lagos is, okay, let's take this, like I said, please don't flash us, because we can't call you back. It's unfortunate. I would love to be able to say, okay, let's call you back and hear your views, but we cannot call you back. So if you're calling, make sure you keep the line on so that we can pick your calls and hear your views from this show. So we also got the news that Lagos is the best state in Nigeria. Someone give a round of applause, please. Actually, Lagos is the best state according to a report. Lagos is the best state in Nigeria as of May 2025. So you out there, do you agree that Lagos is the best state in Nigeria? 0906003352 is the number to call if you agree that yes, so Lagos is the best state. Come and say, if you don't agree that Lagos is the best state, come and tell us your reason why you think that Lagos is not the best state, and you give us the state that you think should be the best state in Nigeria now. So 0906003352.

0: This is still Lagos in Focus on Jordan 105.5 FM, the station that promotes entrepreneurship and value. This is the show where you want to be to air your views on everything and anything Lagos State, the good, the bad, the ugly. If you want to let the Lagos State government know that they are offending you, there's something that you want them to look into, there's something that you want them to do, or there's an advice you want them to take in making Lagos State a better place. 090-6000-335. So this is the show for you. And my name is Oreoluwa Fatogun. Hello.
1: Hello.
0: Good morning to you.
1: Morning. How are you?
0: I'm fine, thank you. Good morning. Welcome to the show.
1: Yes, you and DG, you are just interchanging the show, Abby. He will come this week. Next week, he will come.
0: Mr. Darlington, is that you?
1: Yes, my dear. How did you know that?
0: Because you're always talking about me and Mr. DG. Why are we always changing places?
1: Okay, you people have sent chats on compulsory leave on this year, bitch.
0: No, you know, there's an all work and no play mix, you know. So, it needs to rest, so we need to step up.
1: But there is something about this show. It is becoming weak. Third chance, I say so. This is no longer the Lagos in focus, because people have realized what is happening. In those days, when Charles started this thing, people look, they look forward to this show every Saturday, and many people called. Many people, now, they hardly call. They have lost interest because of what is happening. And I know I was telling Charles this thing. He didn't take me serious. People have realized what is going on in Lagos. So, trying to package the unpackageable is what people detest. Some of the things that Lagos State is doing is not right. And people have realized that. For example, I've been talking about agriculture in Lagos. This is the only state in Nigeria where this thing is very, very prominent. And the government is not even paying attention to it. These boys have made life difficult for Lagosians. It's on record. They are seeing it. And I've explained it here. Yet, nobody has taken time to stop it. And so, when you are telling me that Lagos is the best state, on what ground? You can't be the best in everything. It's not possible. Is it possible? You are the best in economy. You are the best in politics. You are the best in everything, in moral. I mean, it's not possible. The politics of Lagos, does it include the best? Hold on, somebody should call and tell me or challenge me. The politics of Lagos, is it the best in Nigeria? What is going on in Lagos politically? So when people are giving themselves accolades, please, they should be wary. If they tell me now that Lagos is the most viable state, I will not argue that. Lagos is the richest state. Then, if you claim that, it's okay. Nobody will challenge you on that because the facts are there. But to tell me that Lagos is the best state, I disagree. I disagree. With the political infamy going on here, Lagos cannot be the best. It's not possible. They should reinvent themselves because Jack Conde passed through this state. That man's name is being resonated all over from generation to generation in this Lagos. What Jack Conde did here is on record, and nobody had beaten it. Nobody. So in the days of Jack Conde, when we grew up in this Lagos, things were okay. If you tell me that time that Lagos is good, in fact, I will even add my own percentage. That is the truth. Lagos is no longer the Lagos that we grew up in. I've said it here severally. And nobody has challenged me. So what is going on here? If it is not arrested, it will sink Lagos. What is happening here with this agro culture and the political brigandage? This thing will sink Lagos. Let me now see when somebody will come and tell me Lagos is the best place. It is not. Seriously, Lagos is no longer what it used to be.
0: Okay.
1: For example, my dear, for the past eight months, I've been shouting my head off that Loma, I've not seen them in my area. But I told the other day to give me the address of Fidelity. I want to go and dump this thing in his house. Since he's defending Lagos State. 8 good moons. Is that part of being the best? No, tell me, is that part of being the best? Eh? But I know that if it is something that had to do with politics, I won't even say it twice before they take action. I won't say it twice. Is that part of being the best? No, tell me. These outbreaks that are going all over the place, you say no woman, oh, woman, woman, is that part of being the best? Is the government not seeing it? Eh? People just extort money as a means of livelihood in Lagos here. Eh? In Lagos here. What for? So they should revenge themselves or have thought all this in their dean, telling us is in best in what? Things that concern the ordinary man, they are not talking about it. Hmm. Good morning, Zari.
0: Good morning, Mr. Darlington. Thank you very much for your contribution and thank you for calling. 0906003352. Hello, good morning.
2: Hello, good morning. How are you?
0: Good morning to you.
2: How do you do? Hello.
0: Hello, you're live. Good morning to you. Yeah. Where are you calling us from?
2: Good morning. Well, how do you do?
0: Fine, thank you.
2: Yeah, Alabalakpe is my name.
0: Okay, go ahead, please.
2: Thank you. I just want to call the attention of Lagos State government. Towards Ojo Ibederu, I think I've been mentioning this thing now. Charles is also aware. Sometimes ago, he had one experience concerning the road from Brooks bus stop. Are we together?
0: Yes, we're together.
2: Yeah, from Brooks bus stop down to Ojo Ibederu Road. Pass through Sabo Oniba, pass through Alaba International Market, the largest market in, if not in Africa, I think it should be in West Africa, Alaba International Market. You see, this road is an eyesore. It's embarrassing people that occupy this area. That road is called Ojo Ibederu Road. That's been calling the attention of Lagos State government towards it for almost 6 years now. That road is embarrassing us. Even we, the APC members too, in this area, they are using it to embarrass us. So I also use this media to call the attention of Lagos State government to come to the aid of this. Maybe they not consider anybody. They should consider these Igbo guys that are selling on the, they are selling market in this. They are bringing people from other sides to come and patronize them. But when they say this kind of something, it's even embarrassing those guys too. So I want to beg. Again, dear governor, you have been doing well. Yeah, he's doing well for other people because the general hospital of Iba Ojo is 90% completion because it's under painting. So that is doing that. So you should consider that road. That said, it's strong B. It belongs to Lagos State. Assuming it's under local government, I believe Ojo local government would have done it. But it belongs to the Lagos State government. So they should come and do it. It's embarrassing a lot of international markets. We are begging them, please, you two should help us to emphasize it, put it in among your news. Mm. I have been telling Charles for a while now. You should come there, you should bring camera, you should bring people to come and see it. It's not good. If they don't consider people that are living there, those people that are making money, because it's not small, little money that are getting from a lot of international markets. These people that are paying their taxes, so they should fill this hole for them. So it's an insult to everybody living in this area. Please,
0: Ojo Alaba Road.
2: Ojo Alaba Road. So almost 10 or 15 communities that passed through there. Please. Ojo Ibede Road.
0: Ojo Ibede Road, okay.
2: Yes, thank you. God bless you. Yes,
0: okay. Good morning. Okay, thank you very much. Well, that is a complaint from Alaba Alakpe. He said the Ojo Ibede Road is practically an eyesore and an embarrassment to the Lagos state government, and it's something should be done about it as fast as possible. And I'm sure that the government is listening and they should be making plans to do something about that, because if for years, like he said, this community or 15 communities passing through that road, that means it's a major road, and that means something should have been done about it. Also, the fact that this Ojo Alaba market, it should be one of the places that you should get to freely, without, before you even get to the market you are stressed because the road is not really great. So to the Lagos state government, the Ojo Igbede road is calling for you. You need to do something about it. 0906003352, or you can send a message to 0807221438. Philip Consulting Index said Lagos is the best state in Nigeria, as they've tested all the 36 states plus the Federal Capital Territory, but they see that Lagos state is sort of the best. Do you agree with this report? Do you agree that Lagos is the best? And if you don't, I want you to let me know the state that you consider the best state in Nigeria. 0906003352. 0906003352.

0: Hello, good morning.
1: Hello, good morning.
0: Good morning to you.
1: All right, my name is Robert.
0: Hi, Robert. Good morning. Welcome to the show.
1: Thank you so much. I'm calling for Abaraje in the costume.
0: Okay, go ahead, please.
1: Okay. Yes, for this wonderful assessment, written of Lagos State as being the best in Nigeria, I think those who don't want to talk before will be willing to talk. When you look at Lagos from north to south, east to west of Lagos State, you always be thinking whether that, you know, futuristic little Lagos State, you know, mega city is actually mega. Now, a situation whereby the literate will be subjected to illiterate dictating for you what to do, what not to do. It costs for a ridicule. Now, if you drive from region to region, community, you'll be seeing heaps of rubbish, waste everywhere. We have converted waste to become, you know, trees planted along the road. It looks like we don't travel around. We travel around. When we travel, do we hide ourselves in a kiosk, in a hotel? We don't mix up with people. We don't interact with them. I don't think it's a crime to come back to Nigeria and duplicate what you see in overseas. Put it here into action. It's not a crime. Nobody will arrest you and say, why do you bring the policy of Hong Kong to Nigeria? Why do you decide to dog their system? It's not a crime. So we need to call it spade a spade. Let's be sincere. Once in a while, let Nigerians learn how to speak the truth. Don't be very, very vocal in standing for the truth. So it is too hurry for such an organization to come up with this kind of hurry assessment and placing Lagos State on top of the pedigree. Because by so doing, all those who want to do the right thing will not relax. So hallelujah, we have been praised, we have been rated, have been the best among the state in Nigeria. So please go back to the scoreboard and do the right thing. Let those heaps we have seen along the road, you know, be eliminated. All the local government chairmen should wake up. Enough of entertainment to visitors. Sitting there in the office, allowing visitors to be coming from Monday to Friday, and the jobs abandoned. They should wake up. Stop visitors, play hunger. For now, I want to concentrate on my job. Stop diverting my attention to what I want to really do for the people, for the masses. So I need to stop and let others who are eager to talk. Let's talk. Thank you very much.
0: Thank you very much, Robert, for your contribution and your time. Thank you very much. Robert said, according to, in relations actually to other states in the country, and the fact that if you're looking at the closest states to being a mega city, Lagos could actually be the best. But there are also flaws that Lagos carry. Looking at the waste disposal, what is going on with the waste disposal? So there was a time that we got the head of PSP into the studio, and it was like they are making moves to make sure that the waste carriers, the trucks, are more efficient. But that aside, that very day I made a complaint on a road that I pass on weekly basis, right? And that road, every time I get to that junction, that's Ogba Oyemekun junction. Sometimes I will pass and I'll say that, oh, they've cleared the waste there. Give it another week. You see that the waste is back there again. So is it the fault of the people that are packing the waste? Is it the fault of the truck carriers or the truck, or the fault of the people who, after the truck has packed their waste from that junction, they go back to put the waste again? Because there should be better ways of disposing waste. Hello, please turn off your radio.
1: Yeah, from Mogba.
0: Good morning to you, John.
1: Yeah. Who is on this program?
0: This is Oreoluwa Fatogun.
1: Ole, how are you?
0: Fine, thank you.
1: The waste management management district are not performing at all this two months. For instance, I have heaps of loads of waste because you've not been coming to evacuate it. Listen to me.
0: Yes.
1: You've not been coming to evacuate it. Now the thing is getting out of hand. People are forced to not that I'm supporting it to the issue of dumping waste on the street or the street of Lagos. No. But when there is no space anymore, they are not coming in to evacuate the waste of individuals. They will be forced to say, you know, why shop does not apply to them. Whether I'm filled up or not, they will still go out to dump the waste on the roadside. But I'm using my own server as a case study. The place is filled up now. But we are still managing to compress whatever see where we can provide food for the one that is coming. But they will not be coming. So the one that I'm surely talking about Ajayi Roadshow Yaya Abato up to Koledu, they will not be coming. Up to Okera. So we don't know what the problem is. Maybe we can not use a problem with the waste management authority. Ordinarily, this waste we are talking about should be converted to making money. Yes, that is the way it is being done overseas. They convert waste in such a way that it is beneficial to turn to financial gain. But Nigeria, no, we will not do that. The government has improved that the way we are making good money.
0: Good morning to you, John from Mogba. Thank you for your contribution. The Waste Management Authority are seeming to do a poor job, according to the people. Because if from Yaya Abato to Okira, the waste management truck carriers are not coming, so where do people? Hello.
2: Hello, Oreluwa.
0: Good morning to you.
2: Yes, when I spoke, the one was very specific. If the people that did that assessment, if they had told us that Lagos is the best in this area and in this area, wouldn't it have been better? Wouldn't it have been better than to tell us that Lagos is the best? That means they have done everything right. Everything is okay in Lagos.
0: No, actually, they gave us the part of where Lagos is being. They evaluated all the states in fiscal management, economic development, infrastructure, healthcare, education, governance, environmental sustainability, and digital assets.
2: You see, you know this is now. Hey, God Almighty, you didn't tell me this before. In all these things now, can you give Lagos State the pass mark? Please, can you? Health-wise, have you not been to general hospitals in Lagos? Where people are being treated on the floor, their floor, because there's no space. No, have you not? I mean, these are the things. When some of this assessment is politically motivated, I get pissed off, seriously. And now with this place now, Lagos will think that they are doing well. Meanwhile, they know themselves. They know very well that they are not. Seriously. The core issues they have to take care of, they are not taking care of. They are not being, this thing that will impact on the lives of Lagosians.
0: Okay.
2: They are not taking care of it. Yes. How can you be the best city living in a dump site? That is, living in dump, in debt. And you say you are the best. That thing is a no-no for me. How can you say you are the best when there is debt all over the place? Everywhere is a dump site. And they are not even bothered. Oreluwa, the state is not bothered. They are all after politics. Even the politics, they are not getting it right. I have said it that if every state in Nigeria were to do the politics of Lagos, democracy would have died long ago. I'm not joking. If every state were to follow the footsteps of Lagos in politics, please, Nigeria would have forgotten about democracy long ago, long ago. So let them go and chew on that. Hmm. Start telling her you are the best.
0: Mr. Darlington said Lagos is not the best in any way, in some parts maybe, but mostly he does not agree with Lagos being the best state in 2025. It's not in all, not all year round, not in 2026. It was conducted May 2025 and it was reported in this year. Hello. Welcome to the show, John.
1: I disagree vehemently with Mr. Darlington.
0: Okay, why?
1: For the fact that I'm from Mondo.
0: Okay.
1: It's not that I'm speaking from the angle of being a Yoruba or whatever. No. Lagos remains one of those rallying points where you can come. If you are diligent and good at what you are doing, you can realize your ambition, your aim, and your intention. Are you with me?
0: Yes, I'm Hello? With you. I'm with you.
1: Lagos provide that opportunity, whether we like it or not. That rallying point is west, not south. For you to come from anywhere and still be what you want to be, that is if you are focused. Are you with me? So we'll give it to Lagos. And Lagos has been so endowed with the successive governors that has been able to, from one point, take Lagos from one point to another. Yes, they have some lapses here and there. So that does not mean that we should. No. Me, when I talk, I don't just condemn or do. No. What would I will tell the truth? For and against. Yes, there are lapses in the areas of electricity. This waste management we're talking about, even in the hospitals, get care. But that does not mean that they are failed totally. Because Lagos is supposed to have electricity of their own. And I don't know why Sanwo-Olu has not been able to do that. Because they have the potential, they have the one, have the one with that, to have their own electricity. So you understand. But that has to be, Lagos still remains one of the most viable states. You can say is among the top in Nigeria or in the Nigeria. Let me put it that way. Good morning.
0: Thank you for your contribution, John from Ogun. I love this Lagos. I love this Lagos. According to John, he said that Lagos is good. Lagos might not be all that bad, or it might have its flaws, but Lagos is still good. This is Lagos in Focus on Jordan 105.5 FM, the station that promotes entrepreneurship and value. My name is Oreoluwa Fatogun. Hello.
2: Remember that to whom much is given, much is expected. True or false?
0: Yes.
2: Good. Lagos was the former capital of the Federal Republic of Nigeria. And the federal government invested a lot of infrastructural development in Lagos. That Lagos has been created as a state is an advantage. They are leveraging on it. True or false?
0: Okay.
2: There are so many federal government institutions and infrastructure that are still in Lagos here. And now Lagos State is claiming it to be the best. Let every other state be given that kind of privilege. And let's see. Let's see who will be the best.
0: But according to the report, all 36 states were tested, though.
2: I really hear what I said. What I said now was not the 36 states giving the same privilege.
0: Okay, of being the capital.
2: Let Lagos State remove all the federal government institutions and infrastructure. Let them count them out and let's see what they have done on their own since the creation of Lagos State. No, let us start from there. You don't just compare incomparables. Every time Lagos is the best, Lagos is best. How did they become the best? Who built it? No, who built it? We are tired of this propaganda. Let them do what they're supposed to do and support this. If they are the best, we are the ones that will tell them that they are doing well, they are the best.
0: Yeah.
2: Can you compare Lagos with New York or London? Can you? Hold on, can you? We are just celebrating mediocrity. Every time they will be serving on Lagos is the best. Based on what? This thing that somebody said now about people getting on in life from coming to Lagos. The people that Lagos happened to go, the people that left the Lagos polluting bag, because they are not talking about them, Abby. The people that are sleeping on the streets because of what Lagos have done to them, they are not talking about it, Abby. Eh? The people that Lagos sack at Oroshukidia, they are no longer, they are now homeless. Nobody is talking about them. Eh? I mean, please, they should slow down. No? They should slow down. The way things are, people are not.
3: Good music and vibes.
4: Awesome talk.
2: Being happy. Telling me Lagos is the best. Okay. I said, let them atomize it. I told you here that the only thing I would agree that Lagos is the most viable financially. Mm. But the finance is not well managed. It's not well managed. And I challenge them on that. The economy of Lagos, the financial, is not well managed.
0: Thank you.
2: Everybody can attest to that. Some people are still holding this Lagos in bondage.
0: Thank you.
2: And you're telling me you are the best.
0: Thank you very much for your contribution. Yes, the key rating of Lagos is high economic and business opportunity, the refreshed overall, high human capital development. They place in 0.721 state performance, 5-star rating, the tech ecosystem, and financial autonomy. This will be the last call I will be taking for the show. Hello.
1: Take a man, the last one, John from Mumbai.
0: Okay.
1: Calabar, Lagos was not the first capital in Nigeria.
5: Calabar,
1: are you listening to me?
0: Yes, we I got you.
1: So you should get it right. Why is Abuja not as viable as Lagos? Why don't they pack their bag and packages to Abuja? We have massive infrastructure development in Abuja. Why is Abuja not rated as first? Be the capital now.
0: Okay.
1: Why is somebody telling me? I will not mislead anybody. For the fact that you are here in Lagos and you are able to put to those that Lagos happen to, that's their destiny. If you, yes, we should give it to Lagos. This is the most valuable rallying point. But in Lagos, nobody discriminates. Everybody is just, except that when they are bringing, politicizing everything now. As a person, I don't know whether you be Igbo, whether you be Yoruba, whether you be Uku.
0: Okay.
1: Just do my job and get it done perfectly well. And get paid for what you for your services. That is me. So what is somebody telling me? Lagos, we are again Lagos, Jali.
0: Thank you.
1: The last thing that remains, we shall amend it. Good morning.
0: Good morning to you. Well, to end this show, I'm going to pass the mic to Dr. Morgan, so he has been wanting to just let us know the real issue here. So he has like 2 minutes to just finish it.
6: Once again, good morning to my dear people of Lagos State and all the listeners. Well, talking about the best is comparatively put on issues like some of these indicators that we outlined. Yes, Calabar was the first capital of the Federal Republic of Nigeria. Then it was mentioned. That is why we still have 1111 in Calabar. There's a place we call 1111 in Calabar, very close to the central bank in Calabar, along the secretariat. But if you look at all the indicators, like we are saying, the comparative, like she mentioned, that we have a key rating. There are some rating we are using. The tax office have used to do that. It gives a lot of opportunity, and you and I will agree that Lagos have really emerged opportunity for a lot of people, irrespective of your tribe or religion. Even some of the people who are not Nigerians, even some of the foreigner Ghanaians coming in. So we cannot just say you want to compare Lagos to New York. Even in New York, there are still some areas that are flashpoint. So you can now understand how developmental situation coming gradually, but be at this, we must still accept that yes, the FAC allocation has been appropriately despite whatever we see in Lagos, but we remain one of the best in this country. Thank you very much.
0: Thank you very much, Dr. Morgan, and thank you everyone that joined us on the show, that texted. I think we had a message here. Unfortunately, I won't be able to take that. Thank you for joining us on the show today. This show comes up every Saturday from the hour of 9 a.m. to 10 a.m. AM. Okay, this person said, I want to say something. To be honest with each other, Lagos is one of the best states in Nigeria, even 1-3. Sure, Lagos has its own lapses too, but we have to work on it because I know people from other states, the way they talk to me to come to Lagos, and also, can you see the way they see Lagos? Someone even said, Lagos, they can't... God bless Nigeria, God bless Jordan FM. I can't really make what you said. My name is Isaiah. Isaiah, thank you for sending us a message. So that's all we can take. Goodbye, see you. My name still remains Orelua. See you next week, 9 a.m. to 10 a.m. for Lagos in Focus again.

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6: 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This program is powered by the Child Safety, Education, and Protection Initiative. Child Safety, our collective responsibility.

Oh yes, the future is always here, and I'm very sure when you hear that that music, you know that it is time for child security and safety, powered by Child Safety Education and Protection Initiative, an NGO. My name is Richard Amoa, and to my regular listeners, I want to say good morning. And for those of you joining us for the first time, and this is your first time of tuning in, I want to say welcome. On this show, all we try to do is to bring up to you the situation about security, you know, at home and with our children, family protection, and security all around our children and how to go about it. Usually, I'm not the only one doing this show. We already have Dayo Anthony in the house, one of our lead presenter. We also have Von, that's Akikumi Von Thomas, you know. I also have Opsi Mama, a whole lot. We also have patients, you know, a whole lot of them. But today I'm going solo. You know, it is sometimes, you know, some of us just need to take some rest. Even me, I think I will just not break down, you know. I want to say thank you so much for always tuning in. I want to say thank you, you know. This is Jordan 105.5 FM, and every Saturday 10 a.m. we are here to discuss children and security. We are here to discuss children's safety. On today's show, we're going to be looking at with the massive insecurity in Nigeria today, kidnapping, banditry, yahoo, rapists here and there, abuse of children here and there. Just name all kind of crime. It's like the whole thing just came and everything just at one boah. If you permit me to use that word, every insecurity that Satan have created, everything just landed in Nigeria at the same time. But in all of this, as we're talking, we see how Boko Haram, we see how, you know, like I said, banditry, we have, you know, criminal headsmen. Now the question is, in all of this, what's the role of a family? You know, I would have loved Vaughn to be here with me for us to do it together, but I'm going to do the part one today. Hopefully next week, Vaughn and I, we're going to look at something else again, because I have so many things I feel we need to discuss. But today, let's look at family. What is family? You know, how does family come into all of this? Don't forget that family is an important part of the society. Without a family, there's no nation. Family come before a nation, meaning family as a unit is very, very important, because family unit make up a nation. Every criminal, name it, kidnapper, armed robbery, banditry, herdsmen that are bad, Boko Haram. No, just name all kind of, you know, all kind of crime I said earlier, because I'm actually, you know, I don't even know how to, I can't even remember some of them right now. Just name them. That is prevailing in our society today. They are born of a man and a woman. They are. They have a father, they have a mother. So they came from a family. So today, ladies and gentlemen, I'm going to get you to be part of this show. And for those of you who are in my other group, that's Men's Forum, I'm very sure that you guys are listening to me today. And our volunteers on child safety protection, and I hope you guys are listening to me too. I really want you guys to be part of this, especially the volunteers on Child Safety Education and Protection Initiative. If you are listening to me, I need you to call in. I need you to use your expertise. How can family help in reducing crime in Nigeria? How? Because it's like we are losing it today. You hear about 1 million gang boys. Those boys are age 14 down to, you know, to 17. You hear about so many kidnappers today, they are all young boys. In fact, in the state that I came from, Delta State, it's become worse. From age 10, 11, 12, 13, these boys stopped going to school because they felt that was the essence of going to school. Just last week, Insta blog that we all know, very, you know, very, very formidable blog, no, carry the news about underage boy. This boy cannot be more than 10, 11, 12, at most 12. A whole community came out jubilating because the suspected underage boy bought a car, a Toyota Camry.
underage. That boy, guys, listen to me. When I was 12, I even know buying a car, and everybody in that community were jubilating. You see, I've said it times and number that the situation we find ourselves today is we are not going to come out of it quickly because it is what Yoruba call a forefather. It is what I call it is our own making. We are building. No, we are sitting in the keg of gunpowder and nobody's talking about it. Nobody's doing anything. Let me quickly go on a music break. And I'm dedicating this music to all the children out there. And I hope you enjoy it. When I come back, we'll look at the topic and the line will be open.

Oh yeah, that's with me. I'm very sure that you guys remember that song, a very, very beautiful song. Okay, in case you're just tuning in, this is Child Security and Safety, powered by Child Safety Education and Protection Initiative. My name is Richard Amuwa, and some of you call me Richie Rich, and I want to say I'm so excited to be here. And this morning, I've already opened up my topic, and I'm saying that with the massive insecurity that in the country today, what's the role of family? What's the role of family? What roles are family playing to make sure that this insecurity is reduced? Because, like I said, every criminal, just name the kind of crime. They are all born of a father and a mother. They came from a home. So that's it. Today we have some children of that age that comes home with with something they didn't work for. Something

0: how, what is the implication of all this to our coming children? Like I said, a situation where you have, you know, 10, 11 year, 12 old children, don't want to go to school because to them, what's the essence of school? That at the end of the day is to make money. So why don't I start making the money now? So at what point did we lose it? And how do we go about it? Like I said, I'm going to be opening up the line very soon so that I can be part of this. Now, the question I'm going to put out to you there is this. If any of your family member is a fraudster, or if any of your family member is a kidnapper, or whatever crime is involved, and you know, will you report that family member to the authority? Will you call the authority to say, this person is into this.
1: Every day, all day.
0: As a business, we have nephew kidnapping their uncles. We have nephew, you know, kidnapping their uncles' children. So all this thing is going around, and they are part of the family. They are part of our family. But do we just want to settle as family, or want to report them to the authority? Like I said earlier, we have seen nephews organizing their uncles to be kidnapping their uncle's children for ransom. Every family and community knows the criminals among them. No? The question here is that we cannot be waiting for police and government before we identify those criminals. That's just the truth. When people say things are because of greed, because things are tough, that's why. I say, even the time we were born, even when we were youths, me that is talking right now, even when I was growing up, things were tough. I remember some years that I have only one shoe for like 4 or 5 years. Only one shoe. Growing up as a youth. At a point, that shoe, no, his head become, I swear to God, you know that kind of shoe. I want it so much that, so it was under poverty. Are you telling me that we don't have opportunity to go and steal at that point? I tell people, I grew up in Ajegunle, Olodia Papa. At that point, that's where pickpockets were rampant. Some of us never joined. Today, a whole lot of children don't know the value of their family. We have stopped teaching our children the value of our family, what our family stands for. I remember those days, you know, when my father would say, always remember the child of whom you are. You know that. He has a meaning in Yoruba, he has a meaning in Igbo. You come back from school and you have extra ruler or extra pen in your bag. What happened? Your parent asks, who was it? The following day, they take you to school and return that pencil or return that pen. But today, what do the parents do? Some parents have become so lazy that they are underage children and not feeding them. Your young girl, 21, 22, 23, they come home with something big. And you as a father and mother, you never ask where they're coming from. You see them wearing wig of 50, 70,000. And they are not working, they are in school. And we are complaining that government is not doing enough for security. Well, as a family, what have we done? In what way are we, as family, as responsible for insecurity in this country? Sadly, every part of community in Nigeria today is taking advantage of collapsing security system. And they are taking advantage of that situation. There's no community in Nigeria today that insecurity does not happen. Those days when we're in the city, you want to go and rest. You say you want to go to the village to go and rest. Eat natural food. But today, your fear is that I hope they're not going to be in that village and they're going to be knock on your door. Because one of your relatives would have organized that. Uncle is home. Please, let's know. We can get on 10 million, 15 million from him. Let's take him away. In view of that, people don't travel anymore. You can see people today with their expensive car, they cannot drive it anymore because they are so afraid. So are we saying that we live in a country where we work so hard and we cannot enjoy our money? Ladies and gentlemen, if you listen to me this morning, I said if you point one accusing figure to the government for not doing so well, and I'll need us to point, you know, the remaining four fingers to us. This is a country where one person is doing something wrong,

0: and we know that something is, what he's doing is wrong, we still support him or we support her. Let me give you an example of this. For example, look at BRT corridor on Oshodi to Abulegba. That one is supposed to be for BRT, but go there right now as I'm talking, you see Okada riders no inside, and mistakenly, if the bus kill any Okada accidentally, what do people do? People go and mob the driver and burn down the vehicle. Why we are supposed to tell the Okada people to stop doing what is wrong? This is our country for our own. We are so emotional and so sentimental that we, instead of us to do the right thing, what do? But we don't know that we are doing ourselves. We keep saying, it go better. This is not right. It's not right at all. We need to take responsibility, guys. I've traveled and I'm privileged. I work hard for it. And I've been out of this country severally. I know how things are done. It's not right the way we do things in this country. As it is today right now, come out by 10 o'clock, everywhere is quiet. There's no more nightlife in Lagos. Have you ever seen a city that have no nightlife? Why are we like this? No, so sorry to say this. No, so sorry to say it. But the question here is that, you know, we in fact, why am I even apologizing? So just so sad. No, when an employee's son or daughter of yours, come home with expensive vehicles and materials, how many parents are bold enough to call that child out and report that to the authority? How many of us? So many parents that are so lazy. So lazy. You are just there, getting these children to go and do what they're not supposed to do to bring money for you. When you are at that age, did your father or your mother send you out? It's very, very wrong. Manage what you have with your children. Get them to see the process of life. Get them to know the value of family. Today, most family doesn't even have a value. They don't even have a name anymore. There's no way police and government can reduce insecurity alone without the family unit. There's no way. I've said it. If you like, may they bring all the gun from America. May they bring all the plane, all the war plane from America, from any part of the world, from Israel. If the family unit is not properly done, it can't work. It can't. We've been fighting Boko Haram for over 10 years, guys. With the number of Boko Haram killed, how come they are not reducing? Where are they recruiting from? Is it from family? That's it. No, the truth be said, a whole lot of our children today don't want to do what? Don't want to follow the process. That's just it. They don't want to follow the process anymore. A lot of our children don't want to follow the process. But is it our fault? It's our fault as parents. We're not showing them the process. Next week, by special grace of God, I'm going to be teaching on how hard it is to bring up kids in a wealthy or poor environment. I was brought up in a poor environment, and some of my friends were brought up in a wealthy environment. So we're going to be discussing it on radio here. How hard it is to bring up kids in a poor or rich environment. Guys, let me tell you guys, we are the problem as parents. If we are not getting our children to follow the process, there's no way things will go the way it's supposed to go. Please, I said it, I'm going to say it again. A whole lot of children today don't want to follow the process. They want to make the money quick. Today, look at people. Go to mechanic workshop. Go to barber workshop. Go to hairdresser. They don't have apprentice anymore. Children don't want to learn anymore. All they want to do is to make money quick. Guys, listen. How many countries develop like that? That today we don't have children who are apprentices, who are learning trades. I've never heard that. And we all sit down and fold our hand, and we want Buhari or one governor or one war commissioner to do it for us. Today, some of us cannot even talk to our children. We cannot. Some of us are talking to our children, they are walking away. The children are walking away, and we cannot do anything because they don't feed in us. excuse me, to reduce insecurity in Nigeria at large, every hand must be on deck as family members. Let's help the police to help us. Let's report the cultists on our streets. Let's report the cultists in our families. Any member of your family involved in any crime must be reported to your authority. You see, as I open up the line, I want to say that many youth are under a lot of pressure these days. Sadly, it is not a pressure to achieve, but pressure to look like they are achieving. At 29, my first car was B2. For those of you who are in my age, I'm very sure Chasedeho, no, we understand what I'm saying. For those of you in my generation, at 29, I bought a B2. And if that buying a B2 at that time, you know, I don't know, you could see, you know that I have worked hard. But not every 28, 29 year old guy can buy a car at that time. And I bought that B2 at 20,000. I can't afford, I'm telling you guys live on radio that I could not finish paying that money. Once I paid it like 3 times. B2 in Jakpa, I was taking to site, moving it around, using it for my business. The truth of the matter is that was a process. After the B2, what did I buy? I bought Golf. After Golf, what did I buy? I buy Toyota Corolla, small one, those days. After Corolla, what did I buy? I know it was a process. A 15, 18 year old child want to drive an SUV of 15 million. And funny enough, the money they steal from people, they don't use it well. Can never use it well because somebody's blood. Like I said again, many youth are under a lot of pressure these days. And sadly, the pressure is not a pressure to achieve, but pressure to look like they are achieving. And what's the problem? Social media. Anyway, if you guys want to be part of this show, 0906003352 is the line to call. My producer, let's open up the line. And another line is 0907132-9563. That's the line to call in case you're interested and want to be part of this show. For all my group members, please, the line is open. Like I said, let's encourage the parents. Let's know what to do. Hello. Please, you are going to help us. Excuse me. Please, you are going to.
1: Hello.
0: Yeah, please. Before anybody call, switch off your radio first, please. Thank you.
1: Okay, I've done that.
0: Okay.
1: Good morning.
0: Good morning. Your name, sir, and where are you calling me from?
1: I'm Francis Obiora.
0: Okay, Francis, please get the children out of that place because you are talking to the world.
1: Okay.
0: Thank you.
1: Okay.
0: Yes.
1: Yeah.
0: Thank you, Francis.
1: Actually, I think the challenge the youth is having today is that there is no enabling environment.
0: Okay, what do you mean by no enabling environment?
1: Nothing is encouraging the youth.
0: Okay.
1: Nothing.
0: Okay.
1: There is no encouragement.
0: I see.
1: No encouragement.
0: Break it down.
1: You will see a lot of children right now,
0: mm-hmm,
1: who are supposed to have graduated from university.
0: Yeah.
1: Are yet to even get admission.
0: Okay.
1: Many who have graduated,
0: yeah,
1: no job.
0: Okay.
1: Are you with me?
0: Yeah.
1: Now, if you look at the governmental system we have in Nigeria,
0: yeah,
1: they are not employing qualified workers, those that have the qualification to move the country forward,
0: okay,
1: both in the technological world.
0: Okay.
1: And all every other aspect.
0: Okay.
1: Now, what the people they engage are people who are fraudulent.
0: Okay.
1: People who mastermind crimes. For instance, the people, the youth here of today, that government engage them in negotiation are criminals.
0: Okay.
1: Are you with me?
0: Yes.
1: So they have not. There is no reward for sincerity.
0: Okay.
1: There is no reward for intellectuality.
0: Okay.
1: There is no reward for technology.
0: Okay.
1: Are you getting it? So that now is encouraging the youth to also do things they can do in order for them to fit into that negotiation.
0: Hmm. Okay, let me ask you, let me ask you this question. What's your name again?
1: Francis Obiora.
0: Francis. Yeah. Okay, Francis. Will you report any member of your family that is a fraudster to the authority?
1: That is a fraudster?
0: Yes, or a criminal.
1: Well, it's a matter of choice.
0: It's a matter of choice.
1: Are you getting what I'm saying?
0: Yes.
1: Let me tell you why.
0: Okay.
1: If I report my brother who is a criminal, now my brother has a contact of the DPO in my locality.
0: You've not just answered yes or no. Forget, don't give me any.
1: No, if it's me,
0: yeah,
1: I can.
0: You
1: but
0: can.
1: We're also looking at the security.
0: Okay, thank you. Don't worry. Don't worry. Thank you.
1: When you report somebody who is a criminal,
0: yes, you've made your point. Yes, you made your point. You understand? If you report someone who is a criminal, they might come after you. But I can tell you this day that you can actually report a criminal without them knowing who reported. There are so many social media handles. There's email. There's what's it called? There's number to send an SMS to. So let's not hold that as an excuse not to do what is right. Anyway, thank you so much for calling in. Thank you so much. The line is still open. 090-6000-3352 please, the line is open. Why you call in? Let's ask ourselves, what role should a family play to reduce security in Nigeria? Okay. Hello. Yes, hello.
2: Good afternoon.
0: Yes, good afternoon. Your name, please. Calling from where?
2: Kenya.
0: Okay, go ahead, please.
2: Ezra.
0: Yes, go ahead. We can hear you.
2: I say I'm a graduate, sir.
0: Yes, say go ahead. You want to contribute to the show?
2: Yes, I'm a graduate. I'm looking for a job and I don't see a job. And what do you want me to do about?
0: Okay. You're a graduate, looking for a job, and job is not coming. For now, I think you can go learn a trade. Okay, you can go learn a trade. You understand something you can fall back to. Not, you see, when all that's a problem we are all saying here in Africa. For example, now they say they want to open more universities. That's what we heard, that we have shortage of university. Meanwhile, there's a lot of graduates out there, like my first caller said, there's a lot of graduates out there who are unemployed. So for me, I will advise you go learn a trade so that you can use that for now until a better job come. Let's pick this call, please. Hello.
3: Hello.
0: Yes, good morning.
3: Good morning, sir.
0: Yes, sir. Your name, sir? Where are you calling from?
3: My name is Babashebu Samuel.
0: Okay, Babashebu Samuel, thanks for joining me.
3: Yeah, I'm calling from Akoka.
0: Okay, go ahead, sir.
3: Yeah, I'd like to just make a contribution.
0: Go ahead, sir.
3: As in the way the things are going on in the country right now, I believe we don't have to run away from the truth. There is a lot of things that is so wrong from the government. Before we can even talk about home, putting things in order. You see, I believe if things is so easy, working out from the system, from the government, then home will be able to like put things in order that everybody can be able to benefit from.
0: Okay.
3: The life of criminality in our society these days, I could tell you it is caused by our leaders.
0: Okay.
3: Because when you, for example, let us look at all these area boys that are caught out, they are not educated, some do not even attend any school. But if you look at the millions they are making every day, you will be surprised.
0: Yeah.
3: So if a graduate is seeing all these illiterate people making billions, making money, living large, oppressing them, they will think is a wasting of time in getting education.
0: You're right.
3: That is why you see a lot of people on the road these days. A lot of criminal acts these days. This morning, I could tell you, a neighbor was killed on the road of Express this morning.
0: This morning,
3: he was coming back from the church.
0: This morning.
3: This morning, she was coming back from the church by 5 a.m. Just a bus stop to her house, just to cross and come back to the street. She was attacked by hoodlums trying to collect her things. On the process, they caught her, and nobody could rescue her. Before you know it, she gave up.
0: Thank you so much, bro. Thank you for this information. Thank you so much. You see, the question I'm putting out there again for you, my callers, my listeners, is does poverty actually make one to get involved in crime? Please answer that question. A child that is properly bred, my producer, I hope you're looking at my calls. A child that is properly bred, will we say because of poverty, it goes into crime? Hello? Hello? Hello. Yes, hello, good morning.
4: Good morning, my brother.
0: Yes, your name and where you calling me from, sir?
4: My name is Tony from Akowanjo.
0: Tony from Akowanjo, okay.
4: Yes. You see, what you are saying, you said it all. We all know what you are saying, and it's right. But one thing about this country is that everybody wants to be rich. Fat fingers on the people. People don't think like that. They fail to realize that when this person is rich, that person will move to poor. If everybody becomes rich, this world can never become conducive for us to live. Now, the government of the day are not helping matters. Somebody who has just become a local government chairman, all that, let's say the election was still on, he thinks he wants to win the election. Before anything, you can buy cows. Cows, rice, things, everybody was getting. The result has not been called, though. They have not collected the whole result, but he thinks he's winning. Why is he doing that? Because he looks as if he's winning. He has only won the election. And if somebody works with you, you know him too well. He becomes a councillor under 2 months. Very SUV. Drinking, wine and dining every day. And the youth themselves, they don't even help matters. The social media, like we said, has finished everybody. What they normally do is go into the social media, tell lies, collect $100. $100. And besides that, the parents too are not helping matters. They are not, like you said earlier. When the child is going wrong, nobody cares to answer the public feeders. So our problem starts from us.
0: Thank you so much, sir. Thank you so much, sir. We are pointing our accusing finger to government. Nobody have said anything about the family unit. And I ask a question. A lot of us, if you're in my generation, when I say my generation, those of us in late 40s or mid 40s and early 50s and mid 50s, if you're that in generation, didn't you have poverty at that time? How did we hold fort? Why was it not this bad? Let's play this call. Hello.
5: Hello, good morning, sir.
0: Good morning, sir.
5: Yes, it's Friday calling you from Omolesi.
0: Okay, thank you, sir. Thanks for joining me.
5: Thank you so much. I like your program.
0: Thank you, sir.
5: You are doing very, very well.
0: Thank you.
5: Sir, what I have to say concerning this program is that this topic is that the environment can influence someone into criminality. And coming to your question is that about the poverty issue, whether someone can involve in criminal.
0: Yes. If it's where brought up,
5: not having something doing.
0: Yeah.
5: Okay. The answer is that it is not the poverty; it is the mentality of any man it is the mentality of a man that will make him to involve in any criminal. And what we are facing today is that our leaders are not step up their game.
0: Okay. Hello? Okay, I'm with you.
5: Okay.
0: Yeah.
5: Like now, someone who is always reporting some cases or some criminal elements to the police. At the end of the day, when they arrest such person, the person's godfather will go there and they will release the person without any discipline action taking place on that criminal. And when the criminal returns to the society, you will be the target. So where will you start to begin to report? So people are beginning to get sense.
0: Okay.
5: That is why we notice that the problem we are facing today is multiplying. It's not because people are not ready to report criminal elements.
0: But when you report, you
5: will not be safe.
0: No, you'll be safe. Let me tell you why you'll be safe, sir. Things have been made easier now. Do you want me to talk to you off radio? Because you've made your point. Thank you so much. So that don't waste your credit. So you can listen to me on radio. You see, guys, if you listen to me right now and you are thinking that if I report a crime and they're going to come after me, you don't need to have a physical relationship with the police. When I say physical relationship, I mean go to the police to have a physical contact with them. No. You can send an email. We all carry an Android. Police has a Twitter handle, they have an Instagram handle, they have an email, they have so many means of reporting cases. Why are we not using it? So are you telling me that if you report a case to Abuja or to Panti, the Panti is going to tell the criminal that you are... You see, I think we need to change this mentality. Let me pick this call. Producer, you have to be with me here. Thank you. No, so it's very, very important that we all put our hand on deck. And I'm still saying it. No amount of excuses. Let me pick that call first. Hello.
6: Hello.
0: Yeah, hello. Good morning.
6: Good morning. My name is Ebenezer.
0: Ebenezer. Okay. Calling from
6: Bagada.
0: Okay. Thank you for calling in.
6: You're welcome. My own contribution.
0: Yeah.
6: I can say majorly the problem is coming from our parents, especially we so-called ourselves a Christian Muslim. At least we go to church, our parents go to church, and we listen to message from this and there. Now I will use myself as a case study. Now some years back, I believe you understand.
0: Yeah.
6: Hear me?
0: Yeah, with you.
6: Okay, some years back, when I was the Mosha, whenever they give me food that we eat, but at the end of that hour, I'll still go back and steal again. So I've been doing this and be escaping. There was a night that I did this, but I couldn't be able to also escape it. But when my mom caught me, very speaking, I was being disfigured by my flesh. He used really to draw a pattern to me, which was like, after he has made his own conclusion, then he later pray. Now, later on, whenever I checked myself, checked my body, I was so bad because my body was being disfigured. But sincerely with me, I'm happy now that I was unable. I withdrew from that place. I withdrew from that side. I was unable. If you stay from my side, I'll make sure I deal with that person very well before that person leave that destination.
0: Thank you so
6: now,
0: much. Thank you so
6: where
0: much.
6: Where I'm living. Hello.
0: Yeah, I'm with you.
6: Okay, where I'm living, there's something happened. Just like her cousin to me. Whenever she comes back from school, I check her bag. I would need something like what you said earlier, that some people will go to school, coming back home with something added to their belongings, which is not meant for them. I tried as much to correct. Something happened some years back when I was in the church, they had a question. Why, like, children are disobeying their parents? I stood up. I told the pastor. I said, majorly, it happens from our mothers and our fathers. Now, let's take a look at the case study that something is happening to me. When last did my mom or when last did my father call me and ask me what is the challenges or what are the things you are facing academically or other way around?
0: Exactly.
6: Now, I begin to carry phone. They don't even know where I got the phone from. I begin to shout up, but I never told them. They never come and meet me and tell me
0: what I'm doing is wrong
6: and what I'm doing is right. Now, they never told me anything. They never said anything to me that, okay, good, and we keep on saying that. Allah has got there. You know what, we're just keeping on prayer. I never tell my people, if you are praying and you don't work, it's in vain.
0: Thank
6: it's
0: you.
6: His name.
0: Thank you so
6: I
0: much.
6: Told woman, uh-huh. I told the woman, woman that sang a mother to me, decided, I told them, if you are praying, that's why the Bible says, walk and pray.
0: Walk
6: it's
0: and
6: not only
0: pray.
6: Walk without praying. It's not only praying
0: it.
6: Without walk.
0: That's it.
6: You
0: thank
6: are,
0: you so much.
6: You have been praying, but you never walk towards it.
0: Yes.
6: How is it doesn't going to pass.
0: Thank you. You made your point. I want to say thank you so much for this point. You see, God bless you for you know for calling in, and I'm very sure that the whole lot of listeners they heard you, and it's very important. If you keep saying government, and you are not looking inwards to the family, we are going to continue to have problem. I don't care how you say it. Let me pick that call. Now we'll go on a quick music break. Hello.
7: Good morning, sir.
0: Yeah, good morning, sir.
7: You have Engineer Sam. I'm calling from Tollgate.
0: Engineer Sam, good morning.
7: I greet you, sir.
0: Yes, sir.
7: Sir, before I go on, I want to say that you are putting emotion into this today's topic.
0: Okay.
7: With the way, yes, sir. And I want to say that, you know, what we are saying on the radio is just like a theory. But if you want to know the reality, then come to the streets. Let me invite you to Tollgate. Come and see what is going on. You say that we should summon courage to, you know, report to police. What about the one that we have been reporting? What about the thing that happened in the presence of police? Do people, police still need me to come and testify against what is happening in their presence? Sir?
0: I'm with you. Go ahead, sir.
7: Sir, let me just tell you the reality. The point is, I was let me say about 22 or 23 when I got my first land, when I bought car. But I've been working since when I was about 16 or 17 years old. But the point is, there were value. But now, check the way things are. Even the house that I'm staying right now, sir, I've not finished building the house. It's just a gradual thing. But the point is, check the way the leaders, our leaders, people must look up to somebody. Do you understand? You cannot compare how we are being raised with the way things, you know, is being done right now. You cannot. You can only speak for yourself now. Sir, you cannot speak for your children. That's just the reality. They can be as well, they can be pretending because you're not gonna be there with them always. You don't know the kind of company, the news that we listen to, the kind of billions, trillions that people have been stolen, the people in the power, the high authority. All those things speak into our brain as a human being. And those are the things that will surely form, you know, the kind of the society that we have. And I want to let you know something today, that no matter how trained you train your children, sir, the government policies can mess up anything that's given to your children. The government policies can mess everything up. Just like me now, I'm an engineer, a photography engineer. For collaboration engineer. Now I cannot do my job anymore because government police have destroyed our industry. And even moving around, because I travel around, moving around is more risky now. Now I try to do other things. Everything was messed up that I lose over 6 million naira. Sir, things are not the way it was. Things have changed now. So I cannot really, you know, throw the total blame to any family or whatever. What about the government? The people in the government, their policies. If you say you wanted to do everything on your own, by yourself,
0: thank you so much.
7: The government policies will mess you up.
0: Yeah, thank you so much, Engineer Sam. You made your point. Let me quickly go on a quick music break. When I come back, we'll look at another topic, and I will take it from there, and that will be it. Thank you.

0: thank you so much for joining in. In case you're just joining in, this Child Security and Child Safety, powered by Child Safety Education and Protection Initiative. My name is Richard Amuwa. Thank you so much. Let me quickly pick this call. I will quickly mention one or two things before I round up. Hello.
1: Hello, good morning.
0: Yeah, good morning.
1: Please turn down the volume. This is the program.
0: Thank you. Turn down the volume of your radio set, ma. Thank you.
1: All this thing that is happening in the world of today,
0: yes,
1: they are from prison. Many parents, they are lack of training their parents.
0: Please turn down the volume. Turn down the volume. We can't hear you well because of your radio. Your radio is on. Yes, please. Take it off.
1: Many parents.
0: Yes.
1: They don't need.
0: Oh, sorry. So sorry. 0809063352. So sorry. Please, we are going to call. Just turn down the volume of radio set. Pata pata. No. Hello.
2: Hello.
0: Yeah, hello.
2: Good morning.
0: Yeah, good morning.
2: Good morning.
0: Yeah, good morning.
2: Yeah, my name is Nigi, calling from Ojo.
0: Okay, Nigi from Ojo.
2: There's no way. I wouldn't want us to blame the family so much. It's the government. When I was very young, my mom used to tell me that when she was in secondary school, then after secondary school, different companies will come over and employ them. Now, even with your PhD, I think we see where they want to pay you. They might say, okay, we'll start paying 30,000. It's the government for nobody. Yes. Okay, look at so many companies in Nigeria. Hello, can you hear me?
0: I'm with you, sir.
2: Yes. Look at so many companies like this. About like 10, 15 years ago, a lot of them were going to neighboring countries because of what? Upa. If you want to run any business in Nigeria here, you have to use your fuel. I look at the fuel, it's very expensive. So a lot of companies are moving, closing down from Nigeria to all the neighboring countries. So what's the effect over the years? They'll be on employment. It's just government policy over the years.
0: Okay, thank you so much.
2: A lot of examples. Okay, look at the educational sector.
0: No, you said it all. So let's give other people time to talk. Thank you so
2: okay,
0: much.
2: Thank you.
0: Yeah. 0906003352. That's the line as I'm taking it home. But meanwhile, maybe I should quickly. Maybe I'm going to take the last call, and that will be it. Let me take this. Will be my last call for today. So, hello. Hello.
3: Hello. I'm the one that called before.
0: Thank God, I was praying.
3: Hello.
0: Thank you.
3: Many parents have lack of training of their children.
0: Okay.
3: Why? Because they don't have time. You know, father and mother, they have get out in the morning, come out late in the night. They don't know what the children are doing at home. They don't need to go to their school to look for what about their studies in school.
0: Yeah, how they are doing.
3: You know, when my children are small, I used to go with them anywhere they are going. You know? The one that I say that he bring out bad character, I will take him or her to the police station. That the one that make me to know the people in our area, in the area I'm living.
0: Okay.
3: You know, so many children, many parents now, I don't know, many of them, they will cry. They will cry. Most especially women. Women will leave the husband's house. Come out with the children.
0: Thank you.
3: And jump to another man.
0: Thank you so
3: they
0: much.
3: They don't know what the children are doing at home.
0: Exactly.
3: They are going to marry another man.
0: Thank you so much, man.
3: You know?
0: Thank you so much, man, because of time. Thank you for that. And I think I have about 2 minutes or they're about to go right now. So I want to say thank you for everyone who has called. But like I said, for those of you who think government policy, government this, government that is what is making the situation bad, I'm going to tell you that you are missing the point. While we're growing up, the same government policy was not good. Everybody has been one complaint or the other, whether you like it or not. But we didn't take to street to go and kill, to go and steal. I don't care how much poverty is on the land. If a child is well brought up, that child will say no. And that's what I believe in. And that's what a good father and a good mother will believe in. The moment you keep saying because of government, there's so many excuses why everybody must go stealing, why everybody must go into crime. But that's not the issue. The issue here is that those kids, they were brought up. That's what I'm going to say. And as I round up, I'm going to tell you that quickly for Imo J Break, guys, I need you to know that a lot of these people right now will be coming, will be traveling down to Lagos. One thing you must do, but you guys also believe that if you report, that police will not do anything. But that does not mean that we will not keep reporting or keep doing what is right. If you see any strange face right now in your community and you are not too sure of it, I think it's better you guys discuss it in your community meeting or report it to the nearest authority. Very important. Landlords should not always, landlords should be very, very vigilant at this period now to know who they rent their house. Like I said, 1,800 plus inmates that disappeared or that break the jail in Imo State. They are all, one was caught in Akwa Ibom some few days ago. So I can assure you that most of them would have run to Lagos. So please, you heard one of my callers that said this morning that somebody died because he was attacked on the street. So what am I saying here? Let's make sure we report strange faces in our community. The moment we keep saying police cannot do this, police cannot do that, da, da, da, da, da, we are living our life just like that. Things might be tough for us. I'm going to say is that security is a collective responsibility. We must do our own. I've heard Jesus Sam that said that I was emotional. Where if you do this job and you talk about children, I talk about something and you don't put emotion to it, what are you going to put to it? But the truth of the matter is that it's not about being emotional. It's about saying it the way it is and doing it rightly. I want to say once again to all of you who has called in that thank you so much. I can't say more than this. I want to say thank you for calling in. And for those of you who are listening and you want to be part of this, you can also join us again next week, Saturday by 10 a.m. And we will bring you another topic. Like I said, next week we're going to be looking at how hard it is to bring up a kid in a wealthy or poor environment. Some of us were brought up in a poor environment and some of us were brought up in a wealthy environment. We're going to be looking at an example of great men and women who brought their children up in a very, very poor environment, and those children made it in life today. So don't tell me that because things are tough, because things are hard, that's why you're yahoo, or that's why you want to quick money. That's not it. The more we keep giving these excuses, the more we will not walk on the street because people are going to attack us. Once again, I want to say thank you. My producer, Joseph, thank you so much for producing me. Razak, wherever you are, please come back. We are missing you. Once again, thank you. My name remains Richard Amuwa. Don't forget that this show is open for sponsorship. And in case you want to sponsor this show, our marketing line remains 0802684470. I take it again, 0802684470. Or 0704375 7685. That's our marketing line. Please, let's do this together. And I want to say, on Thursday 9 p.m. if you're a man or you're a single man, you're a married man, wherever you are, but you're a man, join us 9 p.m. on Thursday. It is called Men's Planet. We are having fun discussing men. That's it for today. Enjoy your day.

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0: 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And today...
1: Hey, everybody, this is The Sweets, and it's about to get all funky today. 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

All right, I love that song. I love that song. I love the song Joy. Now, if there's any time to spread the joy, it has to be now. People are really, really, really encountering all sorts of challenges, and we just need to be the source of someone's joy, right? Shine the light and just make somebody happy. We will all overcome this time and season. I know we will. All right, so Speech Zone. So we were starting really late today, but let's see how we can do. So what I'm going to do today is, let's see, it's just a great month, and then so let's see how we can hear our mothers and fathers, super mom and super dads. Let's see how we can have you call in and inspire your children for excellence. Let's see how we can ask you, for those who haven't listened to Speech Zone, how well have you learned? How much have you learned? Just call me right now, 0906000 3352, 0906000 3352. Call and let me know if you have been a great listener of Speech Zone, and how much of words you have learned, how much of English expressions you have learned how to correct. And that's the way to go. Inspire excellence in your children, where they can find confidence to speak well, speak impeccably anywhere in the world. And so that's what Speech Zone is all about, helping you articulate your sounds properly, helping you pronounce your words properly, helping with the right intonation and stress and all that. But precisely, you learn more of the intonation and stress when you come for the online classes, or we're doing radios to help you pronounce the words correctly and pronounce your words properly, and also correct the wrong English expression. All right, so 0906000 3352, 0906000 3352. Let me have a super dads and super moms call me now, and let's see how it's either you are giving me back the words I gave to you, or you are saying, okay, Mr. Tony, I really can give you back the words I learned last week, or I can give you some of the words I've learned listening to Speech Zone, and that is the way to go. 0906000 3352 or 0705169 7912, 0705169 7912, or 0906000 3352. If you've been listening to Speech Zone and you've learned words, I'm talking to moms and dads now, because our superheroes have always called to be part of the program, but you need to inspire more excellence in them, knowing that yes, you have been listening, you have been learning, and they can see you. You have become the change. You're not just wishing the change, and you're not just preaching the change, I mean telling them about why they should change, but you have become the picture of what they need to be with respect to impeccable speaking in the public, finding excellence in public speaking, and that is very important. So all you need to do is just call 0906000 3352, 0906000 3352, or 0705169 7912. One more time, 0906000 3352, 0705169 7912. So just call and let's see how you can give back the words that we have given to you in the past. All right. So also, for those who want to be in class, it's an opportunity for you to be in class and learn more. While the month opens up, you can learn a lot. And so for the speech basic class, it's actually a WhatsApp class where you learn how to pronounce your word, articulate your sounds. Yes, but bodies in WhatsApp. Then the next one is the speech classic class, where you learn how to articulate your sounds, pronounce your words, and also you also learn how to read, and also then correct your wrong English expressions. Then the last is the speech premium class, which puts together everything you would have learned in a speech basic class and the speech classic, putting them together and then learning even more than that, which includes intonation and stress and etiquettes, consonant contrast and all that. You need to learn everything it takes to just become that great speaker. Everything you do, don't forget, the impression you have on people is always more about every impression you make. The first 100 seconds is always about how you speak. The next 100 seconds about what you're actually saying, the content of what you're saying, but
how you present it matters a lot, and that has to do with your the components of your what's the name now, the components of how you present the point as your presentation skills matters a lot, and it involves your articulation of sounds, pronunciation of words. So what you intend to say will be what exact would be what you had are saying, and not what you intend to say is not what you eventually saying, because that it's very different. So let's get it different. Let's set it straight, and let's become the change. 090-6000-3352, 070-5169-7912. 090-6000-3352, 070-5169-7912. Okay, for super dads and small moms who cannot remember, you can call me right now. I'll give you some words. I'll ask you, I'll give you two words. If you can pronounce the two words correctly, then you have an opportunity to now develop yourself. And the month, yes, this month. Okay, so just call me now. I'll be asking you to pronounce. I will ask you if you can pronounce two words. I'll be giving you two words to pronounce. If you can pronounce it properly, you have a free subscription, yes, to be part of classes online. Yes, so call me now. 090-6000-3352. So it's either you have words to give me, you have learned of the program, or I'll be asking you about the words, and then you pronounce. And if you can pronounce correctly, for our super dads and super moms, then you have an opportunity to definitely you have an opportunity to be in class when I give you a free subscription. So you'll be winning a free subscription if you can pronounce the two words correctly. 090-6000-3352. 070-5169-7912. 090-6000-3352. 070-5169-7912. Alright, so while I expect your call, let me see if I can talk about some words today briefly, so we can learn and we can actually learn how to pronounce some words, frequently used words. We can actually pronounce them correctly. Okay, so 090-6000-3352, 070-5169-7912. Alright, so let me give this word. Okay, so I have words here, and that's, I'll start with the word. The first word is the word dear. One more time, that's D-E-D-E-A-R, dear. Then I'll give another word, D-A-R-E, that's dare. That's the difference between dear, my dear, somebody who is so precious to you, that is a dear one, a dear person to you. And so it could be your mother, your father, or a family member. Okay, good. So dear, that's number one. And number two is D-A-R-E, and that's dare. Dare, dear. Different from dad. The next word is the word plait. I've pronounced that word possibly a billion times. Oh, that's exaggerating, right? But too many times I have pronounced that word, corrected that word here. So the word is not plait like women when going to dress your hair at the salon is pronounced plait. Plait is not plait. She had a plait yesterday. So plait is pronounced plait, not plate. So take note. The next word is tree. Tree. You can't say I have three pencils. No, you. I have three pencils, because the T-H-R-E-E, the T-H there is a silent, a voiceless sound. Your tongue stuck in between your upper and lower teeth, and so it's three, right? Well, the first one I gave, which is number four, yes, that's a tree. A tree, yes, a tree with fruits on it, leaves on it, right? So that's tree. Tree. While the next one with a TH is three. So I can say, did you, that the boy plucked the tree fruits from the tree. The boy plucked the tree fruits from the boy plucked the three fruits from the tree. The boy plucked the three fruits from the tree. You see? So you need to get this right. The boy plucked the three fruits from the tree. So
I'm able to use 3 and 3 in a sentence. All right, so the next word is the word V-I-S-I-O-N. That's vision, please. That word is not vision. No, it's vision. One more time, vision. And when we add the when we keep the word vision and we add like a prefix to it, not really like, you know, prefix, T-E-L-E, to eat, it becomes television. Television, please, not television. It's not Sean, it's Jin. Take note of that. So it's television, but the word itself is vision here. The next word is the word accident. It's not accident, it's not assy, it's accident. One more time. Accident. Wonderful. The next word now is the word favorite. It's not favorite. It's favorite. My favorite meal. My favorite sport. My favorite game. So it's favorite. And the other word now is birth. B-I-R-T-H. Birth. While B-E-T. Bet. Okay. So that's it for today. Now let me correct the word. Most times when people say, why did you skip the sentence? No, it's why did you omit the sentence? You don't skip, you don't jump. Why did you jump? I even hear things like jump. No, why did you jump the line? No, why did you omit the line? That's the right thing to say. So let's correct that on English expression and be better. All right, so yes, so I'm just expecting you to call me right now, 090-6000-3352. While you call me, or just call me and maybe let me know you're learning. How much have you learned even today? The words I just rounded off pronouncing. Call me 090-6000-3352. 070-5169-7912. 090-6000-3352. 070-5169-7912. Alright, so call me. And for those who have been out there, looking forward to a school that can even help their children, actually, a school that, yes, I have a call there, a school that will help their children stand out, and a school that will help the children find confidence to speak impeccably in the public, yes, anywhere in the world, a school tech-driven where your child can have his own laptop and can indeed do wonders with it. From word processing to graphic design to website, web, mobile app. Yes, I mean animation, grid skills. That's the schools, virtual field schools. Yes, around single bus stop, Iwupen. Yeah, that's where we're coming from, Songo. Yes, single bus stop. So it's precisely at number one Palace Avenue. If you're anywhere around Singer, you just got to that area and you're looking for that school that really stands out and takes your children, where sound is what we do all the way with the children. We help them with the sounds. Sound is the fastest way to help a child read and read well. So not just learning abuku like some other will do. We do not do that. Yes, I'm the part of a school and it's about excellence. So you want to be part of a school that will help your child indeed find confidence to speak well, impeccably, and speak correctly, then virtual field schools is where to be. And in fact, we'll be at the African Wedding Expo. We'll be inspiring Africa on Friday. And so it's a school that really will expose the children to excellence. They go out there to, we're out on Children's Day through the Vox Pop interviewing parents. It was really an amazing time out there. So it's a school that really gives children a platform to express themselves confidently, and then other skills like music, craft, yes, real time music, craft, available for them. So tech, music, craft, speech, that's number one on the table. Yes, and so do not, and sports, football, basketball, all those available. We have a coach, seasoned coach, CAF certified football coach available to train your children. Yes, you can't afford to not, you can't afford to keep your children out of it. 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Yes, they should get a skill, whether in sports, whether in crafts, whether in music, speech, where they can indeed sharpen their reading skills and then become the best they're born to be. You want to find out more about the school? Call 070-8672-6712. 070-8672-6712.
One more time, 0708672671. Just send ready for the club. If you're ready on Saturday, you want your children part of it, you live around Sonar, you live around GPVP and Closer Singer, and you want your children part of the club at Virtual Field Schools on Saturdays, where they meet your coach and they're trained, then just send ready for the club to 0708672671. And you're ready for the, you want your child to register online and learn how to pronounce his or words in our online classes. Then if you want your child to learn online, then all you need to do is just, whether it's Speech Basics, the Speech Classic, or the Speech Premium class, all you need to do is just send I Love Speech, send that to the same number, 0708672671. So you also want to support the program. Yes, you love what it's all about, helping children. Yes, we will start to build my words. We start with the phonic sounds of the alphabet, from there to the vowel blends, from there to other things that help children build their words faster. Yes, we have the Build My Words segment. We have the Speech Drill segment, where we take you through all the words for the day and correct the wrong English expressions. We also have the segment called The Faster Than Mind, where we give out words like I was just doing a few minutes ago. They pronounce the words and they have an opportunity to be in class, get a free subscription, and all that. So that's it. So you want to support the program, you love what we're doing in terms of helping children speak properly, and adults too. That's what the adults inspire the children to do it right. All you need to do is just send I Love Speech. And you want a training for your teachers. Yeah, your school, you really want your teachers to be trained. And that's what thing we do at Virtual Schools. I mean, week in, week out. Teachers, even just yesterday, we still met. Make sure teachers are the peak of excellence when it comes to public speaking, and so that's important for them. So all you need to do is just send I Love Speech. Just send I Love Speech, and then your children are, whether you're an adult, just send I Love Speech to 0708672671. You also love the program. You said ready to support, ready to sponsor. Send that also to 0708672671. Ready to sponsor, ready to support, send that to 0708672671. Okay, so in the next few minutes we'll be definitely going, and then next week let's do this definitely by God's grace. It's 11, the program starts by 11 actually to 12, so do not miss it for anything. All right, make sure you're part of it, and you learn, relearn, and unlearn. You learn, relearn, and unlearn. That is the way to go. All right, so one more time, you want to be part of our online classes. All you need to do is send I Love Speech, whether it's a Speech Basic or WhatsApp class. You learn once a week, the Classic twice a week, and the Speech Premium is also twice a week. That's a video class. All right, so they're all weekend classes, so it gives you time to learn Fridays, Saturdays, and Sundays. That is how to learn. Come on, so it's time to listen to, it's time to learn, it's time to lead. So for those who want to join the online classes, it's open for you to join. Just send I Love Speech. And if you want a training, you want a personal training, you want a certification training for yourself, yes, wherever you are, you're a student, you're possibly into mass communication, and you know you need help because your tertiary institution is not helping your broadcaster skills, all you need to do is also just send ready for the training, and send that as a WhatsApp message or text message. Better on WhatsApp, just send ready for the training, in brackets certification, send that to 0708672671. One more time, send 0708672672. All right, so you have spoken about what you want to do about this. You procrastinated enough. It's time to do something about you, what you need to do to yourself to be better than what you were yesterday. A man once said, I do not think twice of a man who was not better or is not better than what he was yesterday. So brace up, stand up, rise up, because that's the way to go. As I end with the song, rise up, because you are a star. Rise up, because you're not just a star, you are a superstar. Do not forget that, because all you need to become, what you really want to be, is not behind you, is not even ahead of you yet, is not
around you yet. It's in you. So look inward, because it's already there, put in there. All you need to do is activate it. And when you activate it, you will be soaring. So I soar. When you soar, nothing can stop you. Trust me, you're so unstoppable. But it starts with a strong will to make a difference. All right, my name is Tony Ojekere. Let's do this again next Saturday from 11 to 12. 11 to 12. Thanks for listening. But do not forget to step out, because when others step out, some stand out. When some stand out, some become outstanding. When some become outstanding, few become the standard. That's what you should be. Rise up.

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2: 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Regular servicing of your car is to secure you, your family, and others who are traveling on the road with you. Faulty steering, poor or faulty braking system, worn-out wipers, etc. are related causes of serious accidents. Regular visits to Rock Foundation will help you in ensuring everything is working properly. The maximum performance of your car for your peace of mind is our business. It will prolong your car's life. Cars and vehicles in advanced countries have a culture of regular maintenance. This is the more reason when they are brought into the country after 15 years of lifespan, they perform as brand new vehicles. At Rock Foundation, we will help you to prolong the lifespan of your car so that it can serve you better and you can invest the money to buy new car or vehicle in a business that will double your money. It will increase resale value. 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

0: morning, Lagos. 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And today...
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1: 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Faulty steering, poor or faulty braking system, worn-out wipers, etc. are related causes of serious accidents. 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It will prolong your car's life. Cars and vehicles in advanced countries have a culture of regular maintenance. This is the more reason when they are brought into the country after 15 years of lifespan, they perform as brand new vehicles. 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
1: 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And today,
2: hey everybody, this is The Sweets, and it's about to get all funky today. Great music and fantastic teams can make you the best entrepreneur you can possibly be. 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We won't give you no move, I need you. 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

0: 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Welcome to the Jordan Breakfast Show. And today...
1: Hey, everybody, this is The Sweets, and it's about to get all funky today. 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

0: Station with the boys for entrepreneurs.
1: Oh, nah, nah, yeah. Guys, it's 23 minutes past the hour of 2 p.m. right here from our studio. And, of course, it's been an amazing week and, of course, amazing Saturday so far. On trending matters right now, TikTok is trending with bandits everywhere. And Sunday, Igbowo is off the take that they should give him every requirement he needs and he can single-handedly with his team bring down this bandits or take off these bandits, as we'll speak right about now. A lot of persons are also referring back again, like the Igbos are off the take that what's the difference within Sunday Igbowo and Nnamdi Kanu? Why is Nnamdi Kanu still in prison? Some people are saying that Nnamdi Kanu has said it all before now, and everything that he said, it's now happening right now in the Federal Republic of Nigeria. Everywhere is not at peace, and of course it's no longer news again. Also, everybody is hitting at Her Excellency at Remi Tinubu right now and saying that they expect that she can do better. Why distributing SUV cars to people at this critical moment where the nation is bleeding, where everyone is crying, the children are nowhere to be found, the children are not back to Oyo State, everyone is talking. Sheyi Makinde, His Excellency, the governor of Oyo State, is also out again, of course, giving his take that there's a limit to what he can do as regarding this children that has been picked off from Oyo State. My name is Alfred, reporting right here. I'm not alone in the studio. I've got Deyo right here with me. Hi, good afternoon to you.
2: Hi, good afternoon, Alfred. Hi, good afternoon, everybody.
1: How's your week been so far, Deyo?
2: Fine and heartbreaking. Can see everything going on the media. So, from our first lady distributing cars in this sensitive period to every other thing happening. How are you, Alfred? How's your week been?
1: It's been very challenging. Don't let me tell you lies. It's been very challenging. I won't lie. Heartbreaking. The whole of emotions everywhere. I'm not even myself right about now. A lot is happening. A lot is happening. We don't even know which way to head on.
2: I think they said, allegedly,
1: governors are busy saying that all they want to do is to deliver vote for
2: the
1: Ashiwaju.
2: Did you see the video where the
1: 2027,
2: where
1: the masses are crying,
2: bandits were doing giveaway for everybody?
1: Exactly, on TikTok.
2: On TikTok. And at the end of it, they were like, you guys are holding us.
1: So you ask
2: saying
1: a question.
2: Us bad things about us, but then you are the one collecting the money that we are getting as ransom. One of those bandits said.
1: How did they get to find the presidential spokesperson, Bayon Onanuga? How did they get to find all these people they can easily picked up from comment section? When you drop a comment, they are not too fine with it. They can locate you in less than 24 hours. They can pick the person up. How is it not so difficult for them to pick up bandits and they can go after
2: the people? Actually going live, like the F1 tree to go live.
1: They've been going live like all the time. They've been going live in, you know.
2: And they're asking for a billionaire continuity of Sharia law. What are they saying?
1: In your state. And of course, send the money to someone that is in Benin Republic.
2: Two ELOS vehicles.
1: Two ELOS vehicles.
2: Release of terrorists.
1: So the question today now is very simple. Should the federal government bargain with them, reach out to a conclusion with them, or the federal government should not? That's the question we are asking on the show today.
2: It is actually, so it's already obvious that the government cannot meet up with their requirements because this is a lot.
1: No, we can't say because up to now, I mean, some persons from of the take that if it is you, what will you do? That's the question. What's his name again? The number third person in Oyo State came up and saying that if it is you, what will you do? They are required this, they are making this and making this request. What will you do? Will you go ahead and fund them? If you fund them, would they not continue?
2: At this point, I feel like even if they get their requirements, it's not certain it's not 100% certain that they are going to release
1: the children
2: the
1: completely.
2: Children, it's not certain. I'm sure that those children, maybe they have not told us, maybe they have not released it, but it's possible that even
1: there's a video
2: they
1: that
2: might have
1: one of them, one
2: life.
1: Of the child also has, you know, has left already because he was sick. She was sick before,
2: and
1: then the bandits came
2: care.
1: Up with a video asking who is the owner of this child, and the mother is out, has identified already, and said that on that day that they were kidnapped, the child was not feeling fine. He gave her drugs before leaving to school, and
2: now
1: since
2: the child
1: then, she's gone.
2: So why are they still trying? I don't think it's necessary to meet up to their requirements at this point, because it's not certain that we are going to get everybody that has been kidnapped back. What is even the assurance that if they get all these things they ask for, they are going to release anybody? What if they get it and they ask for something else?
1: These are the questions. Well, of course, what do you think that they should do? 09060003352. Should the federal government dialogue with these bandits to bring back these children? Should they meet up these requirements that they are out with now? Two HELOS card they are requesting for. 1 billion naira should be sent to a particular account in Benin Republic. And also,
2: amendments
1: for your laws.
2: Force and introduce. Sharia law.
1: A new Sharia law that will come into. That's the question again I was asking. Is it just for or your state or
2: the
1: one that duplicated in every other state?
2: The release of terrorists currently held in Hagodi and Abolongo prison.
1: Exactly.
2: And they are asking for amendments
1: for an exchange. For an exchange for those children, free the bandits that have been arrested, free the terrorists that have been arrested,
2: exactly.
1: And also 1 billion naira to be sent
2: to
1: a particular account.
2: Two
1: ELOS
2: vehicles.
1: Amendment
2: of
1: the
2: Sharia law.
1: Okay, that's the demand from the
3: www.jordan105fm.
1: Kidnap the children from Oyo State alongside the federal government should do. Should they dialogue with them exchange or meet up this demand that is coming from them?
3: This is.
1: Or they should not embark on it at all. That's the question we asking here on the show today. Good afternoon. Thank you for joining us. Okay, I'll keep the calls coming in. 09060003352 is the number for you to be part of this conversation right now. But then, Dayo, what's your take? Should they meet up that demand?
2: I feel like at this point, it's not visible. Because what if they meet it up and they're asking for something
1: So your
2: else?
1: Take is that they should not, the government should not engage them in any conversation of such?
2: Yeah, I think so.
1: So how would the children be out?
2: The government can use other ways. That's why they are the nation.
1: Okay, let's hear this first caller here. Hi, good afternoon to you. Oh, my goodness. Network should not do this to us. Of course, we're signing in a bit late today because we intend to just allow you guys all enjoy, have good lot of music. There's too many celebrations out there ongoing, even in the midst of all of these things. And that's why we allowed a lot of music to play. I think
4: hello.
1: We finally have a caller here. Hi, good afternoon to you.
4: Hello, good afternoon.

0: the side calling for injuries.
1: Go ahead quickly, please. What's your take?
0: I don't support federal government. See, all this issue, federal government has to offend all these units ever since now. See, I don't support government, no negotiating with the federal government assessment. So I don't support how they are at all. That is why they keep doing what they are doing. The best is for them to, the sponsor, to put the sponsor and eliminate these people. But what about them? It's to the country. It's to live and die. It's not even encouraging. It's not.
1: Thank you
0: for that.
1: Okay, thank you so much for that take. I was going to ask him, what then should we do you think the government should do? If you are not in support of them, negotiating with them, reaching a conclusion with them, what should they do? That's the question here.
2: They should do what they should have done in the first place. That's why we had we have law enforcers. They can try to, somebody that is going live, they can track his accounts, they can try to find out where the call is coming from, the live the terrorist is doing, where is it coming from, and try to like meet them there and all of that. I don't understand why a bandit would have the guts, the effrontery, to place his phone and be on live. Like,
0: yes, what they should do is that they should bring down the sponsor of these people. The government can't tell us that they don't know the sponsor of these people. There are people sponsoring them, they should bring them out and persecute them. Yes, I think they have done this earlier since then. All this nonsense will not continue.
1: Exactly.
0: That's just the truth. Yes.
1: By the way, that's our first caller. Of course, he is a winner. Automatically, we will send him a call card immediately. We're off the studio. He called back to say his final take over there, that they should go after the sponsor of these people, that the government cannot say they do not know who their sponsor is. By now, this has turned a test of time. We're talking about over how many years now? 2026, 2012, 13, 14, 15, 16, 17, 18, 19, 20, 21, 22, 23, 24, 25, 26. Over 15 years now, and we are still discussing, or we are still considering the same conversation.
2: Speaking of knowing the people or knowing the bandits, I think Sunday Ego said something that he knows the politicians that are sponsoring the bandits, and if they do not, I think he gave them an ultimatum that he's going to release the names of the politicians. What do you think about that, Alfred?
1: Him releasing the name of the politicians?
2: Giving them an ultimatum.
1: I don't know. At this point, I think Sunday Ego is of the take. He's looking for a contract. That's what, if you ask me, that's what I would say.
2: Okay.
1: He's looking for a contract.
2: Like
1: by
2: he's
1: all
2: chasing
1: means.
2: Clouds.
1: Of course, no, not checking. Of course, he might be serious, but of course, it's as simple as that. Sunday Igbo right now is seeking attention of the federal government. He's seeking attention of His Excellency President Ashiwaju Ahmed Bola Tinubu to give him a contract, because all of these things that he's asking for, they cannot give him the go-ahead without not giving him funds to carry out. He will need to get ammunition. He will need to get some people to work, recruit people that can work under him, and have people that can serve under him as well too. And of course, these people cannot just want to dash to a new contract of a job without not being discussed about payment. So right now, Sunday is after getting funds from the Federal Republic of Nigeria, and I don't think I can sit here and accept and say Sunday Igbo can do better. So that's just it. Let's just go on the show. Okay, let me pick this one call before we go. Can you turn down the volume of your radio, please?
3: Hello?
1: Yeah, we can hear you better now. What's your name? Where are you calling us from?
3: Can you hear me? My name is Mr. Wissi.
1: Go ahead quickly, please. What's your take? Should we...
4: It's Jordan.
3: Can a country, a Federal Republic of Nigeria, allowing a terrorist or a bandit ruling us, and where they play with the life of those children?
5: Yeah. From Lagos, this is
3: Jordan. On top, they are praying for them. God will never ever forget them. Thank you.
1: Thank you so much for being part of the show. We'll go on this a short musical break, and when we come back, we'll take a few calls again.
5: Your favorite tunes are just a click away. You feel it.

Change your ways. Change your ways. Of course, that's not the title of this same song that has stand the test of time. I think, if I'm not mistaken, over 10 years now, I'm still counting. And not it'd be like, say, he calls that one, of course, from the legend himself, Two-Face Idibia. He dropped this when we were having such kind of calamity facing the Federal Republic of Nigeria over 10 years ago. By a decade right now, that same song is still standing a test of time. And of course, what was his take here? He's pleading that the authorities, the politicians, to change their ways. Change their ways. And take it back again. Another person again, what's his name? I think African China says that, if you are a governor, lead us well. If you are a politician, I mean,

0: lead us well. If you are a soldier, lead us well, and the likes of it. These songs right now, Nigerians are going back to their library, and they are bringing them out in numbers. Of course, time check right now, 43 minutes past the hour of 2 p.m. right here from our studio. I'm not alone in the studio. I've got your prettiest Gen Z buddy right here. Do you think that they need to change their ways according to Two-Face Idibia?
1: Can they still change their ways?
0: Nothing is like, late. Change is the constant thing.
1: Do you know that the times when they sang all these songs, like the songs you were talking, you're literally talking about, has been a very long time. So now, do they look into the future? Because it is looking like a premonition, like everything they've said now, it's now happening. So do you think they want to change their ways the way it is looking?
0: Of course, change is a constant thing.
1: Change is a constant thing. That's why a bandit can go live and can share money for Nigerians. That's the change we are seeing.
0: But for Nigerians collecting the money, what do you think? I do think it's the rightful thing for them to... they are collecting that money from Nigerians and they are giving back to Nigerians. And Nigerians are taking it. What's your take? Is this... do you think... for me, I don't think I would take that money.
1: Hunger. They have literally weaponized hunger in this country. Like, do you know that... okay, somebody that that borrows data to go on TikTok and sees that they are sharing money somewhere would quickly drop his account number. Please give me two. Where it is coming from. And some people are of the take that this government, they are taking from us. So if the bandit is ready to share it back to us, it's still our money.
0: Because the government are taking from us, yes, and they are sharing back again, either a cup of rice or a small bag. What do they call that? How many liter of rice are they sharing? I think is it 1 liter? 1 liter of rice? Have you? I don't
1: one
0: know.
1: 1 liter of rice with granite oil, and is it 3,000? Have you?
0: Yeah, 2,000. I know of 2,000. I'm not too sure of 3,000. But
1: and they will be rushing once the car parks like this and start sharing. You
0: so,
1: hear
0: so,
1: them
0: so
1: start
0: if they can
1: themselves.
0: Take from the government and it's our money. So and then bandits and terrorists are also sharing,
1: so now
0: so they should
1: so,
0: also
1: so
0: take.
1: now bandits are feeling like they are more compassionate, because like that's how they are feeling. They are feeling like, look at your people, your leaders, who you call leaders, like they are literally the cause behind the whole of the poverty. But look at us, we got ransom and we literally shared it for you people. Now they are feeling like they are compassionate, and whose fault is that? Our leaders.
0: Anyway, if you're just joining us, you're on to Jordan 105.5 FM, and of course, you're listening to the Real Talk Show. My name is Alfred.
1: And I am Dale.
0: And we're considering this pressing demand or pressing a discussion right now all over in the world of the internet. Yes, the likes of Facebook, Instagram, YouTube and the likes, everywhere. You can be part of this conversation right now. 0906000-3352. It's the number for you to call to be part of this conversation. I would like to hear your take. The question is very simple. Should the federal government go ahead to dialogue with the bandits to bring back our children and the teachers, or you don't buy the idea of the federal government engaging with the bandits in discussion? That's what we are, simple question we're asking this afternoon right here. Let us know if you feel it is right for the federal government to, discuss with them. They've put up their demands out there already. 1 billion naira they are requesting for to send to accounts in Benin Republic, and also
1: return of Sharia law.
0: Return of Sharia law.
1: Releasing of bandits.
0: The bandits
1: and
0: that have been
1: criminals.
0: Arrested. And criminals, terrorists have been arrested. That's their demand there. And Nigerians are concerned. Some of them take that up. How about if we meet up this demand for them, and they go ahead to, unalive these children. Because they cannot be trusted, and all of those things. Mixed reaction everywhere. But we'd like to know your own take. Should they go ahead to dialogue with them and give them this demand? Yes or no? That's the question, the big question for today on the show. And keep the calls coming in. Let's get to hear from you. 0906000-3352. I take that again, 0906000-3352. Keep the calls coming in. Back to what we were considering before now.
1: Okay.
0: I know that you disagree completely, but you didn't ask me my own take.
1: Okay, so what's your take, Alfred?
0: We've borrowed so much money. We have this money in essence. Give them this money and bring back these children.
1: So what makes you think that if
0: let's pick this call before I come back.
1: Hello.
0: Okay, keep trying, please. I understand the calls are coming in back to back, and I mean, we're getting sort of crash, you know, from the online. Of course, keep trying. 0906000352. So I'm of the take that I mean, we've borrowed so much,
1: okay,
0: and I don't know, we can't link to what they are using it.
2: Hello.
0: For.
2: Hello, Professor Saki, come back to me. If we should say we should prioritize them by giving money, a leader or patronized government is a weak leader. How long? We have been patronizing them, we've been giving them money. For how long now, they still continue. So the more you give them money, the more you empower them. Okay. There is no way it will be eradicated when you continue giving them money. That is just it. Yes, a little patronized bandit at every terrorism is a weak leader. That's just the truth.
0: Anyway, thank you there for your take. That's a wonderful contribution. But I'm of the take that why not just bring them out now, pay them, bring them out, and then you can go out in measures, set things
1: pay
0: at place,
1: them,
0: how you can apprehend them.
1: Then the next place they would go.
0: No. Then you cannot strategize and how you can apprehend them as quickly as possible. Hi, good afternoon, please.
3: Yeah, good afternoon, my brother.
1: What's your name and where are you coming from?
3: Yes, sick with Allah. From Ayobo.
1: Okay, what's your take, sir?
3: You know, my own contribution is you people that I wish to talk to. And, you know, this your program is, you know, is well organized and everybody appreciates on it, you know. But the area that you are wrong is for you to say Sunday ago is looking for contract. The person that said it will go there without. You don't need anybody money. He said it openly. Now listen to what this guy saying. He said he don't need money. So but why are you saying so they go need money because of money? They should give him fire. He said he don't need anybody money.
0: Okay, what do you think?
3: Go and listen to him.
0: Yes, I totally understand. But what do you think could be the reason why the federal government don't want to give him that opportunity? I lost that call there. I wanted to ask him, what do you think would be the take why the federal government don't want to give him that opportunity? Hi, good afternoon, please. I have another caller here. Hello, good afternoon. Okay, keep the calls coming in 0906000352. Before I bring you in. Exactly, and I think I need to make a point on that. It's my own opinion anyway, and I'm entitled to my own opinion. I am of the take that a lot of times when we have individuals coming showing much interest like this, it is due to what they want to benefit from the government. Of course, nothing comes free. That's what a lot of people a lot of times come up with everything. Can you move away from a radio set, please?
2: No.
0: We can't take that at all. Now, if you're calling us, do us a favor moving away from your radio set or turn down the phone on your radio so that we can be able to have a befitting conversation. Okay, my senior colleague who just walking into the studio right now, right here. Let's meet you, please. I see you wanted to chip in something there.
4: Okay, it's still you, JK Ray. Now, the point
0: good
4: is
0: good to have you with us this afternoon.
4: Yes, I'm most honored. The point is, it was not the federal government. The federal government had already approved. It's a big family here.
0: Yeah, exactly, exactly.
4: So the federal government had already approved of Sunday Igbo's involvement in going in there and helping the governors.
0: Yes.
4: So, I mean, but the governors are the stumbling blocks now.
0: Oh, really?
4: No, they're the ones saying, no, you need to get our signing. You need to get our orders before you go.
0: But if the federal government has given the go ahead,
4: no, it's crazy.
0: The government has the power.
4: No. Well, they do because they are lords of their states.
0: Okay, they are.
4: So it's only for the federal government to say, okay, constitutionally, or I mean by right, or the authority has given to you to help us with this issue, this muster we're fighting with presently. So he has this Iru Ekun network, something called it Iru Ekun. Yes, okay. Igbo, and it's been approved at the federal level.
0: And let me come back to you guys. Good afternoon, please. Let me hear this caller quickly.
1: What's your name and where are you calling us from?
0: Oh my goodness, I think he's in the traffic. I don't know. Hello.
5: Hello.
0: Oh my goodness. Keep trying, please. I would like to hear your own take, your own sense on all of this. Keep trying. But of course, stay away from noisy environment. And of course, turn down the volume on your radio before you call back. But then, if the federal government, I think there's a limit to what the approval they give
4: on
0: Sunday.
4: So that the state governors are the ones standing as impediments. I don't understand. Have they been compromised? Is the question. If Igbo is telling Makinde, let me go, I don't need a cobble, I'll bring those guys down. Because take it or leave it, the Yorubas have the way they go about their things. In those days,
0: like
4: the fight was, the fight was, Amoteku. Yes, don't worry. You either come from what classes here?
0: Yeah.
4: people think I speak this much English, but I would speak Yoruba better.
2: I just want to draw this last one.
0: Okay.
2: No one to hear the truth.
4: Yes.
2: The truth is this: the federal government of Nigeria will never win the war against its subjects. Should they continue to prioritize or continue with the payment of bandits? Should they continue paying these people? Yes, if they continue to prioritize them in form of payment, cash, or whatsoever needs it may be, they may never win the war against its
0: subjects. I was going to ask you, what do you think would be the reason why the federal government or the state government might want to not want Sunday Bowl to go in fully?
2: See, concerning that Sunday Bowl, I really don't have anything to say on that. But I've just said what the solution should be. The solution is bring out these people, you know them, persecute them. Then that will end the war of insurgency in Nigeria. Having been federal government has taken this step. We will not be sharing all this rubbish happening.
0: Thank you so much, there.
4: Interestingly, do you know that Igbo even said, I will name names?
1: Yeah.
4: He said, I know them.
0: Yeah.
4: He said, soon I'm going to mention the names of this.
0: Let it soon come. I will be so happy to hear the names.
4: Gumi once said, your government knows them. Remember?
0: Yeah,
4: government knows these guys.
0: Of course, there's also a saying that insecurity that lasts over 24 hours. The government knows much better.
4: I was seeing Oshimale in the house saying, few days or weeks ago, months ago, Kebi, that who ordered the security officials to leave the scene, the particular town, and immediately they left, bandits struck.
0: That's another thing again.
4: So this... It's fishy. What are you telling me?
0: Exactly.
4: Who ordered them to leave?
0: But then, some persons who feel that I am not...
4: I'm not, it's so
0: 100%
4: bad.
0: In support with Sunday Igbo. My reasons are very simple. How about if Sunday Igbo hits the bush right now and immediately... They killed all these children and the teachers.
4: That's what we are looking at. Okay, for me, the point is simple. If Sunday Igbo is out to say, let me go in, governor is saying, don't go yet.
0: Yeah.
4: The truth is, it's about intelligence. And they are undercover.
0: So
4: they are undercover operations.
0: Exactly.
4: He doesn't need to say when he will strike.
0: Okay.
4: That's all. Not even the next move. He strikes, gets the results. Here we have the children. Simple. We don't need this back and forth. Come on, it's intelligence here. You tell bandits, okay, I'm going in at a particular time and date. You don't do that. You don't do that. So I believe Igbo has said, I don't need a cover, let me go in and get the results. So right now, I think they should still allow him to do his job. He's a Nigerian and he's saying, I want to save those children. How many more children would we have kidnapped before something is done? That's the point. Then this move will not stop because they've seen it as a big fat business empire that is flourishing. Look at it. Did you watch the video of the white students?
0: Yeah, exactly. Yeah.
4: Were naked. They told them to pull off everything. Look at this.
0: Okay. But then, what you think should be the best option right here? We are asking a very simple question. Do you agree that the federal government should rehearse or, of course, have a sort of a conclusion, reach a conclusion with the bandits to bring back our children and then the teachers, or they should not dialogue at all with them?
5: I agree.
1: At this point, I do not see the need. Because I do not even believe that if they actually meet up with everything they are asking for. I do not think they are ready to even leave the kidnapped. They are not ready. Can you imagine a terrorist?
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1: Telling people, telling us that he's motionate because he's doing giveaways, sending their account.
0: They give
1: can
0: away.
1: Can you imagine? That's because Nigerians. Nigeria, they are in poverty.
0: Okay, 0906000 3352 is the number to call. They made out their demands already. 1 billion naira is demanded, and of course, to pay to an account, account.
1: They want them to allow Sharia law in Oyo State, and they want them to release criminals and bandits,
0: terrorists that have been captured.
1: How is that even possible? That's too much.
0: Okay, let's see if I can take one call before we call it a wrap on today's edition of the show. I have a caller here already. Hi, good afternoon to you, please.
7: Good afternoon. My name is Olusola Olarewaju from Ojodu.
0: Thank you for joining us, sir.
1: What's your take, sir?
7: I think the best option is to cooperate with Sunday Igbuhu. To try, I'm telling you. You know, sorry to say this, Sheyi Makinde has made his mistake from the past. To invite this man, this man was shouting since more than 2 years that this will invite him. He understands the terrain of that focus. From the past, let me tell you, if they give him chance, by next week, all those players will come back.
5: That's all.
7: Let's try there. You know, when you try it and it's also work, you now understand that, okay, this boy cannot do anything.
0: Exactly.
7: But he's signified himself that he will try. He's his own terrain.
0: Okay.
7: Let us give him a chance.
0: Thank you.
7: I'm telling you.
0: Thank you so much for being part of the show. And of course, but then, of course, don't you think it's going to be a slap on the Nigerian force, a slap on the Nigerian army, a slap on the DSS and the likes?
4: I think now is the time. They've been getting slaps already. Let them get a bigger slap now.
0: Okay.
4: Because they've done nothing about insecurity in this country.
1: I'm beginning to question why they are there.
4: They've been compromised.
1: What do they do?
4: In fact, are you aware? We saw videos of Nigerian soldiers aiding kidnappers. There was a particular bus traveling.
0: You saw it? Of course.
4: So what are we saying? These people, they know what's going on within the ranks of the army. And so to come out and say, yes, still give us a chance. Since the days of Jonathan, they've been fighting the same thing. Billions have been given out to fight insecurity. Nothing has been achieved. It's even worse. To the most governments. If we put together the deaths that have happened, combined. Come on
1: it
4: now.
1: It actually keeps getting worse. As far as I'm concerned,
4: this government, especially, sir,
1: worse.
4: In this government, it's like three times the number of that.
1: Exactly. They're not doing anything.
0: That's so far, I think we could be able to take for today's edition of the show. Go follow me on Facebook at Oga Alfred Idu, and also on Instagram at Oga Alfred Idu. Of course, before that, Dayo, what's your last take here? Very quickly.
1: I think that it's really of no use to try to dialogue with terrorists, bandits at this point. Because for a bandit to go live, then it means that they are even working in our midst and we do not know.
0: Okay.
1: So it is, I do not see the reason why. That's my take. I do not think they should meet up with the old ALOX boxes, release.
4: Nonsense.
1: No, bring it back.
4: Bring it back.
0: Okay, your own final take also.
4: we can't water down our sovereignty as a nation
0: by dialoguing.
4: We cannot keep doing that. And at this level, the whole world is watching.
0: Mm-hmm.
4: And we can't bow to the request of bandits at this point.
0: Wow.
4: We cannot do that anymore. Don't forget that Trump, who awakened us from, awakened the Tinubu government from their slumber, said that I'm going to be out for the Christian genocide. Now, he's also watching to see what's going on.
0: The
4: whole world is watching.
0: The outcome of
4: Niger and Center Point, we can't afford to be a prey right now. It's in the hands of bandits.
0: So
4: let's allow Igbo, let's give that man a chance.
0: Okay, give Sunday Igbo the chance. That has a take there. Deyo, quickly, how do we get to follow your socials?
1: Okay, and IG, only _1_Deyo on TikTok, just Deyo.
0: And of course, go follow me at Talembo Production on Instagram till we come your way again next week, Saturday, with another powerful edition of the show. Don't go anywhere. Stay with us. The fourth guys are already in the studio. Be taking off from us right now. So believe in the studio. Yes, Jordan Sport is in the house already. Stay with us.

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4: 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Join Olusola Adebayo Sports Pedal and Owolabi Alesh Owo Sports and the rest of the gang this Saturday. 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

0: everybody. This is The Sweet, and it's about to get all funky today. 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
0: Hey, everybody, this is The Sweet, and it's about to get all funky today. Great music and fantastic teams in making you the best entrepreneur you can possibly be. Yes, so my people, this is not Jordan Drive, and I've been listening to so get better information. I won't give you no move an intro, but if you don't say one move, move your radio with this.
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0: Like I said, the theme of our program this afternoon is on the World Cup. Some few days to it starting, controversy here and there.
5: This is Jordan 10.
0: And that is a very, very, very sad blow to take. Stay with us. We will come back. And we are still going, like yesterday during the Sport Beat

0: Awesome talk. The footbot, the names of Mo, and we are going to be talking about team songs for each World Cup. Which one is more engaging? Which one became a commercial success? And which through 6 o'clock, and we will open the phone line so you can call in.
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0: All right. Welcome back. And it's What's Sport Live on Jordan 105.5. And it's been a long interlude, musical interlude. Like I told you, it's going to be music with facts, with football, with sport as we roll from now to 6 o'clock. I am not alone in the studio. I have Raymond Fabio with me. Raymond, good afternoon. How are you?
1: Good afternoon, Lekan Dixon. Everyone listening to us. It's nice to be back on the MIC. I'm excited to be here once again, as usual.
0: All right. He's excited to be here. And I am, like you usually say, we are here to talk sport. And we will talk about the football. And we're going to talk about a lot of other things. We'll be going memory lane, history lane, record that were broken, and how it unfolded, and you know, how a lot of things. Okay, I'm going to throw the first salvo this afternoon by taking you back memory lane. And a lot of you who wants to share your experience with us, the phone number to call is 090

0: Sisterzone 3352 090 3352. You can't drop your line, and so your thought also. Let us reminisce together. Let us go memory lane. And I'm going to be starting with the opening match in the 1986 World Cup in Mexico. Coincidentally, Mexico is one of the countries hosting the World Cup, and this is 40 years after Mexico is a host country for the World Cup again. This time, it was a big clash. Remember, 4 years before, the Argentine national team were disgraced out of the Espanyol 82 World Cup by virtue of Maradona receiving a red card against Brazil in the second round. And if you watch that match very well, for those who can still lay access to that file online, you will see the way at which Maradona was bullied in that game. It was, if I say bully, it was really, really bullied. And I think the referee also allowed the Brazilians to have their way with him. It was...
1: Hello, Lagos. Welcome to the Jordan Knight Show. And today we...
0: down several times, but in retaliation, he had to do a kind of taekwondo or Jackie Chan gently style of kung fu against his opponent, and he was recorded, and his tournaments finished in disgrace. Argentina were booted out, and coincidentally for them, Italy went ahead to win that World Cup by defeating the great Germany in the final, even after Germany themselves bullied France in the semis. And you could see the likes of Michel Platini and John Tigana weeping in the final, because it was an opportunity for them. In fact, outside of maybe Brazil that didn't get to the semis, and outside of Brazil, France were the best team at that 1982 World Cup. But in the semi-final, Germany bullied them, ran them ragged, caught them, and there is a goalkeeper that...
2: we'll be discussing. The voices you need at work, all day, every day, till payday.
0: Ourselves then with that semi-final where they booted out France. And so Italy went ahead to win the World Cup by emphatically beating Germany in the semi-final.
3: 105
4: from Lagos, this is
5: Jordan.
0: So to face the defending champion, and a lot of people did not know, or maybe this young generation might have forgotten, that up till the 2002 World Cup, the defending champion is always the first team to play the first match in the World Cup. The defending champion will play to defend their title, but after it seems not to be working, a lot of defending champions get beaten in the first match. I think they had to change it to make sure that the host country is the first team to play in the World Cup. So after 2002, when France were beaten by that long goal from Senegal, and they had to change it to make sure that Germany become as host were the first country to play in the 2006 World Cup. So back to Mexico 86, the first match of that tournament was between the defending champion Italy and the team who will become the eventual champion of that tournament, Argentina. And Argentina being defeated or bundled out, disgraced out of the last World Cup, a lot of people did not give any kudos to what Argentina can do. But this game, when the game started, it showed you that in the last 4 years, Maradona has really developed. He has grown from that youngster that is that rock and roll youngster that is ready to put his team in jeopardy. But this time around, he came to Mexico. All the old guards he played with in 82 were too old to come into the World Cup. And he was the shining light of Argentinian football at that time. And so there was nobody that could have taken the captainship band outside of Maradona. And if you remember, Rewan, Razak, and everybody listening at home, Maradona himself narrowly missed out of the 1978 World

0: Cup because he was considered to be too young, so he didn't make the 1978 World Cup that was hosted on their soil. And so he was coming back after the disgrace of 82 to captain his team, and the match ended in a draw after full time. And let me give you some of the key points from that historic encounter. Early penalties. Italy took an early lead just 6 minutes into the match. The referee awarded a penalty against Argentine midfielder Jorge Burruchaga. And those who can remember that name, that was one of the names, if you are looking for a destroyer, the kind of destroyer that we always make you to be happy to have in your midfield. Burruchaga was that man. And his name became synonymous with assist for Maradona throughout that tournament. And when you see Maradona running, you will see Burruchaga behind him. So as Maradona was running, Burruchaga's name also was running. And I think he also scored in the final, if I can remember, but I will have to check that. It's a long way off. So Burruchaga handed the ball inside the box, and Italian forward Alessandro Artobelli step up and coolly converted the penalty past Argentina goalkeeper Neri Pompidou. And then Pompidou, we have the luxury of manning the Argentine goalpost even for another four. He was almost going to the 1994 World Cup, even for injury that God made him to be dropped. And then we now saw a new era of goalkeeper manning the post for Argentina. And one thing I can give to the Argentine is the fact that they are the team, they like sticking with their goalkeeper. They don't just change keepers anyhow. When you get a chance to man the stick for the national team, you stay there for long, and then except for injury or any case of misfortune, you remain the goalkeeper until you tell them you can no longer stay in the sticks, between the stick, and they let you go. So in the 7 minutes, he put in the ball past Pompidou, and the champions went ahead 1-0. And the other key point from that game is a Maradona stroke of genius. The defining moment of the match came in the 34th minute. Jorge Valdano, and I'm sure everybody knows Valdano, is associated with Real Madrid. He's been one of their sporting director at different time. He's among the people that help Florentino Perez to build the Galactico era. So when you hear Valdano, he didn't just stay in the office. He played the football, and he did it exceptionally well. So Valdano floated a delicate lobbing pass over the Italian defense line into the left side of the penalty area. Diego Maradona, timing his run to perfection, tracked the dropping ball, and from a tight angle, hit a sublimely cushioned left-footed volley past Italian goalkeeper Giovanni Galli into the far corner. It was Maradona's first goal in the 1986 battle. And other key points to note in the opening match of Mexico 86 is the tactical and physical battle. The rest of the match was a highly tactical, dense, and physical grueling affair. Italian manager Enzo Bazzot deployed a rigid defensive strategy to contain Maradona, taxing his top defenders, primarily Giuseppe Bagomi. And if you still remember the 1984 World Cup for the new generation, he was, you know, one of the people that went to that World Cup. He went to Italia 92 and is a steward for AC Milan in his playing days. And he deployed his top defender Bagomi and Pietro Viachiwu with keeping Argentina maestro on that tight trap. The match saw plenty of robust challenges as both teams fought for midfield dominance, resulting in yellow card for Bagomi alongside Ricardo Gusti and Oscar Garay for Argentina. And by virtue of that draw, the Group A implication is that The 1-1 draw was a fair reflection of a tightly contested match between two footballing geniuses, Giant, and the result served both in well. Argentina went on to top the group after defeating South Korea 3-1 and Bulgaria 2-0. Italy qualified in second place after drawing with Bulgaria 1-1 and narrowly defeating South Korea 3-2. The match provided an early glimpse of the resilience and brilliance that will eventually carry Argentina all the way to lifting the trophy at the Azteca Stadium later that month. And this is a beautiful football moment for those who experienced it, for those who later saw it immediately. And, you know, as much as there was no DSTV then, these World Cup matches were also broadcasted live. Even though Nigeria also did not qualify, some people in some part of the country watched this game live on NTA, and these are the good moments. NTA partnering with Nitel of those days. What a beautiful moment if we have if we have the culture of developing our infrastructure. Maybe by now Nitel will have been a continental or regional giant in terms of telecommunication, and maybe NTA will be supping the likes of the other telecom provider in the country and in the continent. But it is what it is. We just have to move on. And so this is the curtain raiser today. If you have things you want to tell us, let's go with it, and let's begin to rumble, as they used to say in boxing. Rewan, which was your first World Cup?
1: I think the 2006 World Cup. Yes, I watched that World Cup, and it was hosting
0: Germany,
1: and Italy won the World Cup. That was when Cannavaro was that year. Cannavaro won the FIFA Player of the Year, and Zinedine Zidane doing in the final the head boot and due to Matarazzi's comment. So I think I can remember that vividly. So that's the first World Cup I will say yes. When I grew up, I watched. That was the first World Cup.
0: And being your first World Cup, what are the key moments for you in that World Cup?
1: The final. Let me talk about the final.
0: Okay, you know, only the final.
1: That final, you know, leading to that final, if I didn't mean France, if they did, at the end of the day, I think if they won the World Cup that year, they would have, the Football of the Year award will have gone to Zinedine Zidane. But due to what happened, Cannavaro, the first defender in recent time, or even since then, no defender even come close winning that award. Cannavaro, they know that Italian defense is very tight, so that's why they have to give it to Cannavaro because of his heroic with his team, and he also won the World Cup. So that final, you know, a lot of incidents happened during that final, and I can't forget that final.
0: Okay, that final was a final indeed. It became a landmark to a lot of other things in this part of the world. A lot of speculation, memes, and of course there was no social media at that time, but there was a lot of debate and argument. What did Matarazzi say to this Dan? A lot of people said he abused his mother, he said something derogatory about his sister. There were so many, so even till today the engagement is still arriving online on a particular thing he said to Zidane that could make him to lose his cool. And I think it was either deliberately or not, it was a masterclass from the Italian to get Zidane out of that match at that particular time, because Italy were on top of that game. They were on top of that game, and there was nothing. France were exactly top of the game, and there was nothing the Italian had that could counter what they were doing. And it was certain that as the game progresses, Italy will find the winning goal and then get ahead to to win. But despite the man, one man down, Italy still stood still. They stuck it in and waited for the penalty shootout to to lift the title. Okay, let me task you once again, Raymond. From that 2006 World Cup, who was your star player for that period?
1: The best player of the tournament before the final, I would say Zinedine Zidane was one of the best players. Then, I can also mention the defender, that's Cannavaro. He was superb in the whole tournament. The way his tackles, his interception are great. And also the goalkeeper, Gigi Buffon, also, at least, you know, in the final, when it comes to penalty, you need a good goalkeeper also, irrespective of maybe your players are good enough to kick and score the put the ball at the back of the net. You also need to have at least a good goalkeeper that can help to win games or when it comes to penalty shooter. So I would say yes, the whole Italian team, Pello, there's Matarazzi, there's Buffon in goal post, just mention although all these guys are great players when you're talking about the best of international football that year. But Zidane, just with all the prospects of the French national team that year, is that little reaction to the comment of Matarazzi and the dream of the French national team of winning the World Cup that year. So, yes, you can argue that there may be this or that, but it happens. When someone abuse you or when someone make a comment, your reaction also matters. Sometimes it's better to manage emotion because it can cause a lot of things that you later regret. So the Italian side were superb. And their coach, Marcello Lippi, also thumbs up to that man also.
0: And I'm going to tell you my key player for 2006 World Cup. But before I go there, let me quickly give you a rundown. My best moment of that 2006 World Cup, I would say. But let me give you the rundown of the Italy versus France final in the 2006 World Cup. It was played on the 9th of July 2006 at the Olympic Stadium in Berlin. It remained one of the most dramatic, iconic, and intensely debated final in football history because of everything that happened in the course of the final, culminating in Italy winning their fourth World Cup title. And some key moments in that game: the early goals and the audacious penalty. The game exploded into life within the first 20 minutes, with both teams finding the back of the net earlier on. France took the lead 7 minutes. Florent Malouda went down in the box under a challenge from Erfan Tariq himself, Marco Materazzi, and Zinedine Zidane stepped up as a captain and as a leader. He took the penalty and pulled off an incredibly risky Paneka, chipping the ball down the center. He hits the underside of the crossbar and bounced just over the line past the Italian goalkeeper Gianluigi Buffon. And Italy hits back 19 minutes. Marco Materazzi redeemed himself quickly. Andres Pello delivered a signature pinpoint corner kick, and Materazzi rose high above the French defense to power home a header, leveling the score 1-1. And after that dictated a lot of play, and there was a midfield battle between Camoranesi and Zidane in that final. It was a battle that was that a lot of coaches who are interested in managing football needs to go and look at very well. One was a destroyer, another was an orchestrator, and one is a destroyer, rather, the other one an orchestra maestro who dictated it. And Camoranesi make sure that as much as Zidane enjoyed playing, he also enjoyed, you know, breaking his play. And another key point to look at that final is a grueling tactical gridlock. After the chaotic opening, the match settled into a high-stick chess match, Italy dominating the remainder of the first half, even hitting the crossbar with a Luca Toni header. However, France took complete control of the second half and extra time, driven by the masterclass performance from Patrick Vieira before his injury and Thierry Henry, who ran the Italian defense ragged. The Italian defense, anchored by tournament standard player Fabio Cannavaro held remarkably firm under intense French pressure. Then the third one, the infamous Zidane headbutt, 110 minutes into the game. That is extra time. And the defining moment of the match and one of the most shocking moments in sports history, not just football, occurred deep into extra time following a brief verbal exchange between French captain. Okay, I think we have a call. Let's see who's on the line. Hello.
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0: Your name and where are you calling from, please?
2: My name is His Former Excellency. His Former Excellency, General Ike Tuku Johnson, Elayemu Walike Ibeka, His Former GCFR, retired, ceremonial though.
0: Okay, this is World Sport Live on Jordan 105.5. You want to share your World Cup experience with us?
2: Yeah, I want to say my World Cup message. What's your program all about?
0: It's a sports show. It's a sports show. We are talking about the World Cup moment. World Cup.
2: Oh, yeah, I'm aware. I'm actually tipping. I think, if I have to make a guess, it will be very dicey, but I'm tipping France and Argentina to play final. France is winning.
0: Okay, that's a good one. At least they both played in the last final in 2022 in Qatar. So maybe France will have their revenge this time around against Argentina. Thank you so much, brother. Listen to us as we continue to run you through the past World Cup moment. Thank you for calling. We appreciate you. All right. So that is his title is so long. I do not have the time to write it down, but thank you so much. Like, so, the brief verbal exchange between French captain Zinedine Zidane abruptly turned around and viciously headbutted Marco Materazzi in the chest, sending the Italian defender to the ground. The referee did not see the incident initially, but after consulting with the fourth official via headset, he showed Zidane a straight red card. It was a tragic, surreal exit for Zidane, walking past the World Cup trophy in what was the final match of his legendary professional career. And after that, he retired completely from football, both from the national team and from club football, until he was able to redeem himself again through coaching. And the fourth key point to note is the penalty shootout with the score deadlock at 1-1 after 120 minutes. The final was decided by penalty shootout. Italy was desperate to erase their historic curse, having lost three previous World Cup on penalty.
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0: www.1990, 1994, 1998, and the aftermath called that the dark cloud of domestic Calciopoli match fixing scandal. Cannavaro defensive masterclass throughout the tournament earned him a 2006 Ballon d'Or, while Andre Pirlo was named the man of the match for the final. These are the key moments. We will go on a very quick break, both musical and commercial break. When we come back, I will tell you my best moment of 2006 World Cup and my standout player for that tournament. Stay with us. We'll be right back.

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Regular servicing of your car is to secure you, your family, and others who are traveling on the road with you. Faulty steering, poor or faulty braking system, worn-out wipers, etc. are related causes of serious accident. Regular visits to Rock Foundation will help you in ensuring everything is working properly. 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It will prolong your car's life. Cars and vehicles in advanced countries have a culture of regular maintenance. This is the more reason when they are brought into the country after 15 years of lifespan, they perform as brand new vehicles. At Rock Foundation, we will help you to prolong the lifespan of your car so that it can serve you better and you can invest the money to buy a new car or vehicle in a business that will double your money. It will increase resale value. 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

0: Everybody, this is The Sweet, and it's about to get all funky today. Great music and fantastic teams in making you the best entrepreneur you can possibly be.
1: Yes, so my people, this is not Jordan Drive, and I've been listening to, so we'll get better information. 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

We'll be right back.

All right. Welcome back from that musical and commercial interlude. We are back. It's World Sport Live on Jordan 105.5 FM. And we've been reminiscing memory line, talking about past World Cup. We've discussed about two World Cups so far. 1986 World Cup in Mexico, and then we're talking about the 2006 World Cup, and somebody has already called in. So many

0: Yes, João Roma Ukwueme, Crespo, and also the little Messi back then. Now
1: So
0: the
1: it's not the little Messi, it's Messi.
0: Messi,
1: Stanley
0: okay.
1: Okoro, Kwame Stanley Okoro is
0: Okay,
1: a
0: okay,
1: little
0: okay.
1: Messi.
0: Okay. Yeah, Lionel Messi, yes. That was his first World Cup. 2006 was Lionel Messi's first World Cup. So for Argentina, three players were their best player in that tournament. And also for Australia, there's Tim Kai. Tim Kai was playing for Everton back then. And also Mark Viduka. I think Viduka also played for Middlesbrough, Newcastle,
1: Leeds United.
0: Leeds United, during that era also. And then for the Brazilian Samba boys, there's Ronaldinho, there's Kaká, there's Zé Roberto, and also Ronaldo. Ronaldo de Lima also playing that 2006 World Cup. And for England, they call them the perennial under Shiva. In recent time also, they used to win anything, but they got to the final of the Euros twice. They got to the semi final of the World Cup. So let's see how it goes in this World Cup also. Back then, there's Steven Gerrard. You know Steven Gerrard doing big things for Liverpool. There's also Frank Lampard scoring a lot of goals. The highest scoring midfielder, I think, of all time, as we speak. And also, there's also Wayne Rooney also doing big things for Man United. So all these three guys did well for England in 2006 World Cup. They got to the quarterfinal. They lost to Portugal. I think penalty shootout or so that year. And also for the French national team, there's Zinedine Zidane, there's Thierry Henry. He scored 3 goals. Yes, Henry scored 3 goals in that 2006 World Cup. And also Patrick Vieira doing the dirty job in the midfield. Then for Germany, there's Miroslav Klose, the top scorer. He won the Golden Boot. He scored 5 goals. There's also Michael Ballack. Michael Ballack also did very well in that tournament. And Philipp Lahm also running the teams from the left hand side of the defense also. And there's also Ghana. We have Michael Essien doing very well, and also Asamoah Gyan. And the two guys were the best player for Ghana in 2006 World Cup. And also there's Italy. There's the player of the year that for that year, Fabio Cannavaro, and Pirlo. He also did very well. There's Gigi Buffon. Gigi Buffon considered just 2 goals in that 2006 World Cup. 2 goals, one own goal, and the second goal was in the final. So before the final, he considered just 1 goal. Then in the final against France, the penalty that Zinedine Zidane scored. Is the second goal he considered in 2006 World Cup. That's why he won the Golden Glove for that 2006 World Cup. And also General Gattuso, the destroyer himself in the midfield. So that's for Italy. And for Netherlands, there's Arjen Robben, there's Robin van Persie. Van Persie played for Arsenal back then, but he's always on and off. He spent a lot of time on the treatment table than on the pitch of play. So, but he's also one of the best striker in his era when he was playing for. But then also Van Nistelrooy was also for in the Netherlands team that year. Then for Portugal, there's Luís Figo, there's Cristiano Ronaldo. That's also his first World Cup. He was 21 that year, and also Deco. And also we have for Spain, there's Xavi Hernández. There's Fernando Torres. There's also David Villa, and there's also Sweden. In Sweden, there's Zlatan Ibrahimovic. There's also Erik Larsson. So that's 2006 World Cup. Lot of players, but Nigeria did not qualify. So this year again, 2026, Nigeria did not qualify. 2006, Nigeria did not qualify. Ah, Super Eagles. I don't know.
1: I think there is something with seeds when it comes to Nigeria qualifying for the World Cup. But that 2006 World Cup in Germany was the period where we have, I think, the most stars featuring for their team. It was a time whereby every top players were playing for top clubs. It was not a case whereby you are good, you are staying in your home country. Everybody was playing for the best team, and I think those country also qualified aside for Nigeria. And who do we have then? J.J. Okocha, Nwankwo Kanu, they've been to the World Cup several times. They were at the twilight of their career. And the Odemwingie of this world, the Obafemi Martins, could not carry the team in a way that we helped them to.

0: qualify. So I'm not sure Nigeria was missed at that World Cup. And for a lot of people who enjoy beautiful football, I'm sure they also, you know, had a wonderful moment. But before we went on that break, I said I'm going to tell you my key moment in the 2006 World Cup and my player, the player that endeared himself to me in the, that current tournament. And I'm going to read, as I'm giving you the rundown of that match that really won me over, I'm going to mention the player also. And people that can discern will be able to know the player I'm talking about. And for those who do not know, I have two national teams I support outside of Nigeria. For one, I am not supporting them at this moment until Lionel Messi leaves Argentina, for obvious reason why he was playing for Barca with Barcelona and Ojoro against Arsenal. I stopped supporting anything that has to do with, so I stopped sitting up for Argentina. Ave Celeste, as they call them, during the Maradona era. And my temporary shift of allegiance is because of that young man called Messi. But when he leaves the light, I will go back to supporting them. Then the second team I support, the second national team I support outside of Nigeria, is the Azzurris, the Italian. And unfortunately, they have not qualified for this World Cup. And for clarification purposes, two teams, two countries I cannot support in football. It doesn't matter if all Arsenal players are playing for that country. The first one is England. I can never support England. In the national team of England, I cannot support them. Then the second one is the French national team. I know a lot of people will come for me that, you this guy, why are you... Well, that's why my Twitter handle is alternative opinion. I don't go the way every other person is going. If you are all going in one direction, I choose to go in the other direction for my own peace of mind. So that being said, the match that endeared himself to me, at least the match that I find very, very, very satisfactory or satisfying in the 2006 World Cup, was that semi-final game between Germany and Italy. It was played on the 4th of July 2006 at the Westfalen Stadium, and that is the Borussia Dortmund Stadium. It's a match that was widely considered one of the greatest match in World Cup history. Played in front of a rancorous, heavily pro-German crowd. It featured 118 minutes of tense, highly quality, scoreless football before exploding into a dramatic finale. Oh my God. Italy won the match 2-0 after extra time, shattering Germany hearts and preserving an incredible undefeated streak against the host. Like, let me just give you some of the key points from that match and why my darling Azzurri continue to be the team after my own heart. Breaking the Dortmund fortress, Germany entered the match with supreme confidence, fueled with not just by their stellar tournament from under Jürgen Klinsmann, but by history. The German national team had never lost a match in Dortmund. That is something that my Azzurri went to destroy. You now wonder why a lot of people hate the Italian Azzurris. Anyway, they were so confident that having not lost a single game as a national team in Dortmund, this time around, history will be on their side and they were going to make it. So, the German national team had never lost a match in Dortmund, holding unbeaten record of 13 wins and 1 draw at the Westfalen Stadium. Italy faced literary wall of noise, but their tactical discipline completely muted the home advantage. A stalemate, world-class quality. The second point, while the match remained 0-0 for nearly 2 hours, it was far from boring. It was an elite tactical battle featuring spectacular saves and immense defensive play. Gianluigi Buffon made a crucial fingertip save to deny a fierce shot from Lucas Podolski, who later ended up at Arsenal. German goalkeeper Jens Lehmann stood tall against Italian incursor, having partnered together during the World War II. They are now playing against each other, and the Jens Lehmann make sure that having Usopp, Oliver Kahn for the national team number one position, just like Una Simon and David Raya are trying themselves to be number one. Lehmann justified the fact that I have been chosen, I remain the number one goalkeeper. And anybody that knows Jens Lehmann knows that himself not being number one for a long time is not because he wasn't good enough, but because he has Oliver Kahn, who have spent years as number one before Lehmann came into the national team. By virtue of everything you can use to judge it, I still put Jens Lehmann ahead of Oliver Kahn. But I know a lot of people will call in. I said, I am pushing national agenda on the show. Maybe Ola is listening to us from away, but no problem. So another key point is that Fabian Cannavaro delivered a flawless performance in central midfield, entirely neutralizing Miroslav Klose and Michael Ballack. It was a wonderful display for Fabian Cannavaro, and you wonder how the tournament turned out for him. Extra time drama and Italian aggression. Rather than playing conservatively for a penalty shootout, Italian manager Marcelo Lippi made bold attacking substitution in extra time, fielding forward Vincenzo Liquita and Alexander De Piero. The tactical gamble nearly paid off instantly. Within the opening minute of extra time, Italy hit the woodwork twice in rapid succession. Alberto Ghilardoni struck the post after a brilliant solo run, and Gianluca Zambrotta unleashed a thunderous strike that rattled the crossbar. And the moment of magic. With a penalty shootout looking completely inevitable, Italy won a corner kick in the 119th minute. Alessandro Del Piero received a ball just outside of the ball, casually drifting past a defender, and delivered a hidden no-look pass to Fabian Grosso from the right side of the penalty area. Grosso called a magnificent first-time strike past Jens Lehmann into the far net, and then scoring a goal. Then the decider for the match. Desperate for a miracle equalizer, Germany threw every player forward in the final seconds of stoppage time. Fabian Cannavaro single-handedly broke a German attack with two consecutive defensive headers, sparking an immediate counter-attack from Italy.
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3: Every day, all day.
0: And a delicate chip into the top right corner, cementing a 2-0 victory with the literary final attack of the game. And by winning that game, history, the Italian also had their own history cemented. And the defeats maintained Italy's remarkable historic dominance over Germany in major tournament. Before now, with the victory, Italian advanced to the Berlin final against France, ultimately lifting the trophy, while Germany was left to contest and win the top place game against Portugal. And then, by virtue of what I've just read, the player that endeared himself to me before this tournament, the Ghilardinos of this world were known, the Totti of this world, the Luca Toni, the De Pieros and the likes, the Zambrotta and Cannavaro, but one particular player, Fabian Grosso. There was one boy in our stadium then where we used to play. After that tournament, he used to call himself Grosso. And when you look at his shape, he was built like Grosso, and he held the ball like Grosso. Very sleek player for a defender that have the quality. I think the two players that have similar traits and character in as defender is Fabian Grosso and maybe this young man that played for the Italian that played for Arsenal right now, Riccardo Calafiori. They are very, very elegant on the ball. They hold the ball very well, and they do major things with football. So that was the event that leads to the semi-final and the final of the 2006 World Cup, the tournament that was Rewan Fabi's first major World Cup tournament.

and then from there he has grown in leaps and bounds to be talking sport after experiencing those wonderful moments of football and making his mind up that if football can be this exhilarating, then definitely I want to talk sport, I want to do sport, and I want to be here and be telling people that we are here to talk sport. And we've been talking sport. So that is it. We are going to go on a very short break. We'll be back in a jiffy. We're going to tell you about teams that have qualified for this particular World Cup. And at the same time, we are going to be talking about another landmark World Cup that was held in the continent of Africa, the 2010 World Cup in South Africa, the controversy inherent in it, the good moment, the beautiful football, the host that hosted that failed to qualify out of the group. We shall be back. And remember, the phone line is still open. After this break, you can start calling. It's just going to be a one mystical break. We'll be back immediately. 090-6000-3352 is the number to call. Stay with us. We will join you soon.

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0: All right, welcome back. It's still World Cup moment on Jordan 105.5, and we've been reminiscing about past World Cup as we experienced them, and we are on South Africa 2010, the first and only World Cup to be hosted on the African continent till date, and it was a moment of razzmatazz. There was elation, there was protest, there was a lot of things, and we have Raymond Fabio to give us the drill. But the song you just listened to is from Pitbull, and it is We Are One. It was one of the soundtrack to the Brazil 2014 World Cup, and at that period, that song hits so much, and it was a lot of people were vibing to it. The wording of the song is meaningful, the lyrics is wonderful, the rapping is clean. If you know Pitbull, you know that his rapping is not clean most of the time, but for the World Cup he had to polish himself. The rapping is good, no cuss word, no word that could put the tournament in trouble. There was no racial bias, but the preaching of the message was that we are one. Either your country is in the World Cup or not, either you have different language or different skin tone, we are still one in this planet Earth. So let's do everything together as one, so that there'll be peace, there'll be harmony. And then that message from several years ago, should not, about 12 years ago now, should not be forgotten, as we see war in Iran, in Ukraine, in every places across planet Earth. Let's not forget that we are one, and we have it. We hold that responsibility to ourselves and to the future generation to remain one, and say no to war, say no to conflict, say no to things that will make life difficult for ourselves, because this era in the history of this planet has never been witnessed before. Everything is expensive, everything is hard to go by, a lot of suffering in the land. But with the message of the Pitbull and his co-stars on that song, let's not forget we are one. A good message, and then that is why I will always pick meaningful songs over commercial successful song. But I'm just me. And Raymond Fabi, you want to give us some of the key points of event as it unfolded during the South Africa 2010 World Cup, as we saw it down under. Although they do call Australia the down under, but I'm permitted to use South Africa as the down under this time around.
1: Yes, the key moments in the 2010 World Cup in South Africa, Sire Shabalala scored the tournament's opening goal. After scoring that goal, then there's his iconic dance that became the image of the tournament, you know, after scoring that fantastic goal. So the touchline dance was everywhere. It went viral that year. And also, there's also Marco Giovanni Van Bronckhorst scored a long-range thunderbolt for Netherlands in that 3-2 victory against Uruguay in the semi-final. So that goal also is also another key moment. And also Ghana, they came close. They should have been the first Africa to reach the World Cup semi-final. But eventually, Uruguay with Suarez, that handball, also is the magic of that game. Then during the penalty shootout, of the Ghanaian side, they failed to do the needful when it matters. So, some controversy. So, Luis Suarez and Bo in the quarterfinal against Ghana, he deliberately handled a goal-bound header on the goal line to prevent a stoppage time exit. So, he was recorded, but Asamoah missed the resulting penalty. So, that year, people always remember Suarez with his handball, and also the all the people of Ghana will never forget.
2: On the go at www.jordan10.5.
1: Or forgive Asamoah Gyan for missing that penalty. Then also, there's this King and Jam.
2: FFF.
1: But scored the opening goal.

0: So in that T1, one of 16 win.
1: This is the sweet, and it's about to get all funky
0: against Mexico with a clearly offside header, but there's no VAR to say it's offside. So back then, Carlos Tevez also his name was in the book. Then in the final between Spain and Netherlands, yes, there's a certain Niesta. Yes, Niesta, that's name. And then Andres Niesta got a pass from Cesc Fabregas and he scored in the 116 minutes. Yes, so that goal and that game is a big one in the history of Spain. That's their only World Cup victory. That's their first World Cup title to date, and also the first European team that will win World Cup outside of Europe. So Spain, they're also one of the favorites for this year's tournament. In that tournament also in 2010, Diego Forlán was the best player of the tournament. He scored 5 goals and he also got the most valuable player in that tournament. So a lot of guys also came, and we'll never forget Shabalala with that fantastic first goal, opening goal of the tournament. And the guys that also did well in that tournament, David Villa did very well in that tournament. Diego Forlán, the player of the tournament, Iker Casillas.
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3: Hello, Lagos. Welcome to the Jordan Knight Show. And today, we'll be discussing...
0: Golden Glove, there's Xavi, and there's... He scored 5 goals in that year. And Jabulani is the official match ball for 2010. That controversy of Jabulani, you know, when you play that shot, the ball can shade direction because it's Jabulani. Very light. And also, there's also Thomas Muller. Thomas Muller also did very well in that 2010 World Cup.
4: The voices you need at work all day, every day, till payday.
0: They have the... highest record of passes in that tournament. Then David Villa, joint top scorer with 5 goals. Also, David Villa scored 5 goals, and also
5: 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Turn
6: up. Radio has never been this excited. This is
0: Diego Forlán scored 5 goals. There's also Mesut Ozil in that tournament. He did very well with his playmaking role for Germany, and also Luis Suarez. He got to the semi-final. After the handball with that record, they still scale to the semi final. Then Asamoah Gyan also did it for Ghana, but he missed the penalty when it matters. That penalty will have pushed Ghana into the semi final, but it doesn't happen.
7: It didn't happen for Ghana in the quarter final because Suarez had another plan. He was making sure that even if I will not play in the remaining games of this tournament, I will make sure that my country gets further and beyond now. And he did his best to make sure that he put up his hand and stopped a ball that was bound for the back of the Uruguayan net. And by that, a record was issued to him and a penalty awarded to Ghana. But I'm not sure anybody will blame Asamoah Gyan. You have to know, if you've played football at one time or the other, you will understand the kind of nerves that is attached to situation like that. Key moment for you to write history. Key moment for you to make a difference if you do not have the nerves of steel. And I think going forward, Asamoah Gyan, he missed the spot shot. And also, he missed the penalty during the shootout. So, he showed that he really, really, really destroyed the hope and aspiration of Ghanaian. And since then, it was that miss that effectively put an end to Ayegbeni campaign.
5: Good morning, Lagos. Welcome to the Jordan Breakfast Show. And today...
1: Hey, everybody, this is the sweet, and it's about to get all funky today. Great music and fantastic teams in making you the...
7: in the national team. If it was a period of
1: best entrepreneur you can possibly be...
2: Yes,

0: this will get back.
1: Social media. I think this slogan of Yakubu manage that will.
0: It's time for me to won't give you no move and each show, but if you don't say one move, move your radio with it.
1: It will have been trending then. It will do you as if you want to die, but you will not die. You know, but it was a good moment for Ghana, you know, leading the African continent into the quarterfinals and equaling defeat of Cameroon in Italian 90, Senegal in 2002, and Ghana equaling that feat in 2010 until about 12 years later when the team from the Maghreb, Morocco, the Atlas Lion of Morocco, went a step further, playing beautiful football and then getting the continent into the semifinal. And that heroic feat alone helped the continent to secure 10 representation for this particular World Cup. And hopefully, we hope that that we all do well, because it's going to be bad if we have, if Africa have 10 representation in this Mundial and all of them come crashing out in the group stages, it's going to be very, very bad. But if you ask me, I feel the number of countries participating in the World Cup is too much. I would love that the country get reverted back to the initial 32. I was okay with the 24 country, but having pushed it to 32, I'm still fine with it. This 48 or what about is not something I come.
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1: At the last match, they were on point with England. And they took the last game for those teams to qualify and for Egypt to come back home. Then the Indomitable Lions, they did a very good job against them, Argentina, against them, I think Colombia, I can't remember now, and they lost against Russia in the last game, and then that pushed them into the second round and to the quarterfinals, and before being bundled out by England with some decision that people till now still say it was deliberately set to favor the Three Lions moving forward ahead of Cameroon. And that put a stay on the execution of trying to reduce the slot of Africa in the World Cup, and creating a role for Nigeria also to come on board in the next World Cup as African champion. And the Super Eagles of Nigeria went to the World Cup, getting some good landmark victories, playing some entertaining football. Outside of outside of Brazil that won the World Cup, the second most entertaining country at the World Cup was Nigeria. Outside of Brazil, they put their name in the world spot beyond what they've been doing in the underage. Before now, Nigeria have been winning the under 17, getting into the finals of the under 20 or the 21, whichever you want to look at it from, and they step up from there. Their first World Cup, getting into the second round before inexperience and the experience and quality of the Azuris help them to overcome Nigeria to get into the quarterfinal before eventually getting into the final to lose on penalties to Brazil. And after that, they were they had to increase
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1: The number of country playing at the France 98 World Cup, and by virtue I got them 5 slots, and the rest they say is history from there. For several years we were on that number until recently that we have the chance of 9 qualifying automatically, and then by extension another one going

0: on a continental playoff, and which brought DR Congo into the World Cup after defeating Nigeria in the African playoff. So that has been that. And after 10 countries representing Africa, it is so sad that Nigeria cannot be mentioned among the country going across the pond to the United States, Canada, and Mexico. And it is also sad that Cameroon also, their names and their flag will not be hoisted at the World Cup. Very, very, very sad. But the pains of Nigeria is the joy of countries like Cape Verde or Cabo Verde, as they call them, the countries like DR Congo. The last time the Kinshasa team went to the World Cup was that, I think, 1974 in Germany, when they make a mockery of themselves and not understanding the rules of football and doing all whatnot in that tournament. But it is good to see them back in the main light, and they have very, very good players. I can attest to the kind of players they have, having played Nigeria. They have players that can move the ball, players that can dig deep when it's not working. They stood with Nigeria 2-2 for 120 minutes because at the time our boys was getting tired. They didn't drop their head when Nigeria scored an early goal. They dug deep and they make sure that they got the necessary equalizer and push us all the way across the line until our boys fumbled our penalty. But it's a good one. It is the World Cup, and we believe that we are sharing the good moment with you. Rewind, any is a line from the phone blinking? You're not looking at it. All right. So now let us look at other sports. The Roland Garros. What is happening in today's final, the women's final from Paris?
1: A good one for Mira Andreeva. Yes. She did very well. She defeated her opponent 6-2, 6-3. That's Maja Shalinskaya. So for Mira Andreeva, she's the youngest, at the moment, she's the youngest female tennis player to win the Grand Slam or French Open since Monica Seller. That one did it in 1992. That she was 18 years back then. From Mira, she's 19 years, so second youngest to win that French Open. Good one. That's our first Grand Slam. Yes, I think there's this argument that the WTA women's singles is more competitive than the ATP side of tennis, because every year in year out, you see a lot of new surprise like Coco Gauff of this world. There's Sabalenka, there's Iga Swiatek. Then all these ladies, they didn't get to the same fantastic of reaching the final. So good one for Mira Andreeva. She's been around for a couple of time, but now she can, now in the next Grand Slam, will be waiting her again. So good one. And for Maja Shalinskaya, she got to this final as a qualifier. In the qualifier, she did very well, push the narrative. Now she's in the final, her first final, and she was ranked 114 before, 113 before getting to here. And number 8, Mira Andreeva, is taking up the trophy this evening. So good one. Let's say it goes. And tomorrow, the final between Flavio Cobolli, that's the French Open for the men's single, and Alexander Zverev. So for Zverev, he's 29. He's yet to win any Grand Slam. Let's see how it goes. And for Cobolli, he's 24. He has 3 ATP titles. 24 ATP titles for Alexander Zverev. So now, Jannik Sinner is not there. Carlos Alcaraz is not there. This is the biggest opportunity for Zverev to also write his name in gold, because he has been around trying to fight the Djokovic of this world, Nadal,
0: Federer,
1: and Federer. So
0: even Wawrinka.
1: So this is an opportunity for him. Just win this, and you know, yes, your name is in gold already, because Cobolli is around. Yes, but Cobolli should not be a big threat for Zverev. This is the best opportunity. And this year is a year of surprise in tennis. For the men's single, for the female single, all the finalists, they haven't won this Grand Slam at all. This is their first Grand Slam final, and also first title for Mira, maybe another first title for Verve, if he can win tomorrow.
0: Okay, Razak, please, let me look for a song, if it's you can get it. It's Rich by Gloria Estefan. It's Rich. It's one of the soundtrack to the 1996 Olympic in the United States. Yeah, Rich, Gloria Estefan. And for Zverev, there comes a time whereby you just have to go beyond and above yourself to make sure that you write your name in gold and make a lot of difference. He's battled it out with Djokovic. He's lost finals to Nadal. Mm-hmm. He's lost to Federer and all the other people that were timed to be better than him at that time. And now Providence has provided everything for him. He just have to make sure that he goes there to win it.
2: www.jordan105fm
0: Though younger, and that may be one of the things that may undo Zverev, because you know, he's a player that has also had his bout with an injury along the course of his career, and coming up against a younger opponent, it may take his toll on you. But the only difference will now be, does this young opponent, does he have enough quality to step up to Zverev? If you ask me today, what is Zverev's strong point in tennis, I hardly know, because he's just been a journeyman. In 2020, he lost to Dominic Thiem. Imagine Thiem that just came up, he lost to him in the US Open final. In 2024 French Open, Roland Garros, he lost to Carlos Alcaraz. In 2025 Australian Open, he lost to Yannick Sinner. And though that was not the final, but I think he's not covered himself in glory up to now. But we wish him the best. And for the female, I was actually rooting for Maija. And because her journey to this tournament has been something that inspired me, she just went to France to just play qualifying competition. In fact, she, according to the story, she doesn't have the money to stay more than some few days in Paris. It took some bottling company from Poland to come up with the money for her hotel accommodation, because for qualifiers, the tournaments will not give you anything. You are not going to get anything. But for her to battle it out, get herself into the final, I was actually rooting for her. If not for my network all day, I wanted to put out a story about the lady from Poland who, at the end of the day, against her horde, you know, got herself into the final. But that is what Gloria Estefan said, that you just have to reach and get yourself above the line. When all the odds are against you, dig deep, think big, make sure you don't lose your focus, make sure you don't lose the plot, and then the sky can only be the limit. And what is the prize money for this year Grand Slam?
1: At the moment, I would try to check the prize money, but I think it's about $2 million or so, but I'll confirm in a couple of minutes.
0: Okay, so the female final of the Roland Garros is done and dusted, and we look forward to tomorrow's final for the male. And if your team's very, let's give it a go, and let's see if the young man can write his name in gold, and let's see if he can this time around go ahead to make a lot of difference with his.
2: This is Jordan.
1: Actually, 2.8 million euros. So I'm right. So
0: for the male or for both?
1: For the male, yes, 2.8 million euros for the male, and for female, I think it's almost same thing. It's almost empty.
0: Is it equal payment? Because I know some Grand Slam are not doing equal payment for both male and female, but please check so that we don't give out the wrong information. I don't have my books with me to quickly do that. Okay, so it's still the

0: the World Cup edition, and on our screen here we have the South Africa versus Uruguay of the 2010 World Cup, and we are doing a coverage of the 2010 World Cup, and we just had to divert quickly into the tennis as it is. Why Rewan is doing that, the Monaco Grand Prix of Formula One is this weekend, and I'm sure you have one or things to tell us in respect to that.
1: Yes, for the Monaco Grand Prix, yes, is a good one. Let's see how it goes. Maybe Antonelli can also, you know, he has done well in the last 2-3 GP. He has won his back-to-back-to-back. So, can he win it again to make it the fifth one? I don't know. But as we speak, it's just 78 laps for the Monaco Grand Prix and 3.337 kilometers. So, for the most team that has done very well in this GP in Formula One history, McLaren, they have won this race 16 times, maybe. They can also do very well tomorrow, but I'm not sure because Antonelli and George Russell, they are doing very well for Mercedes. And for Ferrari, Lewis Hamilton is still in contention. At least he has been pushing a lot of guys. Maybe at the last race, he was in, I think he finished second or third. So, and also Lando Norris also. So, for Antonelli, if he really want to do something this season, he has to. If he can, at least, if he can finish in, on the podium tomorrow again, I think it will really help him. Because as we speak, on the standings, he has 131 points, followed by George Russell, his teammate, 88 points, and Charles Leclerc, 75 points, Lewis Hamilton, 72 points, and Lando Norris. Lando Norris is the defending champion. This season, it's not, so far so good, it's not been, he hasn't get his footing. The way you will have want, and also Oscar Piastri.
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3: Yes, so my people, this is not Jordan Drive, and I've been listening to, so we'll get better information. 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
0: We are dedicating it to Alexander Zverev tomorrow. This is his chance to claim a Grand Slam in his name. If names like
4: Good morning, Lagos. Welcome to the Jordan Breakfast Show. And today,
2: hey, everybody, this is the Sweet, and it's about to get all funky today. Great music and fantastic teams in making you the best entrepreneur you can possibly be.
0: And the Zverevs of this world can claim.
3: So, my people, this is not Jordan Drive, and I've been listening to, so we'll get better information. We won't give you no move an intro.
0: A Grand Slam, then he needs to reach deep.
3: Oh, but if you don't say one move, move your radio.
0: And make sure that everything that needs to align for him tomorrow, align that get himself that Grand Slam. So this is us on WhatsApp Live on Jordan 105.5, wishing him the very best and hoping that tomorrow, after all the sacrifice and all the effort he has put into his career, at the end of the day, he will be able to write his name in gold as a Grand Slam winner. Gloria Estefan with Rich. Enjoy.
4: Hello, Lagos. 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And today we'll be discussing
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1: 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And today...
3: Hey, everybody, this is The Sweet, and it's about to get all funky today. 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

All right, welcome back. And we are on the last lap of the show. Thank you for staying with us from 3 o'clock till now. And we've been talking about the World Cup. We've been listening to

0: music that are World Cup related, that are sport related music that will push you to go the extra mile to make sure that
1: good music and vibes.
2: Awesome talk every day, all day.
0: We wish everybody involved in one competition tournament at this particular time, we wish you the very best. We have some other news here from the combat sport, UFC, and some boxing bouts to give you some news about Rewan Kayorono Strudos.
3: Let's start with boxing. In boxing, we have Chris Blian Smith will be facing Rewan Ruzicki this evening. Kusarit, no bet is attached. And also, we have Jack Massey versus Chevron Clark. Kusarit, also the venue is Bournemouth in UK. And in UFC, Bella Mohamed will be facing Gabriel Bofin, what category, and also Brenda Allen will be facing Edmund Shabaya, the middleweight category. And also, we have Farazian versus Tom Nola, lightweight category. A quick one, let's move to NBA basketball, the NBA finals. Yes.
2: This is Jordan.
3: New York Knicks also defeated San Antonio Spurs. 105 points to 104. Just is very close. In the first quarter, it ended 34 to 25. 34 points for
2: social media. 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Twitter Jordan
3: San Antonio. And 25 for second. They won that one. In the third quarter, it ended 20 points to for Spurs and 28 points for Knicks. Why in the last quarter, also Antonio Spurs also did very well in that one, 29 points to 21. But in all, New York Knicks, they won the game 105 to 104, just 1 point separate both guys. And New York Knicks, they are leading at the moment. That's they lead that series 2-0. Game three is on Tuesday. But the best player of show so far is Jalen Brunson of New York Knicks. His average points per game is 26 points per game and also 6.8 assists per game. And also, there's also the supporting cast of Karl Antonio Towns. This is also at least a minimum of 20 points per game for this guy. So, I think game three, if they can also do well in game three, maybe they are going to take away the title for this season in NBA. So that's for NBA for this evening.
0: Okay, that's that for the NBA. And hopefully we will see the San Antonio Spurs putting up a fight to make it a memorable playoff finals.
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0: because all the big teams have gone the way and
2: the goal at WW.
0: They have proven that they are at Boston Celtic doing wonders, Oklahoma City Thunders doing the Lord's work there, but those ones have fell off along the way. And we have New York Knicks and one of the giant team in a NBA franchise, and also San Antonio Spurs. And hopefully the momentum of pushing the Knicks to
2: 5FM
0: attached to the NBA finals. And good one to the New York Knicks. They've been knocking also. They've been able to make sure that every season they put themselves.
4: Your favorite tunes are just a click away.
1: You feel it.
0: But when we talk about basketball, they seems the East, if these ones are not just serious, because they feel that the New Yorkers, the only thing they know how to do is just to groove and enjoy life. Just like the way other people in other part of Nigeria look at Lagosians, that it's only grooving and clubbing people in Lagos know how to do, but they forget the fact that we work hard, we put in the shift, and we have a way of also enjoying the money we make. So, good one for the New York Knicks. Hopefully, they will have the mental strength to push themselves across the line to be crowned the NBA.

0: champion for 2026. So we keep our focus on that one and see by Tuesday if San Antonio Spurs have another agenda to derail the celebration of New York Knicks. Okay, so let's come home. The Falconets, they had a match against the Senegalese lady yesterday. What was the match about, and why is the two leg being played in Nigeria for the understanding of our listeners, everyone?
1: Super Falcons, they did very well yesterday against Senegalese. Yes, the game ended 2-1. Tony Payne and also Asita Oshoala was on the score sheet. And the Senegalese, they get a consolation. So the third leg is on Monday, also in Kenya. I think the reason why we decide to be here is that the last time also when Nigeria played against, is it Cameroon or so, the both leg was played in Nigeria here, yeah, because they don't, the logistics of traveling, moving from one place to another, I think is not favorable for at the moment. So that's the reason why it's being played here. So let's see how it goes. It's been a long time we see the Falcons donning the shirt of the nation playing friendly games. Yes, some people might argue that it's not a good a friendly, but a friendly is a friendly. No matter how, just get one to prepare the girls for the competition proper. That's the Women Nations Cup that's coming up very soon. So all the best for all the guys. For
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1: Let's say about Rivers Angel was just too much for FC Obo Queens. So let's see how it goes. And the last game for today is between Bayelsa Queens and Abia Ross. The last time I checked is 6-0-0. So let's see.
5: Good morning, Lagos. Welcome to the Jordan Breakfast Show. And today,
6: hey, everybody.
1: Maybe Bayelsa Queens, no, they are one of the
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8: the voices you need at work all day, every day. So, hey,
1: I was going to talk about women's football in Nigeria. So maybe the beats up plate United, they defeated Basira FC 2-1. It's round of 16, by the way. Sokoto United also defeated Adamawa United 2-0. And Benin Chance, they are leading Elkaim Warriors as we speak. 81 minutes on the clock, 3-2. So just a few minutes to the end of the game, but the scoreline is 3-2. And Kada United, they are trailing against Wiki Toys, 1-0, 71 minutes on the clock. And Rivers United, yes, they are trailing Nassau United, 2-0, 74 minutes on the clock. Rivers United, just in the next couple of minutes, maybe their chances of qualifying, they'll just keep that, they'll kiss their opportunity of qualifying to for the next round. Goodbye. Then later today, or maybe tomorrow, Sunshine Queens, Sunshine Stars, under 19 will be facing Bao FC tomorrow, then Equals City versus Enyimba tomorrow. So that is some of the updates for Nigeria FA Cup.
0: All right, those and many more are some of the things happening in the home scene as the league season has come to an end in Nigeria. We are now left with the Confederation Cup, the Nigerian Women Football League, and the friendly from the Super Falcon. And we have a friendly against Portugal coming up next week, and we look forward to all our firepowers returning for that one to see how we can stand toe-to-toe with that one. I would really love the coach to test Ato Okonkwo in that game, but does he have the confidence to put a young lad into that game? I'm not sure if we want to use that game to test his confidence, because if he happens to fumble that game, it may shatter his confidence. And you know the way Nigerians are on the social space, they will roast the boy live. And I think, despite the fact that I want him to get his international debut for Nigeria, I'm also looking at how the coach can cushion it in a way that maybe towards the end of the game, he can be brought in to just

0: feel that green white on his body and manning the stick for Nigeria, justifying that he made the right choice to switch from the Three Lions to the Super Eagles at all time. And so, everyone, let's talk about the World Cup in the United States, Mexico, and Canada. Give us a rundown of these countries that have qualified from Group A to Group, is it Group L now? Or Group K? I think it's Group L. Let's have a rundown of
1: group
0: them.
1: Group L.
0: Yeah, so, group by group.
1: So for in Group A, we have Mexico's country against Mexico, South Africa, South Korea, and Czechia in Group A. In Group B, we have Canada, Bosnia and Herzegovina, we have Qatar and Switzerland. In Group C, there's Brazil, the Samba Boys, Morocco, then Haiti and Scotland. And in Group D, we have Saudi Arabia and also Uruguay. In Group I, there's France, there's Senegal, there's Norway, and Iraqi in that group.
2: Yeah. Your favorite tunes are just a click away.
3: You feel it.
1: And DR Congo. In Group L, there's England, there's Croatia, there's Ghana, and Panama. So that's all the groups. So first, the team that finished first and second will book their spot into the next round. Why? There will be an opportunity for third best team. So for third best team, maybe let's see the teams that can pick their spot. Because sometimes in big competitions like this, you see some teams that qualify as best losers in quotes. They used to go far than teams that even finish as group winner or second best in the group. So I think, let's see, let me just pick some team that I think will skate. Let me just pick some team that I think will skate to as a group winner or second or runner-up in each group. In Group A, I'll pick Mexico, then South Africa. No, let me go with South Korea. I'm not sure South Africa will, because the last World Cup they hosted, they were knocked out at the group stage. So, hello.
4: Hello, yeah, good evening.
0: Good evening, sir. How are you, sir?
4: Yeah, good evening. Welcome, and Ridwan.
0: How are you,
4: I'll
0: sir?
4: I enjoy your program this evening.
0: Thank you, sir.
4: Yeah, you have good on the line from Faba.
1: Okay.
4: Yeah. Please, can you tell us more about this country, Curacao?
1: Okay.
4: Yeah, that's me.
3: This is Jordan.
1: Okay.
4: Okay, yeah. Well done.
0: Thank you. I think while Rima search us.

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1: to the Monday, even those players that wouldn't have gotten a call up from the Dutch national team, they are representing Karakwa in the World Cup. And then this is a team, like I said earlier, they are under the Dutch territory, just like some other countries like that. And we've seen a lot of players in the past representing the Netherlands, who their home origin is Karakwa. Karakai, so please mind my don't mind my
0: 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Innovation Radio has
1: from Netherlands.
2: He's currently 78 years, so that's the oldest coach in World Cup history. I mean, yes, oldest coach
0: in this excited. This is Jordan.
2: But I believe they will concede a lot of goals in this World Cup. And so they have players, at least, they have players playing for the likes of Rangers.
0: Yes. 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
2: Sunderland and so on. So, let's see how it goes. But Advocate is there. Is their coach, and his assistant is Dean Gora, and also the

0: I think they did very well in their qualifier, and I said earlier, so in their group, let's see, maybe they can do very well against the likes of Germany and the likes. But their captain is Lando Bukena, the older brother of Junior that played for, is it Leon, that Brazilian guy back then. So
1: Sorry, come again.
0: He said their captain is Lando
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0: Bukena, the older brother of Junior.
1: Older or younger? Junior has retired. How come his older brother is still playing?
0: Okay, don't mind me. The younger brother of Junior. So, and also they have some other... Bukena play for Aston Villa. Also play for Cardiff City. And back then, so there are players that are playing in EPL. Then they also have one guy, Tabi Kong, is a Man United actor.
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3: the most. Let me find the right English to use. The most commercially successful World Cup team song of all time. You know, if you listen to us from the beginning, we've played a lot of World Cup song from the beginning of the show till now. And I had to pick my phone to do some research quickly. And we have the undisputed number one. And the undisputed number one is Waka Waka, the team song for the 2010 World Cup. By Shakira. And for those who do not know, Waka Waka was not so
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3: La Vida, Ricky Martin, and from Kenan was supposed
4: 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And today.
2: Hey, everybody, this is the Sweet, and it's about to get

0: 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Great music
1: to be the official team song for the waving
0: the fantastic teams
1: in your flag. Right, I was supposed to be the official team song.
0: Making you the best entrepreneur you can possibly be.
2: Yes, so my people, this is not Jordan Drive. Now they listen to, so get better information. I won't give you no move. I need you
1: until Waka Waka came to stop it. And luckily enough for her, husband at that time, Gerard Pique, played for the team that eventually went ahead to win the World Cup and winning it for the first time for the Spanish national team. In number four, we played the song here already. We Are One, Ola, Ole Ola, Pitbull featuring Jennifer Lopez and Claudia. That is number four as the most successfully commercial team song of the World Cup. We Are One is number four. And the We Are One was for Brazil 2000 Ricky Martin's La Copa de la Vida. His song was for France 98 World Cup, and Wave Your Flag was for South Africa 2010. We Are One by Pitbull was for Brazil 2014
3: World Cup.
1: And Onisteta Italiana, that is from Eduardo and Benito, and Gianna Nannini, that was for the Italian 90. Of course, from the name, you know that.
2: But if you don't say one move, move your radio with this.
4: Hello, Lagos. Welcome to the Jordan Knight Show. And today we'll be discussing
5: the voices you need at work all day, every day, till payday.
1: Time that became successful as a commercial song, and they generated a lot of money for the people who have gone ahead to produce them. So, good one to them. And then I'm sure at the end of this World Cup, we'll be able to see what iShow Speed will be able to generate with his streaming platform, and the kind of vibe and the force that have pushed the song within number of days to number one on all streaming platforms. So good one to the young man, and we wish him the very best. So as we begin to take our leave, Rewon, who are the dark horses for this year's World Cup?
3: Let me start with I think they should be
1: if they trade that we call enough. Give me those horses apart from the usual suspect that you think can cause an upset and go ahead to win the World Cup. Are we gonna get a first time winner, or is it still gonna be among those countries that have won it before now?
3: I'm not sure the team that's yet to win it will win this time around, but I'm rooting for Netherlands to do very well. Maybe they can get to the final this time around. Maybe. If they can prove me wrong, maybe they should be able to win it. But I think England also, I'm rooting for England to also do very well. At least if a semifinal is guaranteed, maybe will they reach the final? I'm not sure for now, but England, they are one of the dark horse to reach semi-final. Then France, a lot of people are shouting France, one of the favorites. Brazil, how far can they go in this World Cup? Yes, there's Carlo Ancelotti in charge. They have some good players, but they have that individual brilliance.
1: These are the usual suspects they are calling on potential champion. Just like our friend Odelia giving us Argentina and France getting to the final. These are the set of people we know we do make a difference. So okay, outside okay. of the let, usual suspects.
3: Okay, I'll mention some names that are different. Portugal, then let me mention Netherlands. Let me mention another name. Morocco, at least maybe they can also reach the semifinal again. Morocco, they may not win it. Yes, Morocco, which other team? Japan also. These four teams, I believe they can do wonders.
1: Okay. Shall I mention yesterday that the course of the World Cup, no country with a foreign coach has ever won it. So that maybe effectively might have rolled out the big hitters like Portugal and France, but history are made to be broken and record are made

0: to be reset at any time thereabouts. So,
1: awesome talk every day, all day.
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2: 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But what is certain is that Liverpool, there's a new manager on board. In Liverpool, there's a new.
3: This is Jordan.
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9: You be a winner of the UCL. 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It's too big for him. And Bonamont is different from Liverpool.
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0: And with the World Cup news, World Cup music, and information from yesteryear's World Cup that you needed to know. 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
4: 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And today,
5: hey everybody, this is the Sweet, and it's about to get all funky today. Great music and
0: beautiful moment showcasing the culture of Africa and the beautiful dance step. There's nowhere you go to in Africa. Every music you listen to will definitely move you to shake your body. No wonder
5: fantastic teams in making you the best entrepreneur
0: people all over the world
5: and possibly be.
6: Yes, so my people, this is not just
0: coming home to the motherland to experience the culture, even marry just to enjoy the hospitality of Africa, eat our good food, and then for you to know how well our culture has gone. I saw a video. I'm following the guy. He's

is a white guy who can conveniently prepare Ghanaian dishes just because he got married to a Ghanaian lady, and he does it so well without committing any error. He makes it the way it should be, and that is one of the beauty the South African 2010 also gave us. We are proud of it, and as we look forward to the World Cup, by this time next week, the World Cup will have officially started. I will be giving you news, rundown, and those who are going to make it. My prediction, if you are a betting guy, I'm going to tell you that if you can put your money on it and have faith, just put it. I'm not responsible for your actions anyway. There will be no record in the group stages of this year World Cup. You can go to the bank with it. If you win money, you can call me to give me my own. If you lose your money, I know it thou not. Thank you so much for joining us. Monday to Friday, Sport Beat on Jordan 105.5, 8 o'clock to 8:30 is the time where we give you news as they unfold and the information that you need to know on a daily basis. Thank you so much. My time here is done for today. See you next time. Rewan, thank you so much. Any last word for the listeners for today? All right, it's a pleasure, and a very big prayer. Thank you to our able producer, Razak Adejarik. He's been slotting in those songs back to back. Even those ones I forgot, he is always slotting in to give us the memory. Even though we are not at the Mondia, we are feeling the vibe, we're feeling the tension here. All right, next week is another time. Thank you for joining us. Sayonara.

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0: morning, Lagos. 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
3: 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And how do we do that? We do that through the promotion of reading culture. We believe reading good books has the capacity to transform human minds for the better if you're willing to put to practice great principles that are written in this great book. You know, nobody's going to live forever. No matter how much you pray, long life. Yeah, we all want long life, but then, hey, you know, if it is 100 years, 120 years, someday, sometime it will be here. So it's just a reality that we

0: all have to live with. Nobody is here forever. So in your time here, how do you maximize your days? How do you maximize your time? Yes, one of the most effective means to do that is by reading good books. What that does for us is that it helps us to bring together great minds that have lived some several centuries ago. Some are still living here with us. So some of the principles that makes life, you know, that makes you to maximize your time and your days. Yeah, and once you do that, of course, you become a better version of yourself. And once you're a better version of yourself, I become a better version of myself. We have a better nation. We have a better society. And that is what the Mastermind Radio Show seeks to achieve. And we always here every Saturday, 6, 7 p.m. to 8 p.m. So you're welcome to this episode of the program. My name is Olumuyiwa Adelaja. It's going to be a wonderful time today. It's going to be a great time today. It's going to be another wonderful conversation today on this episode of the Mastermind Radio Show. So let me quickly let you in on some of the things that will be happening today. Yes, I will be connecting, yes, with Dr. Maurice Atoki. Yes, she will be joining me virtually today. Boris Atoki is an author, yes, a wonderful author, and one of the leading human resources manager in this continent. Yes, she has vast experience and she has written several books. So this is not someone that, you know, that you just know virtually, or someone that has not really done something deep. Yes, she has gone very, very deep. She has written several books. Of course, all through the month of May, we review some of her books. She's the author of The Art of Diligence. She's also the author of Side Hustle That Actually Generates Income. Yes, she has also written The Consistency Fix. So she has written a whole lot of books that has been adding great value to everyone that has been reading our book. So she will be joining me in the course of the conversation today. Yes, Dr. Maurice Atoki, she is the CEO of ABC Health. She's a global speaker. She's an author. She's a mentor. She's health an education advocate. She's an influencer. She's a leader of thought. She's also very passionate about sustainable development, leadership, and the future works. So she'll be joining me on today's episode of the Mastermind Radio Show. I'll be having a conversation that I know will be of great benefit to you. So I'll crave your indulgence to make sure that I'll stay right here on Jordan 105.5 FM. So I'll go on this break for information, one or two information, and after that I'll connect with Dr. Maurice Atoki and we'll dive right into today's show. So once again, you're welcome to the Mastermind Radio Show. Good evening, everyone. My name is Olumuyiwa Adelaja.
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0: Dear men, the world is shifting. God is calling his men to take their rightful place in the home, in the society, and in destiny. When a man misses it in destiny, an entire generation suffers. But when a man gets it right in destiny, he becomes a transgenerational blessing. Olumuyiwa Adelaja International Ministries and Kingdom Transformation Global Network hereby invites you to a powerful one-day Men of Destiny conference. 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This is not just another meeting, it's an awakening. When men rise, families are healed, nations are transformed, and the kingdom advances. 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Healthcare professionals will be on ground for free health checkups. 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
2: Dear men, the world is shifting. 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Venue, Hall 1 Excellence Hotel, Aguda, Ogba, Lagos. Time, 11 a.m. Ministering live, Pastor Olumuyiwa Adelaja, Reverend Jimmy Lala, with other anointed ministers. This is not just another meeting, it's an awakening. When men rise, families are healed, nations are transformed, and...
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1: All right, so welcome back to the Mastermind Radio Show right here on Jordan with 5.5 FM. Yes, I did made mention earlier on before I went on that break that today I will be having a conversation with Dr. Maurice Atoki. Like I made mention earlier, Dr. Maurice is a global speaker. She's an entrepreneur, enthusiast. So, for the month of May, we actually review some of our books, like I'd been mentioned earlier on. And for those of you that listen, throughout the month of May, we review books such as The Art of Diligence by Maurice Atoki. And there's also Side Hustle that actually generate income by same author Maurice Atoki. She's also the author of The Consistency Fix and several other books. So I have her right here on the line with me this evening. I will be having a conversation around some of the books, and of course, you know, I know you benefit a lot on today's episode of the Mastermind Radio Show, so I will encourage you to just stay glued to your radio because it's going to be a wonderful experience today. All right, Dr. Maurice, good evening to you. Can you hear me? Dr. Maurice, are you there?
2: Evening.
1: Okay, good evening to you, ma'am. Okay, let me go on the short break. Stay tuned. I will be right back.

0: Okay, so let's get it on. Let's get it on. All right. So once again, good evening, Ma, and it's good to have you on the Mastermind Radio Show this evening. So let's just, can you just briefly describe yourself? Let's meet you. Yes, you know, for regular listener, we have been reviewing your books almost all through the month of May. But just introduce yourself. Let's know what you do, who you are, and a little bit of your background.
1: All right. Thank you so much, Olumide. Good evening, everyone. I'm very delighted to join you on this radio program today to talk a bit about my books and why really listeners should aspire to go through it.

0: Chief Executive Officer of a not-for-profit founded by Elijah Aliko Dangote and Mr. Aibujen Mokudi, a social social enterprise. And I just, you know, kind of really got into the idea of writing a lot of things I would like to say more, you know, to people. Over time, I would speak, you know, in different platforms, sometimes health, sometimes non-health, sometimes motivation, use. And I just said to do more and to reach a wider audience, it might just be useful to put all of this in a book.
1: Yes.
2: Social media. Facebook. Jordan.
1: Indeed.
0: So I started writing one of the books that we want to review, depending on how much time Will Wright gives us.
1: Yes, the art of diligence. Yes, I was going to ask you. Yes, can you hear me?
0: Enough about me. Let me move over to you.
1: Okay, so can you hear me clearly?
0: I can hear you, but it's breaking a little.
1: Okay, I hope the network operates effectively well. Is it better now?
0: Yes, I think I can manage.
1: Okay, now let's ask, because I have actually gone through one of your books, that is The Art of Diligence, and I must commend that one. That is one of the greatest books I've read when it comes to human capacity management, and that book, I must say, is very, very practical in the sense that I can see that you went beyond, you know, just theoretical writing. It's a very, very deep book that is practical, that anybody can relate with. So let me ask that, what inspired you to write the book, The Art of Diligence?
0: Right. I think so many things. I must start by giving credit to my parents. I had, my dad, you know, happened to be a disciplinarian. And I grew up, you know, under that grooming and those kind of thoughts. So that the art of discipline is really critical to anyone's, you know, growth and the way you shape in your life. So, and that platform, you know, over time also, I kind of grew into become a believer, a Christian. And, you know, that combined, I mean, my dad was not, you know, regular, religious, and a believer. But I noticed that he was quite, by his discipline, he would teach diligence.
1: Mm.
0: Whatever you're doing, do it well. If you have to, if you commit to arrive in a place, make sure that you abide by your commitment.
1: Mm.
0: If you give your word at something, make sure that, you know, your word goes ahead of you and stands. And all of those, you know, teachings have kind of just really stayed with me. And after I got a bit independent, I realized that they were actually the best things that I took, you know, from him and from my mom. And after being a believer, I realized that right there in the Bible, you know, in the book of Proverbs chapter 22, verse 29, you have it. Show me a diligent man, and he will stand before kings and not men. And all of that combined just tells me that, see, the ultimate is not whether you were born brilliant or you had, you know, a special ability to support your talent or your skill or whatever. The art of diligence, no matter how average or dull you are, actually will put you in front of more important people than any brilliance or academic excellence that you've ever achieved. And so for me, it's just really carrying that message. And I'm an example. Even I did well in some aspects of school, but when I got to university, I came out with a tutu, with a second class lower. Second class lower. But I realized that it wasn't really about that at some point. I mean, of course, I must be thankful to the Almighty God for all the grace that I received. But I also realized that people just really need to know you, that you can do something, you know, consistently. And that will put you in front of many more opportunities and great ones.
1: Okay.
0: I just decided to put a lot of that into, you know,

0: writing so that other people also perhaps can learn one or two things from what I've known.
1: Okay, thank you so much. I love the fact that you started by acknowledging the role dad's played in your life. I've met dad a few times too, you know. I've been to his place a few times. I've met him in other places. And I can tell too that dad is a disciplinarian. I can tell with my little interaction with him. And I'm glad that that is really, really working out well for the children all over the world. Okay, so let me ask you now. Let's talk about still on the diligence. Why do you think diligence has become such an important conversation in today's world?
0: Right. In fairness, I mean, so again, what I would also want to put out there is my observation around the generational disparity. And with no fault, you know, of any generation. Is what we meet, and for us, for instance, I'm giving credit to my dad because I had a dad who, maybe the way he was brought up, actually was passed down. Now it looks like, you know, for this new generation, we are the busy ones. We are the ones who's who run helter skelter, chasing sometimes the wind, and so perhaps we're not, you know, given the adequate amount of. And I won't say time, because I'm not sure it's even time alone now, skills that is required to inculcate that diligence in our children.
2: 105.5
0: And in our young ones. Again, you will see our younger ones now are being enabled and guided by something that we haven't really caught up with, and that's tech. So the technology of this time, unfortunately, was not what we leaned on when we were growing.
1: Yes.
0: But our children are more exposed to that technology. And if we're not careful, the truth of the matter is they will definitely be groomed in a way that is completely different from what we intend. One, we're not catching up with what they are being exposed to. Two, even if we are, I mean, it's so out there, it's almost impossible to completely harness for the purpose of, you know, filtering what we want our young ones to know and how they should deal with that new knowledge or not. So having said all of that is to say that, see, no matter how exposed you are, no matter how the older ones cannot catch up with you with this new technology bloom and Gen Z exposure, you must realize there are some fundamental growth areas. There are some fundamental things about humanity that you must discipline yourself around. And diligence has to be one of it. So no matter how distracted you are in this new and disruptive world, you must still bring yourself back, you know, to the reality that you are one person which thriving in the midst of over 7 billion people.
1: Yes.
0: It's a global village now. Yes. And what will stand you out is not you copying another person. It's you choosing the right pattern of growth and being consistent about it, being diligent about it in such a way that you can be earmarked and you can be noticed and opportunities can come to you and people can rely on you. To do those things.
1: Okay. All right. Thank you so much, Dr. Morris. Now let's dig a little bit into the book. While reading the book and while reviewing it, I think I reviewed this particular one on this radio show about that should be 3 weeks ago now. You know, in the book, you said something that is profound that I want you to just delve a little bit into. Excuse me. You said people are not lazy; they are scattered. And that's a very profound statement that, you know, you actually explain it in the book effectively. But I just want you to just delve into that a little bit. What that statement actually means, that people are not lazy, they are scattered. So just delve into that statement a little bit. Of course, our listener, we need to get a book to get a comprehensive what you have written in that book. And I must say to every listener out there that if there is one book that you need to read that will help you effectively well, you know, I've been doing this program for over 8 years now. I've reviewed several books, and I can tell you that this book by Dr. Maurice Toki is one of the great books that you can really practically help you. So please speak to that effect briefly. What do you mean by people are not lazy, they are scattered?
0: Right. Thank you so much, and I must start again by, you know, just really realizing the way we were brought up. You know, I don't know, I mean, my generation is around, people who are around between 45 and 50. So the way we were brought up, the term lazy was quite common. So if they sent you on an errand and you didn't do it well or you couldn't achieve it at all, they will tell you that you are lazy.
3: Yes.
0: You know, you're lazy. And the lazy word is a common language.
1: Mm.
0: Now it's even worse because younger people are even more distracted by social media, by technology. So it's not, people are not naturally lazy. Is the mind not one being occupied enough, or not being propelled enough, or just really being too distracted to want to do important things that matter to their lives?
1: Mm-hmm.
0: I mean, you would agree that there's almost nobody that doesn't want a good life, you know, somewhere along the line.
1: Yes.
0: Nobody wants to suffer. Nobody wants to be poor.
1: At all.
0: You know, I think that is a bit fundamental.
1: Mm-hmm.
0: So you must also realize that what limits people is their inability to push for attaining that level of success, or just, you know, not failure level.
1: Hmm.
0: And anything can be responsible for it. Anything. It's you not, number one, not attaching your mind or confronting or focusing on the right opportunities, the right things to learn. You know, I miss so many things. So we grew up with watching TVs. And whether you agree or not, you see that thing called television, the network news, all of those things that we grew up with was part of our life, part of what shaped the way we think now, the way we speak, and some of the choices we made. I mean, TV can be that powerful. Radio can be that powerful. So, again, it's to all just really appreciate that everybody aspires to enjoy, you know, life at some point. But their inability to attain that level of enjoyment that they desire is not laziness that causes it. It's the fact that they are not focused on the right thing at the right time. Their ability to choose unwell and their ability not to be able to tell or to decipher on time that this choice, this thing that I'm allowing to, you know, to let my brain soak up is not right for me at the time it's happening. So for me, that term that you heard over and over again, I remember sometimes when my parents will send me to clean the floor, you know, maybe I had to mop and I would want to use my leg, my dad or my mom would insist that you must bend your back, and, you know, using your leg will not make the floor as clean as it should be. And I thought, okay, yeah, I mean, I can actually make my leg, and that's what I used to think in those days. I can actually make my leg work as smart as my hand. And all I was thinking at that time was, I mean, if there's a leg that can mop, you know, clean the floor with a rag, then there must be a mop. Then somebody must think about something a bit more sophisticated that, you know, makes it a bit more comfortable to clean. And over time, I realized that people were thinking in that direction as well. So the kind of judgments we received, oh, you're lazy, you're this, you're that, wasn't actually, you know, being lazy. It was the fact that your mind was working sporadically, was thinking of a lot of things at the same time.
1: Oh, okay.
0: And just making my cup half full is me really realizing that a lot of people who ended up unwell, you know, in terms of aspirations and life, unfortunately did not just get out of that, you know, that judgment that people, you know, as passed on them about being lazy. They weren't lazy. Most times people were not lazy. They were just scattered. And just having them, if they had good mentors or good people who spoke to them, to come back, to keep their focus and do the right thing and pick the right thing and make the right choices. Most often than not, and they would have been successful.
1: Thank you so much. We're really learning on today's episode of the Mastermind Radio Show. Okay, let me ask, you know, there are a lot of important powerful points that you made in that book that once again I will advise everyone listening right now. Yeah, Dr. Morris, we still talked on how to get the book. Yes, to get, you can, you know, the book is available on almost all digital stores. But before we get there, Dr. Morris, another powerful statement in that book, in your book, is that I'm quoting you now, your environment is stronger than your intentions. Your environment is stronger than your intention. So can you briefly explain that to listeners?
0: Absolutely, and this is my favorite, and I'm glad that you're quoting. It's one of my favorite lines. And I tell you what. So cast your mind a little bit, you know, around the environment. We undermine the power of what we either deliberately or not deliberately expose our children to at the time that, you know, their minds are forming. And so for me, the environment is a huge, huge role. So when we say the environment, think about parents, think about grandparents, think about siblings, think about school environment, you know, as we grow, think about church, think about mosque, or whatever religion, you know, you've grown up around. And more importantly, think about TV time. I mean, I cannot undermine. And I remember, so personally, my dad would insist that we go listen to news at a particular age. I can't remember what class, maybe primary three upwards, you had to come and tell him a few things you learned when the network news, you know, was on. And I would listen to those newscasters with a lot of admiration. We were quite, in my house, we were five children. Now, you must understand that different children, you know, absorb things in different ways sometimes. No matter whether you're both females or you're three females or you're females. I was there really admiring the way and manner in which, you know, newscasters would vocalize, you know, the words, the narrative, the news. And it stayed with me. Over time, when I got to secondary school, almost all my teachers would want me to read because I had learned, you know, how to read and how to vocalize the things that were written in a way that was admirable. And so I began to reflect that, wait a minute, this thing called TV, I mean, I never met any of those newscasters. They weren't direct mentors. But they shaped my life. Up till today. So I guess people would like for me to come up, speak all over the world. On Monday, I'm going to Casablanca. It's also to speak. A few weeks ago, I was still, you know, there. And I'm always moving. I'm scheduled to be in Canada also to speak. What are we talking about? This is a little girl, primary three, who started, you know, obeying her parents and listening to news, but catching on the flawless mannerism and the way that newscasters will deliver the news, and that stayed. So for me, really, is for us not to undermine the kind of exposures. And sometimes these things are not far away. Sometimes you don't have to send a child to
1: Harvard or the expensive schools.
0: Exactly. Realize that the little things around that child's environment matter a lot more. The uncles that come to visit, what they say, the aunties that come to visit, how they, you know, relate with the child really, really matters. You must, as a parent, be guided and guide that environment. Don't just leave your children in the hands of, she'll be, you know, personalities that you are weary of, you know, not to even talk of the kind of channels that you allow them to listen to, to watch, and so on and so forth. So, I mean, I'm just giving my own small line of example. I'm sure that we'll have very remarkable examples. So the environment is such a big, big, big part of who we are. And sometimes, yes, I mean, if you can afford to send your children abroad to get them a bit more exposed, maybe that's good. But if you're right here, it's now even more of a global village than we ever can think.
1: Yes.
0: Why don't you expose them to things that they can virtually relate with and they can be better off for it? Remember, different children have different ways of mopping up learnings. Some of the things that you could even almost never decipher, your child might be watching the same thing and figuring out something completely different from what you're learning. That's the power of the mind. And us really taking responsibility in that way beyond our ability really matters, to know that our children can absorb much more in ways that we almost are not able to comprehend in most of these cases.
1: Wow.
0: So for me, the environment is a big part. Be careful who you expose your children with. Be careful the schools they go to. Don't undermine any bit of exposure. And God willing, we leave the rest to God to help us shape our children in the right way.
1: Dr. Maurice, you know, you said a lot of things that are very profound. And one of the things I love about your book is the simplicity of it, meaning that it's something any serious person can relate with. And you just demonstrated that even in this conversation we are having now. You just, you know, gave an example of just listening to news, how it has helped your communication, that today you are all over the world speaking. And it started from that little thing that it's available to almost everyone. And that was able to help you, you know, develop that aspect, and you are very glad that happened several years ago. Before we continue this conversation, how do people get this book? You know, some of your books, I would like you to list out some of the books that you have written, and how people can actually access this book, the platform where they can go right now and order the for the book.
0: Right, thank you so much, Olumuyiwa. So the platform is Seller, S-E-L-E-R. And you can just key in any of the book names. So you had mentioned earlier, and I know you've seen some of my books.
1: Yes.
0: I have The Art of Diligence. I have The Consistency Fix. I have something called Commanding Value. That's another, you know, very important one. I have something on career propelling, and so on and so forth. You can reach out on Seller.com, but just putting in the name of the book. My name, books by Maurice Atoki. Maurice is M-O-R-I-E-S Atoki, A-T-O-K-I. And the books will come up. They were really carefully crafted and written for the purpose of those who are back home here, who are aspiring for growth, for leadership. The little things we should bear in mind. Sometimes it's not as far away as we think it is. And thinking about diligence is a repeated way of doing things over and over again until you get
2: Fair. Twitter Jordan
0: to that height of perfection.
1: Okay, let me quickly reiterate that if you want to get any of Dr. Murray's book, or you
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1: you know, you have in your library, and if you read it, it will help you a lot. Now, Dr. Maurice, as we
3: listen.

0: continue to, because I know you're in a meeting. I have to.
1: Good music advice.
2: Awesome talk.
0: Practically drag you out of a meeting, and I know you may want to continue after this conversation. So as we really begin to bring this home, I want to ask now, let me ask like two questions in one. Now, who is this? Who, what problem are you trying to solve, you know, through some of your books? Let's look at that. That, okay, somebody that wants to, you know, let me go and get this book. Like, what are the problems that you're looking to solve by writing some of those books? Let's speak to that.
3: Right. And thank you so much, Lunira, for that question. I think they are just everyday problems that I observe. And there are areas where I think I made choices, and they were the right choices. So things that I had learned over time that I think worked, you know, out well for me. So for me is to guide our younger ones. So when I say young, maybe 35 and below, to

0: still kind of reconsider decisions. Mm. So like I mentioned, I have a book called The Consistency Fix, for instance.
1: Yes.
0: Consistency also, you know, really talking about being consistent over time. And so when we say consistency, what we're talking about is how to stop starting over, building self-discipline and following through. So I've met people over my career, over my life, that really get stuck in the middle of doing things. They are not able to execute. It was strange to me. Meanwhile, you see, my old cup, like I mentioned earlier, is usually half full. You give me a task, in my mind is already executed. And so I'm just taking steps to complete it. But I met people who, they will struggle to complete. They will leave things halfway all the time. And so I began to get a bit more, you know, to have a bit more understanding that you must follow through even when you don't feel like it. You must push yourself to follow something through if you started it in the first place. Otherwise, you would lose out on the time and the resources that you've already put in. And that's about that for, you know, consistency. When we get to the art of diligence, it's like we mentioned earlier, it's building unbreakable discipline. Is adapting to this present dispensation, to changes, to disruption, and getting results, even when life gets in the way. So again, the excuse, especially for my generation, is that things are different. But hello, I mean, things are different, but it's also an opportunity to learn new things.
1: Yes.
0: So for me, it's also speaking to, you know, different categories of persons, the young ones, but also older ones that feel lost because of the disruptive age that we're in. Now, there's another one called Savor the Ridicule, turning criticism, rejection, and public judgment into personal power and mastery. So, you know, sometimes when we're attempting things and we're failing, and we're judged by the world or by people, some people, it just gets them into a hole that they might never be able to crawl out of. And for me, I thought, don't do that to yourself. At the end of the day, you are the potential beneficiary of that particular reprimanding that you're receiving. So use it, turn it around. Turn it around to something good. It could be rejection, it could be criticism, it could be bullying. And get, you know, on top of it. The people who bullied you yesterday will be the people who will celebrate you tomorrow. Without even thinking, I will see it happen over and over and over again. So for me, that will be for those category of people. And
2: every day, all day.
0: For over 20 years, and by God's grace, I've, you know, grown. And I thought to write one called Career Reinvention and Skills.
3: Good morning, Lagos. Welcome to the Jordan Breakfast Show. And today...
4: Hey, everybody, this is The Sweet, and it's about to get all funky today. Great music and fantastic teams in making you the best entrepreneur.
0: You know, I know that. Yes. But you see, those relationships, it's your responsibility to make it happen. I know quite a number of people, the same kind of connections that I have, those people too worked by them in even more palatable ways that they could develop relationships with, but they did not. And sometimes, you know, people walk by us, they interact with us in different ways, and we let it go forever. So sometimes that is God bringing that person your way. You must learn to bring the relationship to life and sustain it over time. Your relationship with some people might not matter until about 20 years. 20 years. And people, some people who, I mean, has received grace, actually use relationships that they met 20 years ago when it mattered the most. So when you meet an important person, when you have the opportunity, keep that relationship, guard it. I mean, don't be overtly, you know, in the person's face in the way that you'll be, the person will be irritated, because you must also be experienced enough to know that you don't want to send wrong signals.
1: Yes. Well,

0: realize that it's a relationship to be invested in. An investment is not go and buy him a basket of fruits. No, investment means, good morning, sir. I just wanted to say Happy New Year. Okay. I pray that the year will bring you, will yield you good results. End it there and write your name. That's your, he will read it and your name will register. It can be useful 5 years.
1: Yes, so my people, this is not Jordan Drive. Now they listen to, so get better information. Won't give you no move an inch, but if you don't say one move, move your
0: down the line.
1: When radio.
2: Hello, Lagos. Welcome to the Jordan Knight Show.
0: Salah break, say something. So I thought, you know, relationship, you know, this, we got person to particular opportunity. And so, I mean, that's about relationship.
3: All right. Dr. Morris, I'm really, really enjoying this conversation. I wish you could continue for the next 1 hour. But, okay, let me just open the phone lines.
2: And today we'll be discussing
4: the voices you need.
3: I can just take just one or two calls if you
4: need at work all day, every day, till payday.
3: 5-0. Dr. Morris, let me quickly ask you this question. I know you're a global speaker, you go all around the world to speak to people, to help careers and to help different people. Now there are some people that may want to reach out to you, maybe your organization that, I listen to this woman, we want her to be part of this conversation, or we want to invite her. Is there a social media handle that you want to drop where you can be contacted?
0: Of course, of course, and thank you so much. So let me leave my email. I think an email is a good way.
3: Okay, so it's a good one. Yes, yes, email is a good one.
0: So is this the name as spelled, Morris Atoki with 77 at gmail.com.
3: Okay, so for those that want to reach out to you, Morris Atoki 77 at gmail.com. Okay, let me quickly pick this call.
5: Yes, can you hear me?
6: Yes, of course I can hear you.
5: This is Jordan.
6: Before you have not have.
3: I think we lost the call. Okay, we have another call on here. I think I will be able to accommodate just two calls today. Hello, good evening to you.
7: Yeah, good evening. Come here.
3: Yes, good evening, sir. Your name and where are you calling from?
8: Yeah. If you
7: want to make a... Yeah, my name is Peter, calling from Lagos.
3: Mr. Peter from Lagos. Okay, go ahead. What do you have to say?
7: Yeah, I just want to thank you so much for being your guest. Madam, I haven't read the book, but just listening to her, her book will be a good read. Yeah.
3: All right.
7: Yeah. Thank you
3: so much, Mr. Peter, that. All right, thank you. Doctor, are you there?
0: Yes, I am, and thank you, Mr. Peter. Thank you for the commendation.
3: All right. Because of time, I will not be able to pick more than two calls for today. All right. I was saying that if you want to reach out to Dr. Morris Atoki, maybe as an organization, the email address is morrisatoki77@gmail.com. Let me spell the name. Yeah, Morris Atoki is spelled Morris Atoki 77@gmail.com. All right, as we bring this to a close, I would like to ask you, Doctor, that in rounding off, I want you to answer these two questions in one, if you can do it in 1 minute. Number one, once again, for those that want to get a book, how can they go about getting the book? Then number two, just very briefly, you know, you mentioned in the book that motivation is like a weather. You know, when you're trying to tell people, putting together strategies on how to achieve whatever they want to achieve effectively. You know, you made that statement. So can you briefly just speak to that effect and tell us how we can get the book once again?
0: Right, thank you, everyone. So you can get the book on Sela.com. Sela is S-E-L-A-R. And you can put in my name as spelled M-O-R-I-E-S, Morris Atoki, Dr. Morris Atoki. My books will come out, I believe. And you've spoken about strategy. And, you know, strategy sometimes sounds like a big word, but it's not. It's your ability to carefully articulate step by step.

0: step, how you want to execute a plan. So something has come to mind. You must have the ability. Okay, so what is next? What should go into the details of making this happen? And so my encouragement to other people, a lot of people, from someone who's aspiring to start, set up a business, to writing a book, or to, you know, executing any kind of project, is for you to have careful mapping out of all of the possible layers, of all of the possible, you know, antecedents that can ever come your way in the execution or implementation of whatever you set out to do. So don't undermine those layers, because in those layers, that's where the details are, and that's where really the success of the execution is. So, I mean, it's to wish everyone a lot of success and a lot of diligence as we all go ahead in aspiring the best things of life.
1: All right. Thank you so much. I hope we'll still be able to do this one more time one of these days, because it's all indeed a pleasure speaking with you, and it has been a very good learning time. Thank you so much, Dr. Maurice Atoki, for speaking to us on the Mastermind Radio Show today. I really appreciate that, and we also wish you, you know, more and more. I know you are someone that God has really helped in different ways, but then the sky is not even the limit, because I know you still have a whole lot in you, you know, to pour out. So especially we are the generation coming behind you, so that we can leverage on some of these experience and powerful principles that you have taken the time to even document. I know this will bless even generation in hundreds of years to come. So thank you so much for being a blessing to this generation and generation yet unborn. It's really, really appreciated.
0: Thank you, Lumiwa. I really feel blessed being part of this program.
1: All right, so I'll go on this short break. When I return, it'll be time for me to sign out on today's episode of the Mastermind Radio Show. Stay tuned. I'll be right back.

0: Dear men, the world is shifting. God is calling his men to take their rightful place in the home, in the society, and in destiny. When a man misses it in destiny, an entire generation suffers. But when a man gets it right in destiny, he becomes a transgenerational blessing. Olumuyiwa Adelaja International Ministries and Kingdom Transformation Global Network hereby invites you to a powerful one-day Men of Destiny conference. Theme, The Rising of Unusual Kings. 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Date, Saturday, June 13th, 2026. Venue, Hall 1 Excellence Hotel, Aguda, Ogba, Lagos. Time, 11 a.m. Ministering live, Pastor Olumuyiwa Adelaja, Reverend Jimmy Lala, with other anointed ministers. This is not just another meeting, it's an awakening. When men rise, families are healed, nations are transformed, and the kingdom advances. Please note, the conference is for men only, from the age of 15 and above. Healthcare professionals will be on ground for free health checkups. There will also be opportunity for Quality Business Network. Attendance is absolutely free. 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
1: All right, you're welcome back to the Mastermind Radio Show, and that is how drawing the curtain on today's episode of the program. I believe you really enjoyed the conversation I had with Dr. Maurice Atoki. And let me also quickly mention that the information you just listened to, the Men of Destiny Conference, is happening next Saturday. That is on the 13th of June at Excellence Hotel. It's a conference for men only. It's highly Christian program, and it's going to be great. We are going to be discussing a whole lot of things, and of course we'll also be sharing a lot of opportunities that can help us all financially. We'll be having some agency with us, that has some trust fund that men that we can take advantage of, and in addition to that, there will also be free healthcare checkups. You know, a whole lot is packaged into that program, and we'll be dealing with certain principles that will help us all as men. It's going to be great. It's going to be powerful. It's absolutely free to be part of the event next Saturday. That is the 13th of June at Excellence Hotel. So if you want to be part of the program, yes, this particular program is tagged Men of Destiny Conference, only for men from the age of 15. So if you want to be part of that, all you need to do is register by sending your name via SMS to this number, 0703-331-2729. I think the number again, 0703-331-2729. So thank you so much for being part of today's Mastermind Radio Show. So next Saturday, most likely, Ebuka will be here to take the program. I believe you really learned a lot today. So you can join me tomorrow for the Christians. You can join me on Church on Earth tomorrow from 6:30 a.m. right here on the same dial, Jordan 105.5 FM. Thank you so much for being part of today's program. My name is Olumuyiwa Adelaja. Bye for now.
0: Dear men, the world is shifting. God is calling his men to take their rightful place in the home, in the society, and in destiny. When a man misses it in destiny, an entire generation suffers. But when a man gets it right in destiny, he becomes a transgenerational blessing. Olumuyiwa Adelaja International Ministries and Kingdom Transformation Global Network hereby invites you to a powerful one-day Men of Destiny Conference. Theme, The Rising of Unusual Kings. 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Time, 11 a.m. Ministering live, Pastor Olumuyiwa Adelaja, Reverend Jimmy Lala, with other anointed ministers. This is not just another meeting, it's an awakening. When men rise, families are healed, nations are transformed, and the kingdom advances. 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Healthcare professionals will be on ground for free health checkups. 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
1: 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Never been this excited. This is Jordan.
0: Good morning, Lagos. Welcome to the Jordan Breakfast Show. And today...
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1: This is Jordan.
5: I say for time, then go for that A-N, your name is H. All right, you're going to hear a powerful text. And that it cannot cease. Testimony cannot cease. You all will not cease.
0: Listen now and turn up.
5: In the name of Jesus. I say testimony will not cease. Your own will not cease. In the name of Jesus. Testimony will not cease. Your own will not cease. In Jesus' mighty name, we pray. A lady. He was following us. You're going to hear a testimony, putting the name of my friend on our prayer altar every day on Facebook. Testimony came that she got healed. Secondly, she got a powerful accommodation in Lekki, Ajah. If you have never lived in that area, you know that place is not for the poor. It's not for the weak. It's for the strong. God gave her a beautiful house, and she's living there. I pray for you today. As you hear this testimony, that you will not lose hope. You won't say, oh, I'm old. You won't say, time has passed me. On Sunday, I conducted the wedding. Saturday was the day, guest wedding. She turned 50. On her 50th birthday, God still gave her a husband. What are you waiting for? Shakapatali, wakatali, breto labia. You will testify in the name of Jesus. Now, I want you to hear the testimony of

0: The sister, she put the name on the prayer altar. Join me every night. Yes, every night for this broadcast, quarter to 12 to 12:30 a.m. Quarter to 12 to 12:30 a.m. And see God at work on the prayer line. Things are happening. God said, reach people at all costs. I'm doing that by faith, and God is faithful. God is faithful. I say, God is faithful. God is faithful. What?
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0: Life in Jesus' name. Let's go back and hear this powerful testimony. Then we'll be back to continue with the service. Don't forget, we're on a 90 days prayer chain, breaking the power that closes gates. Yes, a closed gate is a closed destiny. You hear this woman, she'll testify how God opened a gate of her own accommodation. And somebody's gate of healing took place just by putting the name on the prayer altar. What are you waiting for? Take the address, number 11 Awori Street, Lake Waladi Bus Stop X.
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4: And to God be the glory, today I got the news that she has been discharged. She is home, she's healed, and she's healthy. And then the second one, during the last camp meeting, there was this word that was said, you will not go back to your mess. And I held on to that word so strongly, you will not go back to your mess. Since I came to Lagos, I've not gotten an apartment. I've stayed in church quarter, boys quarter, to Osapa. And then when we were about to move, I was praying, may there still delay some more, because if I leave Osapa, boys quarter, I don't have where to go and stay. So I was saying, we will never leave Osapa, I must stay some more. That was a selfish prayer, but be as it may, we had to leave, and I had to leave church bus quarter, and I sorted myself. And it has been so bad. I got a job, and the job became my house. And when my grandmother's burial was April, so when I was leaving, I got sacked from the job. So going to Warri and coming back, there's nowhere for me to stay. From Warri, I came to camp. And when they say you will not go back to your mess, that word was so personal. I will not go back to my mess. I don't know how, but I knew I would not go back to my mess. And after the camp meeting, on the day we were leaving, Pastor Paul was like, how far the house? I said, I don't know. From here we'll be camp. I don't know where they go. And then I told him there's a wood.
1: Good music and vibes.
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3: Every day.
4: One place I got, and he said, I just said, God forbid. I will not go and stay in a wooden house. And I said, God forbid. God forbid, so my heart they should stay. But I still say, God. And then a cousin of mine called me when we were still in camp and was like, I can come over and stay. From this place, I was able to get the money to pay for an apartment. I didn't pay for agency fee, no caution fee. The money was, the house came as a blessing. Because that house was not worth the price. But thanks be to God.
5: 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I know you have been blessed by listening to Apostle Anthony Oku. 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On YouTube, Anthony Oku. For recovery prayer and counseling, please call 091-283-43738. Jesus is Lord.
0: Welcome. Yeah. The anointing. Listen to me. I'm not joking. They call me the apostle of recovery. It's not a guy name. It is the definition of my assignment. No one who sincerely comes to our ministry and commits.
2: This is Jordan.
0: Please have an encounter with God.

0: whatever it will take, be part of this mighty move in the name of Jesus. Kaposo Villa Kapai Yerebosopoya Ekaba Poso Kantwaki Kwake La Kwaka. Satan, take your hands off that person now. Let that person be healed in Jesus' name. Okay, like I was saying, there's something about closed gate. When the gate is closed, you can be in the city and you will not enjoy the city. You'll be seeing fine cars, you'll be seeing lives change, you see people testifying, you see people fly in and out, people traveling, you see children growing up to become somebody responsible. And you'll be wondering, why am I different? A time will come, if you don't have this revelation, you think that what is worrying you is village people. It's a closed gate. Yes, they can do it, but you need to know what you are fighting, because revelation is key. The Bible says in Revelation 3:7, I'll open the gates, I'll give you the key of David, that open it. If it is a key, hello? Yes, he said, if not that God has a key, how will your life be open? It's a supernatural thing. Connect and collect. Join me this powerful Sunday and encounter God like you have never known before. I declare today that you will not have a reason to regret, you know, sitting back at home all the time. You hear powerful meetings going on. You will never make your way to go find what is God doing there. I pray for you today that as you take a step this Sunday, your life will change. Your life will change. It's a promise. You will encounter God. So like as I said, 90 days of uninterrupted power, 90 days of prayer before the 90 days. Some of you here, the 15th day, the last day, you'll be having testimonies in the name of Jesus. In the name of Jesus. Now pray this prayer. Say, every inherited closed gate in the name of Jesus, open. Inherited closed gate, open in the name of Jesus. Lift your voice. Yes. Yes.
1: Everybody, this is the sweet and it's about to get off.
0: Yes. Yes. Yes. Yes. E kaporobish kavila tosto. Sibidi kedialala. I command that man whose door has been closed, no promotion for many years, let that door open now. You woman, you have been kicked out. They told you that your husband will send for you. Your husband even told you will send for you. Now it's going to 5 years. Your husband have not even picked your call. It's because the gate was shut. I open that gate now in the name of Jesus. I open that
1: funky today. Great music and fantastic teams in making you the best entrepreneur you can possibly be. Yes, so my people, this is not Jordan Drive.
0: Gates in the name of Jesus. Something is happening. Receive in the name.
1: I did listen to so get better information. 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
1: 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This is Jordan.
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0: 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Hostel of Recovery, Dr. Anthony Oku will personally take them to the prayer mountain of recovery, and your prayers will be answered. Expect a miracle in Jesus' name. Amen. Jesus is Lord.
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0: the new God's glory ministry, 7,000 new glory, but deal, and that I could do to go because you can't go in the new world. Madam, we are not apostle. I have a laugh at the wall. We are the new Emma, we get me. But I didn't bear what she said. She like quite a buck one in all day. Look at that, you have to come out. Why are you not going to do it? And that's your name. Why are you not going to make your world? You are going to work. You know, I'm not going to go. You know, that I'm not going to go. I'm not going to go. But when you're back now, on the Wednesday, come by you, my dear, do I in a pussy open door? Now you are going to make your world.
1: Yes, Lord.
2: Possibly. Yes, so my people, this is not Jordan Drive. Now they listen to, so get better information.
1: One. Mm-hmm.
2: If you don't move an intro, but if you don't say one move, move your radio.
3: Hello, Lagos. 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And today we'll be discussing
4: the voices you need at work all day, every day.
1: Yes,
4: you hate it.
1: Oh, he on the anointing service.
5: Ben, yes, sir.
1: All you are the king, the bell at Tiago Mefa. Idea Motorbabe. Bob Wenina, man, so we pay Odovero.
5: Ben,
1: yes, sir. All you are for me, we pay Kia, not Bob Wenina. Yes, sir. Knock up,
5: yes, Lord.
1: Oh, yeah, Baba Kuba.
5: Shari,
1: you didn't go me near Coco. He alone beg your one egg by day. Me, I roll Lanio. He became a daughter in my bone. Me, being a dula today, Shoshi Larola. He don't call a siren you. I go make Tidabe.
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5: Oh, 6734-2441. 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Oh, 906734-2441. 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Oh, 906740. 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

0: talo duro ti ho egbon to wi yes
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2: hey, everybody, this is the sweet, and it's about to get all funky today. 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Yes, so my people, this is not Jordan Drive, and I been listening to, so get better information. 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
0: Anointing service.
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2: 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And today,
3: hey, everyone. 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
1: Biggie Jaini and
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7: 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And today,
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1: Yes, so my people, this is not Jordan Drive. 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
4: About a minute, don't get a minute.
5: I am. 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
4: know what left you to talk about. 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
5: Yes.
4: I sort of set it.
6: Still five.
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5: We keep calling you. And yes, you answer.
4: I sort of my.
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4: Yeah. Yeah.

0: Today is the 6th.
1: Osu Kefa.
0: In the month of June.
1: 2026. Number Mefa.
0: 6.
1: Stands
0: for rest.
1: One in one suffering.
0: I'm about to tell you.
1: Ogun rest.
0: Hey, man, about this conquest.
1: Lori Ogun ton ja.
0: Over that battle, you're fighting presently.
1: By Isimi.
0: Hey, man, receive rest.
1: Lori Jiton.
0: Over that storm you're facing right now.
1: Lori Oton Lako.
0: Over what you're experiencing now.
1: Olu Afueni Simi.

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1: Belara mi
0: lo. It's not what you
1: call it. Lati gba awon eyan kuro.
0: To deliver his people.
1: Lowo agbara ihagaga.
0: From the power of selfishness. And all struggling.
1: Baba mi wipe.
0: My father says.
1: Awon kan be ninu ilakaka.
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0: We are just trying. Like there's no tomorrow.
1: Oh my
0: God. We are buried.
1: Buckling.
0: Come and be there. Hey, hey, hey, hey. Today.
1: On just Saturday.
0: This Saturday.
1: Ah,
0: this very morning, sir.
1: Bugboy Lu Shagam.
0: The whole of Shagam.
1: Oh my God.
0: He's going to host us.
1: Nida Barusia.
0: By 7
1: Siago Mewa
0: to 10 a.m.
1: As we
0: are leaving the Korodu,
1: you are
0: storming Shagam this morning.
1: Oh, anywhere.
0: Are you anywhere?
1: Just Shagam.
0: Close to Shagam.
1: Oh, I'm Bogbo Remo.
0: Oh, you are in Remo.
1: Abibogwa Gbegbeto Yika.
0: All round about.
1: Me o Mauru Koi Lumba.
0: I don't know the name of those towns there.
1: Shubanti Momani.
0: But one thing I know is this.
1: Onto Jeko Magbo.
0: For you hearing me.
1: By 7 la roi.
0: That by 7 this morning.
1: Bodo Farah.
0: You need to be there.
1: Arado mi power line.
0: Arado mi power line.
1: Along stadium.
0: Along the stadium.
1: Nene Shaga.
0: At Shaga.
1: Tobat Sokwe bi Pepsi Depot.
0: Don't tell you I go to Pepsi Depot.
1: All the way to Tchou.
0: You see who trooping in there.
1: Sibe Yela roi.
0: This very morning.
1: Monica Fai Iwe.
0: We are asked to tell that ancient book of covenant. You that never laughed before. And they are mocking you. Then we laugh again. Then by night. Hallelujah. Abuja will have a vision. Everybody knows already.
1: Saturday.
0: Every Saturday night.
1: We are going to be in the city of Abuja. It's just a night with God.
0: Only
1: a night of change.
0: Only
1: Baba,
0: my father says, he wants to change your story
1: from nothing to something.
0: Let him know,
1: poverty to prosperity. That's
0: the work of this money at this time. Don't forget the file. The same one we use as crossover. We are bringing it to the church. This money at Shagam. And tonight, at Abuja, I'm asked to lay hands on it. And anoint them.
1: I say,
0: we are prospered. The reason is this. Once the Lord has spoken, he has said what he wants to do. What he will not do, surely he will not say.
1: And so
0: God showed to you at Ajo. Seven hallelujah. Glory 7 times.
1: Hosanna.
0: Hosanna 7 times. Life 7 times.
1: We
0: are going to shout the
1: praise.
0: Hallelujah. Hallelujah. Hallelujah. Hallelujah. Hallelujah. Hallelujah. Hallelujah. Turn to the right place. If you need to jump, you do so.
1: See your Lord tomorrow.
0: Unto the Lord Almighty. Ogo, ogo, ogo, ogo, ogo, ogo, ogo, ogo. Turn to the right place.
1: Hosanna,
0: Hosanna, Hosanna, Hosanna, Hosanna, Hosanna, Hosanna, Hosanna.
1: On the carry.
0: Yeah, what the Lord is saying. That thing you can't pay. The Lord says just an experience. What I call the problem. The Lord says just an experience. After that darkness, the light will shine.
1: Is
0: that with you and you
1: think?
0: Even night is
1: bringing forth.
0: What Nigeria is going through now? She has turned to joy.
1: Joy
0: will be turning to light. God coming in the morning. Let me pray. You that are having bitter experiences, be delivered. All your experiences, making you shed tears. In the month of June, before he left, under favor, may God justify.
1: Amen.
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3: 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If you want to go far, you need to rest a bit on the way. Very true.
1: So that one, yeah.
3: So that stagnation.
1: It's not because everyone
3: hates you. You
1: can't slow down.
3: You don't want to slow down a
1: bit.
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3: That's why I'm inviting you.
1: I want Billy Bogbo.
3: Oh, women.
1: I do.
3: What are
1: you on the 11 and 2?
3: On the 11 and
1: 2. I have to
3: fight one. You said about entry.
1: Bogbo, Billy, Nick.
3: Oh, women. Women only.
1: I feel one swing.
3: Who want to come and cry out to God? What is going on in the nation now?
1: Need the cry of the woman.
3: Oh, Nilo, I want Billy.
1: Oh, Billy, Tomba Figbe, Tomba Fio Mir, Oh, Mioju, one Kibbe.
3: The women cry out in tears.
1: Oh, no, man, go.
3: Heaven arrest us.
1: When woman cry.
3: Come on, back, Kibbe.
1: Heaven listen.
3: Oh, Rabba, go.
1: Ye Gavale. In the name of
3: Amen.
1: I fell off.
0: Blessing on the go at WW.
3: We want to pray.
1: There is tomorrow Sunday.
3: In all our branches.
1: Ola.
3: With the first Sunday. Sunday
1: on the 7th.
3: Ojo keje.
1: Gbogbo eyan.
3: Everybody.
1: Ola na la do awon ma pe 7.
3: And that's what I pray with the 7th day.
1: Fruit meji ti ojo ra won.
3: Two different fruits each.
1: O le lo ra le le.
3: You can buy them today.
1: Gbogbo e ka ijo wa.
3: In all our branches.
1: Afi Abuja ni kan so so.
3: Except Abuja.
1: Ni o ni ni service.
3: We no be having service tomorrow morning.
1: Seri eyin te wa leko.
3: But those in Lagos.
1: What
3: have you done that before?
1: Motin soro nipa oil of answer.
3: I've been talking about the oil of answer. Roll it down.
1: Answer.
3: Roll it down.
1: Oil of answer.
3: Roll it down.
1: Oil of answer.
3: Roll it down. Everyone that has ever prayed the mountain of God before.
1: Ni oil.
3: The Lord said the oil belongs to them.
1: Oluwa wipe.
3: The Lord says.
1: Woli.
3: Prophet.
1: Ki won gbe omi kan dani.
3: Tell them to come with water.
1: Pelu esori si meji.
3: And two different fruits.
1: La ro la.
3: Tomorrow morning.
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3: 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The Lord testifies.
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1: Like we are soju.
0: Ben, sir.
1: Full payment.
0: Ben, sir.
1: What send the number I see?
0: Ben, sir.
1: Kumo etele.
0: Mio, ribai.
1: And somebody call. Deal of almost
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1: Good morning, Lagos. 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And today,
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4: They say we are going to break.

0: 3 years tomorrow.
1: Now, I want my young bummy.
0: So many people are hearing.
1: Oh, you know, will grow.
0: Their pregnancy is not growing.
1: Oh, you hear the one there.
0: And it's there.
1: Subhan.
0: But
1: more scan.
0: Even the scan cannot detect it.
1: Oh, you have fear coming.
0: They don't show me a woman.
1: Oh, no, Juara.
0: She doesn't have even a woman.
1: Oh, you know.
2: Is you getting fantastic tips in making you the best entrepreneur you can possibly be?
3: Yes, so my people, this is not Jordan Drive. Now they listen to, so get better information. We won't give you no move and intro, but if you don't say one move,
0: deliver this
1: one.
0: Enter prayer number two.
1: How far must say one year?
0: As a prayer,
1: say why in your
0: heart. How that way?
1: In the prayer,
0: out by fire. Please tell that man.
1: I want to sell it.
0: Those that you benefited.
1: No, but I saw you.
0: Let that talk to him. You trust me too much. Oh Lord.
1: Through the Allah Jobilara.
0: You have been defended of my siblings from me.
1: Funded
0: of my
1: enemies.
0: Oh Lord, the movie.
1: One in kilo for
0: the last time she wants
1: me.
0: Don't joke with me.
1: The Allah Jobilara.
0: The funded of my kingsmen.
1: Oh Lord,
0: the movie from me. Oh,
1: yo, yo, yo.
0: I want to pray for you as a prophet. That one is of the kismet that I
1: feed the

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0: Pastor.
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1: I take them back. That attack is getting worse.
0: E kan merin lo ma
1: se. Now what is you need to do?
0: Number one.
1: Akoko.
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0: Iba yen lo ni di Psalm 35.
1: That's why you need Psalm 35.
0: O de mama ka frequently.
1: You will be reciting it frequently.
0: At least for 3 days.
1: Before Jome Tagbako.
0: O gbodo sise yen.
1: You need to do that assignment.
0: Oluwa da ogun pada.
1: Lord restore the battle to them.
0: Sibi to gun ti
1: lo. Where is coming from?
0: Da ogun pada.
1: Return that back.
0: Sibi to gun ti
1: lo. Where is coming from?
0: Da ogun pada.
1: Return that back.
0: Sibi to gun
1: ti lo. Where is coming from?
0: Number two.
1: Ikeji.
0: O gbodo mura.
1: You need to prepare.
0: Ki o lo si arin awon ton le gbadua fun.
1: You go to those that can pray for you.
0: Awon ton le gbadua fun.
1: Those that can pray for you.
0: Awon ti won le be ja ija.
1: Those that can fight for you.
0: Sorry spiritually.
1: In the spiritual realm.
0: Nobody is islander.
1: Ko tani to da duro.
0: En ti o ba ni woli.
1: If you don't have a prophet.
0: Ogun oke pe ori
1: e. Battle will still overcome you sir.
0: Ibu ti o ba si woli.
1: Any time without a prophet.
0: Ki fe tu.
1: They will still be scattered.
0: Aye ti o ba ni.
2: Move your radio with you.
1: A life without the prophet will soon be ruined.
0: Sorry, talk when you will leave.
1: What you call prophets?
0: Only a one ajagun ta olong.
1: As the mercenaries of God.
0: If you are about to lay.
1: Where battle is tough.
0: No man pe woli si.
1: Yes, in that prophet.
0: Oluwa lo ran mi si.
1: The Lord has sent me to you.
0: Ti o ba ran mi si.
1: If not.
0: O ni gbo mi.
1: You won't be hearing me.
0: So anywhere to ba
1: wa. So anywhere you may be.
0: Ni eni.
1: Today.
0: Sagam.
1: Sagam.
0: Laaro yi.
1: This very morning.
0: Somewhere.
1: I go make the arrow.
0: I wa peju nbe yen.
1: Greatest.
0: Titi 11.
1: By 11.
0: Kaluku ti lo.
1: We are true.
0: Now, nitori mo sise lowo.
1: Because I'm still working.
0: Lori ti pe ni Olorun ida.
1: I want to call God of answers.
0: Gbogbo e ti gbadura ri.
1: You that have ever prayed before.
0: E ja pade nbe.
1: Let's meet there.
0: Number 2.
1: Ikeji.
0: Ale yi.
1: This night.
0: La n lo si.
1: We are storming Abuja.
0: Abuja night of change.
1: Ale yi pada Abuja. Ale yi pada Abuja.
3: Hello Lagos, welcome to the Jordan Night Show, and today,
1: just one night,
3: we will be discussing
2: the voices.
1: I am collecting them and reciting Psalms.
0: So let me
1: today
0: join among the 200.
1: Join those 200 people.
0: My son, or my gemuye.
1: That we give that covenancy.
0: And that can 200. The idea is clear. I want to link.
1: Let those 200.
0: Don't want let to
1: be among those to give us something big.
0: Love your to be because of
1: that. That is about a big covenant.
0: A young man who a
1: you need to make sacrifice.
0: Can let to be
1: for something. something big you are looking for.
0: Oh, can it to my
1: number 40
0: must be
1: live the life of holiness. That is what God wants. Every other thing we are doing. Holiness is big
0: politics.
1: He said, be you holy. And the
0: brother
1: heaven is holy.
0: You daffy.
1: Hey, man, your life is restored.
0: Everyone's
1: again.

0: in the name of Jesus.
1: Amen.
0: My friend, I can
1: we'll give you the quantities.
0: My friend, and phone numbers.
1: And the phone numbers can call you.
0: So relenting
1: today, sir.
0: My dead
1: don't despise this.
0: Don't sit down for
1: yes, me. Amen.
0: God,
1: amen.
0: My son, my dear,
1: give that covenant seat.
0: I don't quote you. I'm
1: we'll see with the names.
0: I tell you, just met so
1: you that bow cement on the
0: man. Be a mirror,
1: or you feel like doing it
0: for this Saturday.
1: Do it this Saturday.
0: Shaga.
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0: And it's your day, you're quite to store first bank here.
1: And you that have the first bank account with
0: hello,
1: you.
0: Hello, sorry. You
1: can be there also.
0: You're not seeing what
1: you're still very operational.
0: Oh, you
1: are very yeah. Passport.
0: I'll
1: meet you
0: near Abuja.
1: And Abuja this night.
0: Aroi.
1: And this morning,
0: I'm Akpade.
1: We'll meet us
0: in Shaga.
1: At Shaga.
0: You're definitely.
1: He shall be with you.
0: Hey, Akure.
1: Akure.
0: Akure.
1: Don't forget the cabinet of tomorrow.
0: To
1: anyone you see.
0: So
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1: I will you.

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0: 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Brother Sunday. 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
0: 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So our slowdown is under taking off. 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
5: Dear man, the world is shifting. God is calling his men to take their rightful place in the home, in the society, and in destiny. When a man misses it in destiny, an entire generation suffers. 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Olumuyiwa Adelaja International Ministries and Kingdom Transformation Global Network hereby invites you to a powerful one-day Men of Destiny conference. 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Venue, Hall 1 Excellence Hotel, Aguda, Ogba, Lagos. Time, 11 a.m. Ministering live, Pastor Olumuyiwa Adelaja, Reverend Jimmy Lala, with other anointed ministers. This is not just another meeting, it's an awakening. When men rise, families are healed, nations are transformed, and the kingdom advances. Please note, the conference is for men only, from the age of 15 and above. Healthcare professionals will be on ground for free health checkups. There will also be opportunity for Quality Business Network. Attendance is absolutely free. 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
1: miracle that people will see
0: ti ma gbo
1: that all years will
0: to le ma da riyan jiyan sile
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1: name amen
2: baba eni ni ojo saturday kilo te ni fun alakoko yi
0: loni an so lori sign and wonder ami ati iyanu.
1: Today we are talking about sign and wonders.
0: That's a father's name for the
1: possibility. Yes sir.
0: Answer lori ami ati
1: iyanu. We are talking about signs and wonders.
0: Here
1: the world did not see signs and wonders. They don't believe. How many times that the faith dies? When it took place in the life of Job, people said it should stand up. What type of God you are serving that make your life to be miserable? But eventually when the enemy comes, when he prayed for all the enemy that were mocking
0: him,
1: they return all his captives. The men look hearing me. God is about to run miracle with your life. Mommy under my voice. God is going to turn you to miracle. Do not back out from God. Do not desist from serving God. Give enough land for God. Everything that is now trending on social media is enough for one to run away from the presence of God. Is it not faith that destroyed this nation? If it's not faith, it would have been more serious than this. If the message and the prayer of the Queen of God is part of the thing that is holding this nation. It's not everybody that will be God. You know how many that would have committed suicide, if not because of this message. You know many people that are entering to water. Somebody called our father yesterday.
0: Daddy,
1: I want to go and kill myself. I said, what happened? There's nothing that is coming that is not enough of God's power. Mention many like that. In this nation, there's no problem. There are a lot of problems everywhere. This is the that of state that our father they will lie against someone that want to rape them, and the problem will eventually erupt. They will imprison that person and
0: serve
1: the God of them. He didn't
0: rape
1: until go and beg them with his money. That's some, that is what they tell them. Many like that. Many abroad.
0: Village,
1: even the village they
0: village
1: are there, their own village at home is better than
0: them.
1: But because he wanted to go in diaspora, he makes himself the wrong place. Look here, let me tell you. Because you consider yourself, you believe it's a problem.
0: If you compare
1: and consider people's problems, you know yours is even minor.
0: Besides
1: the problem you are complaining about, you are still in the middle. You are not in the end. You are not in the beginning. The person you are looking from afar is just tolerating it. Go and be endured. And then you have to tolerate. Don't be a lazy person. Don't prophesy evil upon your life.
0: Isaiah 8:18.
1: He told Israel,
0: you
1: will not be prophesying. They will be saying, me, and my children, that God gave
0: us.
1: We are created for something. Don't say everything. So that they will not be expecting
0: God.
1: They will not be seeing themselves as a prophet. Isaiah 7 and they
0: tele,
1: and they follow
0: me, ya no Lord,
1: and they receive the message of God.
0: Mommy,
1: mommy under my
0: Omari,
1: voice.
0: Ya no Lord.
3: Amen.
0: Omari, ya no Lord.
1: Amen.
0: Amen.
1: There's something you have to.
0: Only David 66 number 18.
1: Psalm 66.
0: Only see me back by Shania.
1: God will not hear my prayer. What prevent the rain from coming? Even your permit sin. If the room for sin, don't expect miracle. If you grant a sin, don't look for progress. I'm begging you, man and woman, hearing me. Give God a space. Allow God to work in your life. What is not enough, definitely will be enough. And it will be remained. You have to survive.
0: Proverbs 15, number 29
1: says, God is trying to wait for those that don't experience the miracle. For you that are choosing evil to be doing, you are not ready to turn around. God will stand by you fully at the end of the day. Hear me well.
0: There
1: are some hope that I know. They are full of
0: cars.
1: When we are suffering, they were enjoying and eating they have. They are enjoying. They are using a Sunday cash. But today, they are now weeping.
0: Jeremiah 17:11.
1: He said that Pharaoh is playing hard on the field. Something that is not yours is going to disappear. We have been a lot of VIPs in the nation before. They are important personalities in ministry. They have good home, but today,
0: so even
1: bitter. Go and have patience. Don't copy people.
0: 1 Corinthians 13:13.
1: You are going to lose your faith. You are going to be hopeless. And evil will come.
0: Amen.
1: What happened to Job? It's very serious for him. At the end of it, eventually, he because Job had no tolerance and endurance. Himself and his children. They were made for signs and wonders of God. Somebody is hearing me. All the children are
0: lectured.
1: The one that's supposed to marry somebody, every morning we're wasting, and the shops are
0: coming.
1: Somebody is hearing me. Your children are in sickness, and you are spending a lot. And after this time, somebody is hearing me. Your man has
0: fled.
1: You have just left the children. You have to Go and move closer to God. If you are not yet close to God, you don't have anything.
0: Mo wa nu wede Deuteronomy 28 number 1 yo si se to ba farabalẹ gbo mo Oluwa to ba ti gboran.
1: If you are obedient, you have a minor problem. If you disobey, in the same problem, you run away from. You are a
0: wizard.
1: Go and people that use their own brain, eventually have a problem with you. You have a problem with your faith. You shall be possible. Job 34,
0: number 11.
1: Verse 11 says, he said, the revenge of God's war shall be rewarded. He said, the revenge of one's
0: work,
1: every good thing you've done,
0: there is reward tomorrow.
1: They think she reward from.
0: Oh, well, allow.
1: Is that tomorrow? Make sure you don't go. Do not make one to cry. Don't destroy people's life. You and your children, you are made for signs and wonders that have been provided for us in this nation, that have been provided in the whole world. Amen.
2: Other signs are what that no name about him, Baba Sol. At our most required to quite a cocoa, be made yet your to the union in bed with their getting shot to say, Etty La Pabeja.
0: We may see 091 26 26 28 28 82 82 16 16. WhatsApp near a
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1: You are the next one to testify. We used to be in the before. Let me give a story responsible to me. God is real. My mother called me. That our daddy should come home. I left the church facilities. We went to go and pick up water leaves. They have already removed the maize. Just so that we land. As we enter into the farm, we remove it from the stem. My mother now looked up. That one that dad mentioned is. They were not. They said, look at that.
0: I'm going to go to the bushmeat. 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
1: Without have nothing to do with
0: it.
1: Hear me well.
0: Ọlọ́run wa lè tí ọ̀dọ̀ rẹ.
1: God is just very close to you. Go and
0: have it.
1: Continue following God.
0: Going
1: from one church to the other is not the problem. It's your heart before God.
0: Ọkàn tó ti níyẹn.
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1: 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So many people they don't understand it.
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1: The blessing of God.
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1: Makes you will see me.
0: Ó tòsíwájú.
1: You stay at the front.
0: Kò sọ ẹ̀dẹ̀ níwájú.
1: Does not make you a first position.
0: Eliabu ló wà níwájú.
1: Eliabu is at the first.
0: David lẹ́niwájú.
1: David was the one that is first.
0: Ẹniwájú jẹ́ ìwà nínú igbó.
1: The someone that is at the first now is still in the bush.
0: Nítorí pé má jẹ̀mú Olódùmarè.
1: Because the covenant of God.
0: We
1: are talking about the blessing of the
0: Lord.
1: It is showcasing the power of God in someone's
0: life.
1: The carnal one should be walking like a mighty one.
0: We
1: are talking about the blessing of the Lord.
0: It is a spiritual thing.
1: Ojo ohun ti emi.
0: Walking loss is cool.
1: Don't go to school to buy it.
0: No
1: matter how you are educated.
0: Eyin ko Olorun sa.
1: Yes sir.
0: Ejo course iwo lo ti le teach any how to be blessed.
1: Which God can he teach you how to be blessed?
0: Walk on my teacher how to walk.
1: They will just teach you how to walk.
0: They cannot teach you how to be blessed.
1: They can't teach you
0: because it is not what you can teach. It is the impartation of God. It is by the rhema of the word of God.
1: Because Peter is a teacher man. He knows better about how to preach. Does not know this secret of blessing. The day he was blessed, that day he met the blessed man. Who is the blessed man of heaven? He too
0: Melchizedek.
1: Who do we call Melchizedek? He is the first priest. He
0: who
1: is the ambassador of God. How does blessing start? The blessing does not start from carnal person.
0: Melchizedek.
1: How is blessing of
0: Melchizedek?
1: Melchizedek. It means God. He doesn't have father. He didn't hear by his
0: mother.
1: He didn't know the beginning. Not the end. He just came to Abraham. And he blessed him. Don't forget that.
0: To
1: be blessed.
0: It is from God.
1: To
0: his man.
1: It
0: is from God. To man. It is from God.
1: Láti ọ̀dọ̀ Ọlọ́run.
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0: Awa soro.
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0: sure. Owó lè pa owó rẹ̀.
1: She cannot even make that profit.
0: Nítorí wípé.
1: Because.
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1: Son of God from his prophet.
0: What should she also
1: speak on the orange?
0: Oh,
1: and she went to use the orange.
0: She also
1: see what we do in that story.
0: Come this.
1: I know do this in that
0: orange.
1: We read some history. Shout this prayer. How can we be blessed? We talk about opportunities.
0: Pastors,
1: opportunities. It is opportunity. It is opportunity that Jacob
0: lived.
1: So God is here.
0: Only me or Jacob.
1: But I didn't know.
0: And he wasted several years.
1: Only if you do go for trouble.
0: That's why never God want to activate
1: your blessing.
0: He will bring a kind of opportunity. He will bring a kind of encounter. That is why
1: Genesis 28.
0: After the blessing of God upon Jacob.
1: Lord Jacob.
0: God orchestrated a kind of opportunity for him to encounter God. For him to be blessed. And Fanity Jacob.
1: The opportunity that Jacob
0: saw.
1: Those that want to be mighty in life.
0: Number one,
1: the first thing
0: is God will create an opportunity.
1: Lord, as you share to our family,
0: God will answer.
1: Lord, as you share to our family,
0: and Johnny, I don't see only sweat. Them are bad. Jesus,
1: the day that the woman of the issue of blood met with Jesus.
0: Kill him or talk with him, Pastor.
1: What do you know that
0: the Bible says?
1: It is an opportunity.
0: Because if Jesus let him keep appointment,
1: there is no place for Jesus to keep appointment with anyone.
0: But this is the opportunity that woman sees.
1: And Fanity, Mama, you know.
0: Only Jehovah till a baby.
1: Say when he passed through this place.
0: Only all look balag bogwa ye ma baby.
1: Savior of the world will pass.
0: Only today is an opportunity. And I will seize this opportunity.
1: Imagine you
0: and
1: Fanny
0: die. He doesn't use the opportunity.
1: No, but you and Fanny die.
0: It is possible for her to die.
1: Oh, she she go cool.
0: Without sickness.
1: But you are son.
0: Whenever God wants to bless you,
1: he
0: will connect you with an opportunity.
1: Oh, my son, but
0: that opportunity can be a man.
1: And Fanny die.
0: That opportunity can come in form of chaos.
1: And Fanny die. Only just be poor.
0: And that will be sorrow.
1: Be sorrow.
0: Only what be lack.
1: You can come to
0: challenge.
1: Opportunity. The leopard with man.
0: The prophecy. The mouth of Elisha. What changed their life?
1: You know, you
0: made them blessed.
1: This
0: opportunity. And how does that opportunity come? It comes by problem. It comes by challenges. Because
1: that shit is going to something.
0: It
1: is going to
0: work.
1: It is the word that turned to a glorious person. When there is no famine, there will not be the opportunity.
0: When we are talking about opportunity, at times it does not come in a colorful way.
1: It can
0: come like a challenge. Opportunity must be seen at the time of that opportunity. That is why the Bible says,
1: Ecclesiastes 9:11.
0: We are talking about opportunity. It has to do with time. Time and chance. Kill him or
1: he shall lose.
0: What did he lose?
1: He lost the opportunity.
0: Because
1: it brought
0: him. Genesis 27. Every opportunity has its timing. Every opportunity becomes the door of opportunity. Does not open for life. God bless you. We never open for life. That is why they say they seize opportunity. And you will seize it. When you have it, you will maximize it.
1: What is more?
0: It's
1: nice.
0: What
1: is some people about to was
0: conquered?
1: It is the opportunity of this
0: radio
1: they have. The opportunity of this program they have. See that child that has compassion.
0: You
1: should have radio.
0: You
1: should have the opportunity. Are you seizing this opportunity?
0: I'm not sure.
1: I'm not sure.
0: I'm not sure.
1: I'm not sure. I'm not sure. I'm not sure. I'm not sure. I'm not sure. I'm not sure. I'm not sure. I'm not sure. I'm not sure. I'm not sure. I'm not sure. I'm not sure. I'm not sure. I'm not sure. I'm not sure. I'm not sure. I'm not sure. I'm not sure. I'm not sure. I'm not sure. I'm not sure. I'm not sure. I'm not sure. I'm not sure. I'm not sure. I'm not sure. I'm not sure. I'm not sure. I'm not sure. I'm not sure. I'm not sure. I'm not sure. I'm not sure. I'm not sure. I'm not sure. I'm not sure. I'm not sure. I'm not sure. I'm not sure. I'm not sure. I'm not sure. I'm not sure. I'm not sure. I'm not sure. I'm not sure. I'm not sure. I'm not sure. I'm not sure. I'm not sure. carry it. Blessing of God have gone ahead.
0: But
1: God to Laban.
0: When
1: Batoli Afani,
0: Genesis 28,
1: I saw
0: a ladder.
1: He says that Kakaba.
0: He
1: knows that is a better. What is better? That is where God met Abraham.
0: His
1: forefather stuck. That is where Abraham put an altar. I am better.
0: He
1: be between. That's when he put the altar. That means not an altar. Opportunity to get there. The only that covenant is there.
0: The
1: only that's auction there. That opportunity went
0: back.
1: He suffered. He saw the affliction. He slept with his leg. He slept with his same father. Because he was blessed. Don't forget. Because he has affliction. Don't forget. The blessing of God make it rich.
0: Jacob was blessed.
1: Jacob was in
0: sorrow.
1: Sorrowful
0: blessing.
1: He was blessed.
0: He came with everything.
1: But
0: his conscience was still pricking him.
1: Because
0: he does not have rest of mind with that blessing. That is how the life of some people
1: are.
0: You are seeing today that they are blessed without the involvement of God.
1: Bless
0: you, Lord. Is it the blessing of Jacob?
1: Hey, Jacob,
0: or the blessing of Israel?
1: Yeah, Jacob is
0: God that the blessing of Israel.
1: Israel.
0: There are two types of blessing. Blessing. My pastor evangelist has said it.
1: What is, Baba?
0: He is not limited to material acquisitions.
1: Oh, pastor,
0: blessing is spiritual.
1: Blessing
0: is spiritual. And the rich man that was free, but when he died, where did he end up? He ended up in sorrow and agony. Because that is not a genuine blessing. What kind of blessing do you carry like Jacob?
1: Jacob.
0: Your conscience does not give you what?
1: Does
0: not give you peace. As he was coming back
1: home.
0: As he looking in the
1: front. Looking in the back. Because everything is
0: become.
1: It is just by front. Because they are missing opportunity. How can you be blessed?
0: You must seize opportunity. You must seize what, sir? You must see, sir. Opportunity. We come for everybody. And you must be spiritually sensitive.
1: Let me tell you one thing.
0: Pray
1: this prayer. Lord,
0: let the
1: doors of opportunity open for me.
0: Kilo sosa wolu the governor.
1: What does only to be a governor?
0: Opportunity.
1: It is does
0: so
1: opportunity.
0: Say,
1: can you do it?
0: Come my wife for
1: now begin to scratch yourself. Opportunity went back. Oh, it's opportunity.
0: Lo je ki kini sa.
1: That is why.
0: Ki Buhari.
1: Dem Buhari.
0: Ati Tinubu. Ki sa. Igba ti Buhari Tinubu sare.
1: When Tinubu was running
0: for Buhari.
1: For Buhari.
0: Se ko ni lo re gba yen.
1: Does he need it?
0: Tugba tori pe.
1: Because.
0: Ati so pe Buhari.
1: We have said, Buhari, we become a leader. Tinubu did all his effort. That's an opportunity. It's an opportunity.
0: There's
1: an opportunity that you have lost. That I have lost also.
0: I'm
1: praying for those opportunities. Pray for those opportunities. Lord, open
0: the
1: door of it for me. Opportunity is everything. See the day. Now Peter and Jesus are met each other. You know what happened there?
0: It's
1: the opportunity that Peter uses. Who is coming?
0: Only one in Wilele.
1: He saved
0: you.
1: Everyone was afraid.
0: Only this is not but a demon.
1: He is a demon.
0: All
1: the disciples are children. What did Peter
0: do? He sees that opportunity.
1: In the time
0: of talking to
1: you, they are fearful.
0: Jesus, we pay.
1: Jesus, yes. I am.
0: Only where others are shivering and they are panicking. Let me seize this opportunity. See what about Jesus?
1: If you are Jesus,
0: Moses,
1: and prayer.
0: Lori,
1: that was
0: Peter.
1: Jesus Peter.
0: Báwo ló ṣe ráǹfààní
1: yẹn? How did you use the opportunity?
0: Kì í ṣe pé ó gbà wẹ̀.
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0: Ó ní this is an opportunity.
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0: was
1: coming.
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0: that
1: introduces him
0: sọ́ọ̀lù
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0: him to samuel
1: to Samuel.
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1: 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When that introduce
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1: 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Does he not have something?
0: But that opportunity.
1: Àǹfààní.
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1: Reason that that person.
0: Pastor. 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
1: Why should I see that opportunity?
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1: 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The prophet
0: is there.
1: Oh, Lọ́lọ́run ló
0: gan. God is easy.
1: Sọ́ọ̀lù ò ní ṣòro. Did
0: it have
1: problem? Ó ní ṣòro. He has
0: Even this,
1: the one that used
0: but the
1: opportunity.
0: He knew this prophet.
1: Oh, my holy.
0: That none of his words
1: will return
0: to him for
1: oh, man, pass.
0: And you for. Have a problem.
1: Oh, see,
0: you don't want
1: oh, yeah.
0: Go to that prophet.
1: The Bible, no.
0: For him to tell you
1: that is of
0: what your destiny will look like.
1: Oh,
0: one more solution.
1: You know the solution.
0: He will see the opportunity.
1: See the opportunity.
0: Oh, of Saul.
1: Now, to Saul.
0: Only
1: someone else.
0: Familiarity.
1: Amoji.
0: Familiarity.
1: Mimoji.
0: About
1: the familiarity. I know that prophet. You know it. That prophet is powerful. God is using him. Our opponent is beside him. But he didn't use it. Opportunity. Samuel has. And Samuel has met. Want you to pray. What you are using to become God, use it to open doors of opportunities for me.
0: Coronavirus.
1: Make someone rich.
0: Believe it, sir.
1: Don't you believe? Before what are they selling?
0: Nosemas.
1: They sell nosemas. There are sometimes. A storm came.
0: POS.
1: POS. When they are selling money. Some people that are doing POS and they rise.
0: There are times problem. Sorry. Opportunity lies in problem.
1: We never
0: knew God still have darkness. We never knew God was still keeping light inside himself until when there was darkness. Until there was problem. And God now saw this problem is an opportunity for light in me to watch to manifest. For the light in me
1: to
0: manifest
1: láti fi hàn.
0: God saw problem.
1: Alone rí ìṣòro.
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1: yẹn. Why God use that problem to do? He used to bring another opportunity for life.
0: Inú problem ayé.
1: In the presence of the world.
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0: Edeni. In every problem.
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0: There is an opportunity.
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0: Deeply.
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0: 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There is
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1: Oh, rí
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1: 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Everything that you become God, tomorrow morning,
0: seven
1: years, we don't know the head of people. See how people have testimony.
0: They are
1: carrying testimony of blessing to sell in market, and they have no way. It's not working as money. It's coming out that you need blessing. Blessing of Jacob. Makes him exceeding than Laban his master. This blessing of
0: Abraham.
1: Makes Abraham to get to everywhere and king likes him.
0: Because
1: the promise of God is that he makes him a blessed
0: son.
1: The blessing from Jacob that is Joseph and Judah and take the position of the first because of the blessing. There is no one blessing you.
0: You
1: cannot be blessed. It is something of his spirit is blessing. It is not by power. Lord, everything that you are making so to become God, open doors of opportunity for me. Open doors of opportunity for my children.
0: Amen.

0: This night is not gonna go, dude.
1: Sorry.
0: Did you know?
1: You don't need money.
0: Oh, Nilo.
1: You need the opportunity.
0: I'm fine, Nilo.
1: You
0: need the
2: opportunity.
0: Lord, please talk about this night. Use a key to open doors of opportunity for me.
2: Use a key to open doors of
0: opportunity for me. See this glorious children. When we talk of Alashiyori. When we talk of BBO. When we talk of this. What happened? No, they are better than others. Beat them all of us. And those that we are those that can sing more than them, they are many. The door that does not open for them.
1: Opportunity.
0: Open for someone to be blessed. When God said Abraham should go out, the only one that too.
1: When he had that voice, he sees that voice.
0: Hold it in low.
1: He follows straight.
0: He was not
1: questioning that voice.
0: He
1: was not thinking.
0: You have had this night. That the non-short does not want you to. They will not allow you to take a step to be here tomorrow. Are you reading another program? Opportunity that I want to take away your battles.
1: I
0: have traveled out.
1: I want to call Olofo.
0: The non-entity has not a glorious person under this grace. Those that thought the word taught that they can become a better person. It is an opportunity that the servant of God is. Opportunity is prayer.
1: It
0: is an opportunity that you have a choice that the government of God is in it. One of them is this. See all these testimonies. It's an opportunity. Opportunity, come to your house. Come tomorrow. 7 a.m. to
1: 10:30.
0: Lord, 2,000.
1: To be support you radio.
0: Support you radio.
1: Lord, you
0: sacrifice my children.
1: You
0: sacrifice my life.
1: You
0: need to open doors of opportunity. For me this month. Give them their account number. Do that sacrifice.
2: Account number.
0: Account number.
2: Account number.
0: Account number.
2: Echo Bank.
0: Echo Bank.
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2: Awon ero ibanisoro wa.
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2: 070 06 66 50 50 40 47 47 08 1 08 1 59 59 67 67 95 95 14 08 1 59 67 97 94 14 07 06 9 4 1 34 74 74 07 0 6 9 4 1 34 74 0 7 0 6 9 4 1
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0: Doors of opportunities.
1: O ma si oru ibukun
0: ti e. 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
1: Nitoro Seru boy.
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1: Mo ni ko si laye.
2: Jesus.
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2: Jesus.
1: Anfani la wole fun
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1: Iyanu aje tele.
2: Amen.
1: Jesus. Oluwa wa.
2: Amen. 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Loruko Jesus.
1: Wole Olu
0: talk. 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
1: talk. 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
0: ogbe mi. Isan Joseph ogbe mi say.
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1: 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But who says anymore can be a savior punishment? I, my God, my God, my God, my God, my God.

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1: King of kings, almighty.
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1: The creator of all.
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1: Thank you for what you did yesterday.
0: Eyi tetu se lena.
1: Even for what you will do today.
0: Adupe adua lori awon omo wa.
1: Thank you for prayers over our children.
0: Lori pe de ti yin
1: sile. Because you answered us.
0: Eyi le ni katete ge igi ilu le.
1: You should quickly cut down that tree.
0: Ko to ma pe ka.
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1: yin. You should quickly conquer the battle.
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1: so
0: gbogbo itejo e wa mojumo
1: all of you that join us overnight
0: ni oru mojumo
1: overnight
0: o lagbara
1: o
0: won ni so fun e
1: I must tell you
0: egun ti o le mo ja omo ologbo le
1: yin case that must fight blood
0: o yi danu lori
1: e e
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1: 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Iye.
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1: Iye.
0: Iye.
1: Iye. Iye.
0: So kwe Jesu ye mami ye.
1: Jesus is my student lead.
0: Jesu ye ise mi ye.
1: Jesus is my work lead.
0: Lati oni lo.
1: From today.
0: Gbogbo ibi ti o ta ba ran.
1: I mean Igbo except by anyone.
0: Ko pada sori
1: won. Back to sender.
0: Se ame. Se ame.
1: Amen.
0: Se ame.
2: All right, you did it.
3: What did you do?

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1: o ke laye mi wa o
2: mo pasa.
3: I decree
2: agbara to ko la ti mo ri ore ni.
3: Power that hate to see you laughing.
2: To lo won fe ri ko
3: mare. They don't want to see you laughing.
2: Leni
3: today
2: ki won tu
3: ka. Hey man,
2: just got that agbara to ko ra.
3: Power that hate it
2: lati mo ri e ko ma jo.
3: When they see you dancing. Why?
2: Agbara to korira.
3: Powers that hate it.
2: Lati ri epo rerin.
3: When they see you rejoicing.
2: Agbara to korira.
3: Powers that hate it.
2: Lati ri epo njo.
3: When they see you dancing.
2: Agbara to korira.
3: Powers that hate it.
2: Abi iseda to korira.
3: Other person that hate it.
2: Lati ri epo njo.
3: When they see you rejoicing.
2: Ki won tuka.
3: Hey man, just got that.
2: Mo gbadua.
3: I pray.
2: Ibi ti won tu ro po le layo.
3: Where they thought you never have joy.
2: O lo layo.
3: Hey man, you have joy again.
2: Se owo soya.
3: Beat your chest.
2: Emi oni sunkun.
3: I will not win.
2: Emi oni ri
3: ba. I will not see sorrow.
2: Gbogbo eyin ota.
3: All your enemies. Wishing me to cry, you will cry. You enemies, what if you put to shame? You will be put to shame. I will not be put to shame. Bible tells me, tears of joy will be
2: had
3: in the camp of the righteous. From today, in my home, shouts of joy. Over my work, shouts of joy. In my marriage, shouts of joy. Over my children, shouts of joy. You expect my shame. You will be put to shame.
2: Lord,
3: in the name of Jesus.
2: Say,
3: amen.
2: Amen.
3: I pray. From today. In your home. Shout
2: Lord, say, Lord, Lord,
3: of joy.
2: Lord,
3: of joy.
2: Lord,
3: amen.
2: In the name of
3: I told you. We are praying. So that we can know deep things.
2: Is it your coffee today?
3: The reason why many are not deep.
2: And
3: they took their enemies as their friends. And they keep sharing their life with these enemies. I've seen the husband that stood against the wife. That no, I will never let you rise. I've seen the wife that stood against husband. I've seen another one that stand against younger one.
2: Now, Tamba, what for do I want?
3: Except you find that in prayers. How do you know who you're talking with? How do you know who you are talking to? Committing your life to
2: message me.
3: Let me send you message. Daddy, we are praying with you
2: now.
3: But no testimony yet. Number one thing. You know you can expose your life to your enemy. And you think it's your best friend. They will not let you rest now. The marriage that you think. Not without.
2: So
3: what's the word prophet saying again?
2: Okay. Judas is a warlord.
3: Okay. How did Judas become an enemy of Jesus?
2: Samson, my fair wo.
3: Why will Samson marry a wife?
2: See, your word, my dear.
3: And the wife is his enemy.
2: See, over there, why, Gina?
3: Are you putting that too far?
2: Kill it to Joseph.
3: What about Joseph?
2: Come on, bye-bye.
3: With his own siblings.
2: Now, oh, yeah, call Rati.
3: You should remember.
2: Or Abraham.
3: The case of Abraham.
2: And Lord.
3: And Lord.
2: Now, sorry, no, yet, our.
3: In this life, sir.
2: And you to fair what did
3: the people that want you to rise.
2: You want a kind of
3: you are the only person, sir.
2: Anytime.
3: If you are
2: over there, fall.
3: That you fall.
2: See, your one more.
3: To the hand of friends.
2: Be your time.
3: Friends like enemies. Number one thing that will happen is they will be feeding from you. I'll be mocking you. Parasites. They are parasites. They are like dogs that want to bite you.
2: But one is strength.
3: But the dog is strength to bite you.
2: Feed,
3: you when
2: to...
3: you not feed them, they don't have strength to bite you.
2: Spiritually, one block here.
3: They are blocked away. Let me pray. All those fighting you spiritually, but smelling with you physically.
2: In the name of Jesus, people that lie with you,
3: but
2: they mock you privately.
3: This
2: unfriendly friend, they shall be disgraced. They shall be disgraced. In the name of Jesus,
3: I'm not a friend of the bank. I'm not a friend of the bank. I'm not a friend of the bank. I'm not a friend of the bank. I'm not a friend of the bank. I'm not a friend of the bank. I'm not a friend of the bank. I'm not a friend of the bank. I'm not a friend of the bank. I'm not a friend of the bank. I'm not a friend of the bank. I'm not a friend of the bank. I'm not a friend of the bank. I'm not a friend of the bank. I'm not a friend of the bank. I'm not a friend of the bank. I'm not a friend of the bank. I'm not a friend of the bank. I'm not a friend of the bank. I'm not a friend of the bank. I'm not a friend of the bank. I'm not a friend of the bank. I'm not a friend of the bank. I'm not a friend of the bank. I'm not a friend of the bank. I'm not a friend of the bank. I'm not a friend of the bank. I'm not a friend of the bank. I'm not a friend of the bank. I'm not a friend of the bank. I'm not a friend of the bank. I'm not a friend

0: Lift up your hands. That you did not request
1: Allah,
0: a benefactor will come and do it for you.
2: That's

0: it with my coming here. I was shocked. I felt, when I was asking myself, why the sudden change? Something kept referring me to the night I came here. So I came here, I just came to thank God again today for what he has done for me.
1: Congratulations. Shop. If you don't make sense before, after this prophetic assignment, you begin to make massive sense.
2: You don't face your whatever type of sickness that may be in your body. There are some. I sent to them.
1: Now, I want
2: you to
1: come
2: out. That of sickness that can send to people.
1: You are wise,
2: those type of sickness. You encounter them. Even from eating the tree. You can encounter them. From the wind, you are.
1: In me, one man, Bolori.
2: From the caribou, thank you for you to
1: me. Diabilu. Nipa larun egba
2: about that man that had
1: awon merin ni won gbe
2: four people carried the man with paws
1: sori wusan
2: sori
1: tin je iran lowo woli
2: God help
1: a ma gba yan lowo is
2: can deliver you from sickness
1: of God John chapter 5
2: yeah John chapter 5 the man there
1: the man by
2: the side of Poseidon
1: sori kan marun ti mo kore ra
2: di five things I hate most
1: nipa isan
2: about sickness
1: number 1
2: akoko
1: oni inira
2: it is pain
1: and isan ban se
2: if you under sickness
1: ara o de ma ni
2: you will be under pain
1: number 2 oni anada
2: in this wastage of money
1: by sabado
2: jewel when sickness got a point
1: gbogbo wo teyan ni
2: all the money one has
1: I sale kolo
2: be spent on that sickness
1: number 3
2: ogada
1: oni pe ko yoyan legbe
2: is that to the movie from your mate
1: a ma yoyan legbe
2: is the movie from among them
1: and ti o ti jo eyan tele
2: no that is to be among
1: them I sale disfigure
2: sickness is disfigure you
1: abada swata so so the price disfigure
2: because sickness disfigures you
1: gba omi ni
2: let me set me
1: gba iwoso elekerin
2: number 4 that I
1: have
2: about sickness.
1: O ni pe a ma mu ojo iku sumo.
2: It brings death closer to you.
1: Aisa ma mu yan kuro
2: laye. It make you out of
1: your mouth. Elekarun a ma da yan duro.
2: Number 5 delay people.
1: A lot of people.
2: Open your.
1: Si aye won wa active.
2: Food level active.
1: Ni gba ta isan de.
2: When sickness came.
1: Won le se kankan mo. A fe gbadua.
2: You want to pray
1: Lord in thank pe laisa.
2: Over what to cause sickness.
1: Gbogbo eyin te sa isan
2: lo. All of you that are sick.
1: E gba iku si.
2: Let me deliver.
1: E gba iku si.
2: Let me deliver.
1: Egba ti
2: si
1: gbogbo eyan ke ofa isan lara mi
2: o
1: ya jade o o ya jade o o ya jade o ofa isan bi na baba o ma ofa isan lara mi

0: See, I said that the lag
1: was sickness out of this body.
0: See, all my best size for work.
1: If I tell the sick, lay hands on them.
0: For work of fact, I will not say.
1: Lay sickness out of this body.
0: Lag waram.
1: From my body.
0: When my work part walk by was alone.
1: I receive it today.
0: Walk by was
1: alone. I receive it today.
0: No, ni kui kwa
1: ji. I will not die suddenly.
0: I saw ni dami
1: do. Sickness will not stop me.
0: I saw ni fam.
1: I saw ni fam. I saw ni
0: fam. I saw ni
1: fam.
0: I saw ni fam. I saw ni fam. I saw ni fam. I saw ni fam. I saw ni fam. I saw ni fam. I saw ni fam. I saw ni fam. I saw ni fam. I saw ni fam. I saw ni fam. I saw ni fam. I saw ni fam. I saw ni fam. I saw ni fam. I saw ni fam. I saw ni fam. I saw ni fam. I saw ni fam. I saw ni fam. I saw ni fam. I saw ni fam. I saw ni fam. I saw ni fam. I saw ni fam. I saw ni fam. I saw ni fam. I saw ni fam. I saw ni fam. I saw ni fam. I saw ni fam. I saw ni fam. I saw ni fam. I saw ni fam. I saw ni fam. I saw ni fam. I saw ni fam. I saw ni fam. I saw ni fam. I saw ni fam. I saw ni fam. I saw ni fam. 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
0: 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Story of fear, Roro.
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0: More Roro fi story.
1: Put oil on your head.
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1: yes the word of the lord
0: ifo le farapa mo
1: si are you hidden
0: o ye egbeda
1: oh
0: HIV
1: And
0: tuberculosis,
1: hepatitis
0: B,
1: hepatitis B,
0: Maya, high blood pressure, diabetes,
1: sugar,
0: malekede bale abazunda ligada.
1: I am
0: sent
1: that the next
0: one.
1: Thank you,
0: Pastor. James chapter 5.
1: James 5.
0: Verse 14 to 15.
1: Only
0: emphasize.
1: Is that what I see?
0: Come on to our
1: that to bring him to the others.
0: That we are
1: 19.
0: Oh my lord.
1: Oh, tonight.
0: Sorry, last Sunday.
1: Tomorrow Sunday.
0: A bit of
1: anywhere you are.
0: Bogbo Kai Jowa.
1: In all our branches.
0: Anointing for healing.
1: Oh,
0: my more you can die.
1: Oh,
0: the more Roroda.
1: And your oil.
0: A burn, sir.
1: Thank you.
0: He said to Lagbara.
1: It's a very powerful
0: aspect. Oh, me, my brother, any church.
1: And you want to buy that church.
0: Bogbo Yani.
1: Everybody
0: was a Kawe James for me 5:14. Emphasize on you. Cock by one will leave. Cock by do a sorry right. Kinani kafi kolori ororo ni won ni a lo fun e tori an ton bere pe wa tan fun iloro end of the month that ororo to tin du lori oke fun gbogbo eyan emi ma fun e ni ile ho e oh de gbodo ku toro owulo ma dale gedua o ni kuba o ni kuba o ni kuba o ri awon aba mi se to mi le anu yen
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1: I'm not letting go that
0: iwo fa iku iwo emi ku
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2: 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Master more corny, or you what's your boy, chef, Jemma, or more beerin' me, Lema Barry. 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
3: to logo re oni fo
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3: ile gbe
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4: the disciple God
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0: 123.
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1: Please tell me the number.
0: 081.
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0: 1.
1: 1.
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1: record
0: e ri e
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2: ayo what better than speakers
3: o ya gba pada
2: back
3: ohun aye gba lo
2: what if you come of you
3: gba pada
2: take them back
3: ola re
2: your wealth
3: gba pada
2: take them back
3: owo re
2: your money
3: gba pada
2: take them back
3: be gba gba pada
2: take them back
3: gba pada
2: gba pada
3: gba pada
2: joruko
3: ba wa pase
2: that you decree
3: wa ni loni
2: today
3: aye mi dide
2: I let you live there
3: lo serere
2: wa pastor
3: aye samuel
2: o la wa be If you suspect
3: where attack yabi dojuko only see
2: that attack is getting worse.
3: A commander lo ma
2: sha what is in it to be
3: number 1
2: akoko
3: tete
2: gbogun
3: ti an to gbogun
2: ti quickly attack your attacker
3: iye lo need in Psalm 35
2: that's why you need Psalm 35
3: o de mama ka frequently
2: no be recently frequently
3: at least for 3 days
2: gbogbo jo meta gbako
3: gbodo sise yen
2: you need to do that same
3: oluwa da ogun pada
2: lord is the battle for
3: them to gbogun ti
2: so where is coming from
3: da ogun pada
2: Number 2 Ikeji
3: ogbodo mura
2: you need to prepare
3: ki o lo si arin awon ton le gbadua fun
2: you go to those that can pray for you
3: awon ton le gbadua
2: fun those that can pray for you
3: awon ti won le be jaija
2: those that can fight for you
3: sorry spiritually
2: in the spiritual realm
3: nobody's islander
2: ko tani to da duro
3: en ti o ba ni woli
2: if you don't have a prophet
3: ogun oke pa bori
2: that will still overcome you
3: sir ibu ti o ba si woli
2: any time without a prophet
3: if we two
2: they will still be scattered
3: aye ti o ba ni woli
2: a life without a prophet
3: if we baje
2: we still be ruined
3: sorry ton pe ni woli
2: call prophets
3: only awon ajagun ta olohun
2: as the mercenaries of God
3: ibi o gba ti le
2: where battle is tough
3: no man pe woli
2: se king bad prophet
3: oluwa lo ran mi si
2: o not send me to you
3: o ba ran mi si
2: if not
3: o ni gbo
2: you will be hearing me
3: so anywhere to ba
2: so anywhere you may be
3: ni eni
2: today
3: sagam
2: Shagam,
3: laaro,
2: this very morning,
3: somewhere,
2: I go make the arrow.
3: I walk by you, man.
2: Let us
3: sit in level
2: by level.
3: Kalukuti law.
2: We are true.
3: Now, the Tori Monsello,
2: but I'm still working.
3: Lord, it's a point. You're long with that.
2: I want to call God of answers.
3: You that I've ever
2: prayed before.
3: Let's
2: meet there.
3: Number 2,
2: Ikeji,
3: and lay
2: this night.
3: Landlord, see,
2: we are storming Abuja.
3: Abuja night of change.
2: Allah yi pada Abuja. Allah yi pada Abuja. Just one night.
3: Awon eyan 30,000
2: souls only.
3: God of one be yen.
2: Abuja
3: to be.
2: If you have anywhere in Abuja,
3: ko pade baba
2: authority
3: ni Allah.
2: This very night.
3: Ogo re Abuja.
2: I am in my glory is big.
3: I am in my
2: glory
3: is big.
2: Enter the covenant of sacrifice.
3: Surely, or a majemuti and beg.
2: The covenant is that collector.
3: What the
2: name of God that sent it?
3: I am collecting
2: them and setting them.
3: So let me
2: today
3: join and win in your 200.
2: Join those 200 people.
3: Thomas, or a majemuti.
2: That will give that covenant.
3: And that 200, the idea.
2: Let those 200 be among those to give us something big.
3: Love your tobacco because of
2: that is about a big covenant. You need to make sacrifice for something big you are looking for.
3: Uncle Thomas,
2: number 40, live the life of
3: holiness.
2: That is what God wants.
3: Everything
2: that we are doing, holiness is
3: important.
2: You say, be the holy, and the
3: Father
2: of heaven is holy.
3: Yo da fun sorry, Lenny.
2: Today, sir,
3: my dejao.
2: Don't despise you.
3: You sit down for me.
2: I love
3: God, you say. My son, my dear.
2: Give that covenant.
3: I don't quote you. I'm
2: always sick with the names.
3: I tell you, just met
2: so you that first met on the
3: be a mirror.
2: Oh, you feel like
3: one for me Saturday.
2: Do it this Saturday.
3: Shagam.
2: Shagam.
3: Laroy.
2: This one, you know,
3: ni power line.
2: At power line.
3: Ni Araromi.
2: Araromi.
3: Ni Egbe Pepsi.
2: Beside that Pepsi Depot.
3: Ibelama.
2: That's where
3: we'll
2: be. Then this night.
3: Only.
2: The night for Abuja.
3: Abuja,
2: Abuja.
3: All
2: of you in Jabode. Tomorrow morning, Jabode.
3: Sir, phone number.
2: 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God bless you.
3: And it's your day, quite store first bank here.
2: And you that have the first bank account with
3: hello, say sorry.
2: You can be there.
3: You're not seeing what
2: it is. Very operational.
3: You're
2: very first. I'll meet you
3: near Abuja.
2: And Abuja this night. And this morning,
3: I'm
2: we'll meet us
3: in
2: at Shaga.
3: You're definitely
2: Shaga with
3: you.
2: Akura.
3: Akura.
2: Don't forget the covenant of tomorrow.
3: Went to
2: anyone you see.
3: So far,
2: tell them, I will use my.

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2: Dear men, the world is shifting. 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When a man misses it in destiny, an entire generation suffers. But when a man gets it right in destiny, he becomes a transgenerational blessing. Olumuyiwa Adelaja International Ministries and Kingdom Transformation Global Network hereby invites you to a powerful one-day Men of Destiny conference. 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This is not just another meeting, it's an awakening. When men rise, families are healed, nations are transformed, and the kingdom advances. 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Healthcare professionals will be on ground for free health checkups. 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